0: He continue to strengthen you, encourage you, and bless the work of your hands as they faithfully serve Him and His people. 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
1: 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Pastors, thank you for faithfully answering God's call and for pouring your heart into the people He has entrusted to you. 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Your work may not always be seen or recognized, but it matters deeply. And your faithfulness makes a difference. 1 Thessalonians chapter 5, verses 12 and 13 say, "We urge you, brethren, to recognize those who labor among you and are over you in the Lord and admonish you, and to esteem them very highly in love for their work's sake." So today, pastors, we honor you, appreciate you, and thank God for you. May He continue to strengthen you, encourage you, and bless the work of your hands as they faithfully serve Him and His people. From the Morning Joyride, I'm Brendan.
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0: Every life tells a story. Some chapters may be filled with joy, while others bring questions, heartache, or unexpected turns. But the amazing thing is that regardless of what chapter you're in today, God is faithful. He shows up in everyday moments. He changes lives by His grace. And He's working in all things for the good of those who love Him, so that one day we can say, "This is my story. This is my song." 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
1: 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Pastors, thank you for faithfully answering God's call and for pouring your heart into the people He has entrusted to you. Thank you for preaching God's word, praying for your church family, encouraging the hurting, celebrating the joys, and standing beside people through every season of life. Your work may not always be seen or recognized, but it matters deeply. And your faithfulness makes a difference. 1 Thessalonians chapter 5, verses 12 and 13 say, "We urge you, brethren, to recognize those who labor among you and are over you in the Lord and admonish you and to esteem them very highly in love for their work's sake." So today, pastors, we honor you, appreciate you, and thank God for you. May He continue to strengthen you, encourage you, and bless the work of your hands as they faithfully serve Him and His people. From the Morning Joyride, I'm Brendan.
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1: In Psalm 37, verse 38, we read, "But transgressors shall be altogether destroyed. The future of the wicked shall be cut off."
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1: When we look around at the evil in the world around us, we are so prone to anger, and it feels justified. Why shouldn't we be mad at all this evil? Psalm 37 gives us a compelling and settling answer. No matter how angry we get, we will not accomplish what God guarantees for the wicked. They will fade like the grass and wither like an herb. They will be cut off, that is, cast out of God's presence and separated from the only source of life and joy. Their bow shall be broken and their arms shall be broken. That means they will be rendered powerless. They will be no more. Their days are numbered. If we give in to anger, we are both drifting toward this disastrous and definitive fate, and we are announcing that we think we can bring about better justice than God. When we grasp onto anger, we are letting go of delight in the Lord and instead are delighting in the downfall of our enemies. But the fate of the wicked is not a matter for our glee, but for our sobriety, our gratitude, and our settledness. We are sober at the weight and finality of this judgment. We are grateful for God's grace to save us and for His decisive justice. And we find settledness, even in this mess of a world, in His perfect judgment. Our delight is in Him, not in the condemnation of the wicked. No, friends, our anger does not serve us well. God's perfect justice and abundant mercy do. So we delight in Him and commit our way to Him and wait patiently.
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1: 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Pastors, thank you for faithfully answering God's call and for pouring your heart into the people He has entrusted to you. Thank you for preaching God's word, praying for your church family, encouraging the hurting, celebrating the joys, and standing beside people through every season of life. Your work may not always be seen or recognized, but it matters deeply, and your faithfulness makes a difference. 1 Thessalonians chapter 5, verses 12 and 13 say, "We urge you, brethren, to recognize those who labor among you and are over you in the Lord and admonish you, and to esteem them very highly in love for their work's sake." So today, pastors, we honor you, appreciate you, and thank God for you. May He continue to strengthen you, encourage you, and bless the work of your hands as they faithfully serve Him and His people.

0: FM. And today I'm excited to tell you that I have Miss Rhonda from Isaiah 117 House back with us again. God is in Isaiah 117 House. I hope you listened and heard that last week as she was talking. As she laid the foundation last week, this week she is going to start talking about Isaiah 117 House and how it, the first house has come up and how it came to be. So just really excited. I hope you were excited the first time and I hope you're excited today. So again, Miss Rhonda, this is your floor. I promise I'm going to let you keep talking. And as much as I like to talk, I'm going to be quiet and I'm just going to let you have the floor.
1: Oh, well, thank you so much. Thanks for having me back. I am excited to share the rest of this journey, at least up to this point. Yeah, last week I talked a lot about kind of how we found ourselves mm-hmm. in the world of foster care. It wasn't accidental. God had a hand in it, but also we didn't just run in going, pick me. But we found ourselves in November of 2015. We accepted our first foster placement, a little boy named Isaiah. We found ourselves, our eyes being opened to this world that we truly did not know existed. And the more we would learn, the more we just felt like, is this really the plan? Like, this is the plan for a child. I mentioned earlier that a friend of mine was in those initial classes. His name was Jamie, and I met his wife, Julie. And Julie and I became really good friends almost instantly. And then we started walking this journey together because I had said yes to a placement. She had said yes to a placement. I had told my story about how he came with nothing. She shared with me. She picked him up at the hospital. He did not have a car seat, a blanket, a diaper, nothing. She literally left the hospital with a baby that had nothing. You start to get into this foster world, you start to realize that this isn't a one-off. This is how it happens when children are removed from their home because they are not safe. And so we need them to be removed. The only time they're removed is really when they are not safe. So when a child is removed, the plan across this nation is that child, in what is a very fragile, traumatic state, goes to a state office to wait. Caseworkers are doing their very best, but it's a state office. And so that's kind of where we're sitting, 2015. It was stressful to bring a baby into a home that had not had a baby in that for 9 years.
0: Things but that was a lot.
1: Things would get stressful. I'd be like, hey, Corey, we should read the Bible. Hey, what if we read the book of Isaiah together? That would be fitting. I had heard Isaiah 117, but when you read the verse Isaiah 117, staring into the face of a child that you just met, that is now reliant on you for everything, it just hits different. Isaiah 117 basically says, do good, seek justice, take care of the widow, take care of the orphan. And what I really love about that verse is actually what comes before it and the context, because that is so important when you're looking at a verse of scripture. And so when you look at Isaiah 117, the context is God is speaking to his people. And if you look at what comes before it, he says, basically, you think I want what you're currently doing? You think I want these new moon festivals and these sacrifices? No, they're making me sick to my stomach. What I want from my people is Isaiah 117, to do good, seek justice, take care of the widow, and take care of the orphan. And so Isaiah 117 initially was just our family verse. And we held on to that as we walked this foster care journey between 2015 and 2017. And I tell people all the time, there were lots of things that our eyes were open to between 2015 and 2017. But there were three main things that we could not unknow. You know, once you know,
0: you know. Yeah.
1: And now we would know about removal day. I think in the past, and maybe some of your listeners, we think about a child being removed. You think, well, yay. That's something to be celebrated. I mean, they weren't safe and now they are. They didn't have enough food and now they do. They'll be clean. They'll get to school. They weren't being taken to school. Now they will. Like, yay, removal day. But when God allows you to see removal day through the eyes of that child, you realize immediately there is nothing to celebrate. They have just lost mama and they will always love mama. She is mama. They just lost their home. Doesn't matter if we don't think it's clean enough or worthy to be lived in. They did. They lived there. It was their home, their room, their possessions, no matter what we may think of them. There's no promise they'll be kept with their brothers and sisters. Large sibling groups are hard to place. They may be separated from their siblings, the only ones that actually understand this journey that they're on. And because we never have enough foster families, they may have to move counties. And if they move counties, they move schools. And if they move schools, they lose that teacher that they loved and was so kind to them all year. They lose their friends at recess. Like, literally, removal day means every aspect of this child's life just got ripped away. Now, the plan is that child then goes to a state office and they sit and they wait for placement. Sometimes that wait is 2 hours. Sometimes it's 4. Sometimes it's 8. Sometimes

0: 12, sometimes it's 24, sometimes it's 3 days. They sit in a government office and await their fate. And what kept going through my mind is, and they've done nothing wrong. Mm-hmm. You can't pick your parents. You can't pick where you live. You're just a kid trying to make it. And now you find yourself alone in an office. And the second thing that stood out to us were caseworkers. If there are any caseworkers listening, I want you to hear me loud and clear. You are overworked, underpaid, underappreciated. You are doing the absolute best you can by children in your office, but it's an office. And so you've been given a cubicle and a computer and a phone and 3 traumatized siblings. There's only so much you can do. It's an office. And they're trying. They're picking lice out in their break rooms, bathing babies in drug testing sinks. They're calling their own family and saying, I can't come home tonight because I'm going to be in a cubicle with a sibling group of 3. They are doing all they can. But that's not what that office was set up for. And the third thing that stood out to us is we need foster families. We desperately need foster families. But I lived it. I saw it. I get it. It's a hard yes. Because they will call you at 2 a.m. They will say, we have a sibling group of 3. They have 0 possessions. They all have lice. Can we bring them to your home right now? How do you say yes to that? Over those 2 years, by January of 2017, to me, there were so many gaps. But for me, it was that removal date. It was the way the child was being treated, the caseworker's expectations, what we're doing to that future foster placement when they show up at their house with nothing and they don't have the community that I did. In January of 2017, which I tell everybody is 1/17, God is very funny, I got on my knees in my bedroom and I answered the question that he asked me in a conference room in 2014. And I tell people the yes I gave him that day is the yes I give him every morning, and it sounded very much like this. I have no idea what you want me to do, but I will do it. And I have learned a very valuable lesson. That's all God really wants from us. He doesn't need us to come with a plan. He doesn't need to come. We don't need to come all, it's all figured out. Now we'll execute it. He just wants our willingness. And that may be the only thing I can honestly say that I've done in this whole thing, is I did say I was willing. Because that is when I saw God just take off. I sat in a coffee shop in Elizabethton, and I Googled how to start a nonprofit. I tell people, because if you want God to have the glory, you put someone totally ill-equipped in charge. It's your dance coach. We started forming a board. We had our first board meeting on February 26th of 2017, and that's when the dream of Isaiah 1:17 house finally took shape. What if there was a home? What if there was a home? What if when a child is going through the most traumatic day of their life, they don't go to a cubicle or a conference room or in some states, a hotel? They go to a home. Because if you need a bath, we don't have a drug testing sink. We have a fully stocked bathroom and a bathtub and bubble bath and bath toys and a big white fluffy towel we're going to heat up in the dryer and wrap you in, because we're home. And if you're hungry, we don't have a vending machine. We have a fully stocked kitchen that's full of every kid-friendly food you could ever imagine, ever. We got Dino Nuggets and mac and cheese for days. You name it, we have it. We have cookies waiting in the oven when you get there. If you want to play outside, we don't have a parking lot. We have a basketball goal and a swing set and a yard, because we're home. And if you don't have anything with you, you weren't allowed to bring your backpack or any possessions, we have an entire second floor where there's new shirts and new pants and new shoes and new backpacks and new snugglies and new pillows, because God built this house for you for this day, because he's never left you and he always goes before you. And you are loved and there's hope and you can do this, because this is happening to you, not because of you. That was the dream. What if there was a home? And then the second part of that is, inside that home, we could have an office where that caseworker who is worn to a frazzle, you come work on that Mountain States paperwork, we'll love on the child, and together we'll do this really well. And by the way, when you're in our house, and on Isaiah 1:17 house, we believe in lavish love. So caseworker, what's your favorite coffee? What's your favorite creamer? We're ordering dinner. Don't say you don't want any. We know you haven't eaten today. We see you. We see how hard you're trying. And we just want to help, because these are our children too. And then the third thing was, we need foster families, but what if we could make that yes easier? You might still get a call at 2 a.m., but what if they could say, the sibling group's been at an Isaiah 1:17 house, they all had lice treatments, they all had baths, they ate dinner, they now have bags full of stuff, everything they need for the next week, their teeth are brushed, new pajamas, and by the way, future placement, what do you need? Name it, we'll bring it. Car seat, diapers, formula wipes, stroller, twin beds, carbon monoxide detector, fire extinguisher, like you name it, and we will provide it. Because we're not asking you to do this alone, but we really need you to say yes. And so that was the dream. What if there was a home where we could reduce trauma for children on removal day, lighten the load of caseworkers, and ease that transition for that future placement, whether it's a traditional foster home or a kinship placement, which means granny or aunt so-and-so agreed to take the child. That was the dream. 2017, I headed out into Carter County, Tennessee, telling everyone I saw about a day that no one knew of, removal day. And I tell people all the time that Carter County, Tennessee, said not our children, not anymore. I watched God mobilize an entire community. I watched God bring everything that was needed for this house. And when I say everything, we had contractors come forward and say, we're going to renovate this house for free. We had money that was given to purchase the house. We had no debt. We had a teacher retirement group come and take down a chimney that had to be taken down. We had baseball teams that were landscaping. We had youth groups. We had Rotarians and Kiwanians, and the car show gave us money, and the nursing home held a bake sale, and children held lemonade stands because they heard there were children that needed a home. I watched God move an entire community for children that he had never forgotten. It was the most beautiful picture of the church I'd ever seen. Everybody just gave of what they had. And suddenly we had a home for the least of these. It was a miracle. All this happened within a year. By summer of 2018, we had a debt-free home, beautifully remodeled, every cabinet full, every closet full, 40 trained state-certified volunteers to the state of Tennessee, and a fully funded first year's budget in the bank.
1: Wow.
0: And we were ready to serve the children. It was a small town miracle. My God built a home for children that he had never forgotten. It was unbelievable. And I quit my job as a cheer and dance coach to go run what I thought was going to be this one little home, because I thought that's what God and I had decided. And then the house started doing what the house was created to do. It was unbelievable. We were absolutely able to reduce trauma and lighten the load and make that yes easier. And that's when I realized, if God built this house for children that he'd never forgotten, and not only built a house, but built one of the most effective tools I've ever seen for lavishly loving on those that had felt forgotten, he was not going to just do that in Carter County, Tennessee. Then Washington County called. Green, Sullivan, Blount, Sevier, Rutherford, Coffey, Franklin, Grundy, Knox. Then the governor of Tennessee stood up and said he wanted this to be the new standard for all children entering foster care across the state. So basically the entire state of Tennessee blew up. And then we were given fake emails and fake names and fake websites and told that a small documentary company wanted to come and do a segment on us. So we said yes, because awareness is awareness. I didn't even ask any questions. I just said sure. And on the day that this small documentary company was supposed to come, a guy by the name of Mike Rowe, famous for a show called Dirty Job, he showed up. He had a Facebook show called Returning the Favor. They filmed us for 2 days. Our episode aired on March 9th of 2020, and on March 13th of 2020, the world shut down. But I tell people all the time, my God did not. Because since the airing of that show, 41 states and 4 countries have reached out wanting an Isaiah 117 house. We now have 66 locations across 13 states, and we have served over 16,000 children since 2018, because this cheer and dance coach is not doing this. God is building houses for children that he has never forgotten, because it is who he is.
1: You're just a good steward of what you are a good steward of what he's wanting you to do.
0: I don't even know if I can take that credit. I'm telling you, I watched the craziest things happen. Like, people kept saying, you should get to the governor. You should get to the governor. I was like, really? Do you just walk up? Do you just knock on the mansion door? Do
1: right.
0: you, like, how do you get to the governor? You know? And so I literally would put on my to-do list every day, get to governor. And
1: yeah.
0: every night I would move it to the next day, get to governor. And I just kept moving it. And do you know the governor called me?
1: Wow.
0: Because God brought the governor to me. I'm telling you,
1: yeah.
0: he did it all. He just did it. He just kept bringing the most amazing people, and he keeps doing it. Because now we are getting ready. This was so timely that you and I met. Well, get ready to open our first ever home in the state of North Carolina. We had to reschedule our ribbon cutting because we all had Snowmageddon. They have already started serving children. They had their first two children last night. We served the first two North Carolina children last night in a Johnson County home. And we have a kickoff for Mecklenburg County. We talk in counties. That would be Charlotte on March 1st at New City Church. And we have
2: Wake County, Catawba, Mitchell, Avery, Yancey, gotta put my glasses on, Harnett are all counties that have reached out from North Carolina wanting an Isaiah 117 house. We are on our way to North Carolina now. God has plans for the children of North Carolina.
1: So do you have North Carolina governor on your list now that you move?
2: Oh, you're right. I'm going to put that down.
1: I'm just
2: get
1: saying.
2: To NC governor. I'm going to put it on my to-do list.
1: There you go. There you go. Hey, you know, God ain't done.
2: He's not done. But I've just learned so much through this, but I have learned that he just wants a willing heart. I still don't have a plan. My plan is to, what do you want me to do today, Lord? That is still my plan. He doesn't need our plans. He doesn't need our ideas. And he just needs our willingness. And he will do everything else. You know, I've always heard that he doesn't call the equipped. He equips the called. I've never lived that more than I have since 2017. I was not equipped to do any of this, but he is doing it. And just a personal side note, Isaiah did come to our family in November of 2015. In March of 2017, he had a full sibling brother that was born named Eli. Eli joined our family through foster care at that time. And then, because my God is so kind, from watching National Adoption Day in 2014 to experiencing it in November of 2018, and their adoption day is 11/17/18. There is a 117 right in the middle of their adoption day. Because my God is kind and good and faithful.
1: And that is amazing. And that just lets you know that's his stamp, so to speak. He is in just by that little thing right there. He's like, mm-hmm. I'm here.
2: Well, and I remember the first time we got invited to Nashville to meet with the commissioner for child welfare. And we showed up at this building. We go in. There's a security guard. They said, okay, you're going to go to floor 10, suite number 117. I was like, of course we are. Of course we're going to suite number 117.
1: Wow. And you know, 7 is the number of God's completion.
2: And I've actually heard that about 17 as well. There's lots of scripture verses because it's 10, which is a complete, and 7, mm-hmm. which is a perfect. And so 17 is actually known also as the number of complete and perfection. Yeah.
1: I really, truly enjoyed having you here again today. And I know I keep saying that listening to you is just, you're just bringing God in his glory to life and the things that he's done for you, and it gives hope to others. And I really, that's one of the things I wanted to our listeners to know about Isaiah 117 house and the information on that and all that they provide for these foster children. But I also wanted to give you a moment of hope that God is still working, God is still there, and God is still taking care of everyone and taking care of you. And another example that I pulled out of the story a little bit, it's another example of God seeing the big picture, but we haven't saw the big picture yet. Like, you got the pieces. You got your sick day where you were really sick that caused you to stay home that you would never stay home. You saw that TV show program. You got your date night. You had your classes, and then you were in that room. And then the baby, Isaiah, and then who had nothing. And then you were given every little piece. God created that huge picture, but you didn't know that that was what was going to happen. That mm-hmm. is what is so interesting, just listening to you and just seeing all the pieces coming together. And you're not done. I'm about positive you got some other ideas and some other things in store for Isaiah 117 house.
2: So currently we have 66 locations. 39 of those are open. So the other ones are in construction or they're raising funds to be in construction, but 11 are ready to cut the ribbon this year. By the end of this year, we will be at 49 or 50 open homes of the 66. And really the big movement for Isaiah 117 house in this past couple of years has been, we've moved from this organization that was just expanding because there were all these people calling and saying we want a house, to an organization of open homes. And there's a big transition in that. You know, we are serving a lot of children every single day. So our focus really for the past 2 years, we took a Sabbath year. In Leviticus, it talks about letting the land rest. So we took a Sabbath year in 2024. We didn't grow at all. We did not expand anymore. We really just stopped and looked at, how are we doing things? Are we doing this well? Are we still following after God? And that caused us just to slow our pace of growth, to not feel this pressure to save the world, because only God can do that, but to do what God has called us to do well. And so really that's our main focus this year. We're focusing on how we're training our volunteers. We're focusing on how we're serving children and making sure we're doing that really well, because we're serving so many children every single day and every year. So that's our main focus right now. But we are continuing to expand. We've opened back up our expansion wing of Isaiah 117 House. And so, yeah, we've got North Carolina. Sounds like they want a lot of Isaiah 117 houses. I've better get to the governor. Get to the governor.
1: You better write that. You better write his name down. Well, I know one question I do want to ask, because my listeners, we have a lot of listeners who love to help, whether it's donating money financially or just donating time, clothes, food, prayer. We have a lot of listeners who are great and wonderful prayer warriors. What can the community do for Isaiah 117 House?
2: That is so kind of you to ask. Well, number one, we do tell people all the time, all of our alarms are set for 1:17 p.m. If you're in a room with Isaiah 117 House people, there's an alarm going off at 1:17 p.m. And we pray every day at 1:17 for children entering foster care, for our caseworkers, for foster families, for kinship placement. There are over 8,000 children in custody in the state of Tennessee. Well, there's 11,000 in the Houston area. So, I mean, the numbers are just staggering. We pray every day at 1:17. So if you're listening and you are a prayer warrior, set that alarm for 1:17 and just pray for the foster care system. 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You can see pictures of the homes. You'll have a direct link to reach out to that staff. That would be what I would say. Number one, if you would please pray. And number two, just make your way to our website, Isaiah117house.com, and find out if we are near you. And if so, we would love for you to join us in this endeavor to change the way foster care begins.
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0: 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I can't change another person's heart. I need to shine the light of Jesus no matter how another person responds. We know relationships are hard, and although I don't like conflict, I know it's a part of life. I can't change how another person acts or what they say, but I can pray. I can pray and ask God to help me respond in a way that pleases Him.
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1: Today's day sponsors are Nathan and Denise Hevner. Nathan and Denise would like to remind you that Jesus loves our friends in Japan, including Ayano and her family, as well as missionaries Brandon and Abby Garlock. What a beautiful reminder that God's love reaches across every border, every language, and every nation. In Matthew chapter 28, verses 19 and 20, Jesus gives us the Great Commission. Go ye therefore and teach all nations, baptizing them in the name of the Father and of the Son and of the Holy Ghost, teaching them to observe all things whatsoever I have commanded you. And lo, I am with you alway, even unto the end of the world. Amen. Today, let's remember to pray for Ayano and her family, and for Brandon and Abby Garlock as they share the love of Jesus. Thank you, Nathan and Denise Hevner, for being today's day sponsors and for helping us remember that Jesus loves the whole world. From the Morning Joyride, I'm Melody Vaughn.
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0: Every life tells a story. Some chapters may be filled with joy, while others bring questions, heartache, or unexpected turns. But the amazing thing is that regardless of what chapter you're in today, God is faithful. He shows up in everyday moments. He changes lives by His grace. And He's working in all things for the good of those who love Him, so that one day we can say, "This is my story. This is my song." 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

0: Try out this definition for legalism: an obsessive conformity to a standard for the purpose of exalting self. Hi, I'm Chuck Swindoll. I do this or I don't do that, and therefore I am pleasing God. It is an obsessive sense of conformity to that list. It is law-like in nature. And you know what motivates the legalist? Guilt. Fear. That leads to an emphasis on what should not be, or what one should not do. Did you catch the knots? Legalism is all about negatives, and legalism is all about self.
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1: 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Nathan and Denise would like to remind you that Jesus loves our friends in Japan, including Ayano and her family, as well as missionaries Brandon and Abby Garlock. What a beautiful reminder that God's love reaches across every border, every language, and every nation. In Matthew chapter 28, verses 19 and 20, Jesus gives us the Great Commission. Go ye therefore and teach all nations, baptizing them in the name of the Father and of the Son and of the Holy Ghost, teaching them to observe all things whatsoever I have commanded you. And lo, I am with you alway, even unto the end of the world. Amen. Today, let's remember to pray for Ayano and her family, and for Brandon and Abby Garlock as they share the love of Jesus. Thank you, Nathan and Denise Hevner, for being today's day sponsors and for helping us remember that Jesus loves the whole world. From the Morning Joyride, I'm Melody Vaughn.
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Sometimes a song speaks to you unexpectedly in ways you can't describe. You might hear it a thousand times and sing because you know the words, and then one day it will just hit different. You start to feel the words being sung, and you never hear it the same way again. Every song we play here speaks to someone listening, and you help make those moments possible. 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Psalm 66 says, "Come and hear, and I will declare what He has done for my soul." 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
1: 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Nathan and Denise would like to remind you that Jesus loves our friends in Japan, including Ayano and her family, as well as missionaries Brandon and Abby Garlock. What a beautiful reminder that God's love reaches across every border, every language, and every nation. In Matthew chapter 28, verses 19 and 20, Jesus gives us the Great Commission. Go ye therefore and teach all nations, baptizing them in the name of the Father and of the Son and of the Holy Ghost, teaching them to observe all things whatsoever I have commanded you. And lo, I am with you always, even unto the end of the world. Amen. Today, let's remember to pray for Ayano and her family, and for Brandon and Abby Garlock as they share the love of Jesus. Thank you, Nathan and Denise Hevner, for being today's day sponsors and for helping us remember that Jesus loves the whole world. From the Morning Joyride, I'm Melody Vaughn.
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0: This is Max Licato. Zarephath was a Gentile city occupied by Baal worshipers. The chief of the city had a daughter named Jezebel, Elijah's archenemy. Elijah arrives with nothing. His purse and tummy are empty. Elijah spots a woman, emaciated, destitute. I envision Elijah stepping in her direction, and beneath his beard, a smile is taking shape as he reviews God's blessings. Protection in the court of Ahab, provision in the paucity of Kirith, and a shield of safety during the trek to Zarephath. In your case, would the God who gave you grace last week not give you grace again? Unbreakable courage requires good recall. Spiritual amnesia makes spiritual wimps. Spiritual remembrance makes spiritual giants.
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1: Today's day sponsors are Nathan and Denise Hevner. Nathan and Denise would like to remind you that Jesus loves our friends in Japan, including Ayano and her family, as well as missionaries Brandon and Abby Garlock. What a beautiful reminder that God's love reaches across every border, every language, and every nation. In Matthew chapter 28, verses 19 and 20, Jesus gives us the Great Commission. Go ye therefore and teach all nations, baptizing them in the name of the Father and of the Son and of the Holy Ghost, teaching them to observe all things whatsoever I have commanded you. And lo, I am with you alway, even unto the end of the world. Amen. Today, let's remember to pray for Ayano and her family and for Brandon and Abby Garlock as they share the love of Jesus. Thank you, Nathan and Denise Hevner, for being today's day sponsors and for helping us remember that Jesus loves the whole world. From the Morning Joyride, I'm Melody Vaughn.
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0: Every life tells a story. 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But the amazing thing is that regardless of what chapter you're in today, God is faithful. He shows up in everyday moments. He changes lives by His grace. And He's working in all things for the good of those who love Him, so that one day we can say, "This is my story. This is my song." 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
1: 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Nathan and Denise would like to remind you that Jesus loves our friends in Japan, including Ayano and her family, as well as missionaries Brandon and Abby Garlock. 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In Matthew chapter 28, verses 19 and 20, Jesus gives us the Great Commission. 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And lo, I am with you always, even unto the end of the world. Amen. Today, let's remember to pray for Ayano and her family and for Brandon and Abby Garlock as they share the love of Jesus. Thank you, Nathan and Denise Hevner, for being today's day sponsors and for helping us remember that Jesus loves the whole world. From the Morning Joyride, I'm Melody Vaughn.
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3: Looking at farm news in the eastern United States, apple harvest in New York State is going well in late October. Varieties of apples being harvested now include Granny Smith, Stamen, and Fuji. The West Virginia Department of Forestry is asking farmers and rural landowners to be careful with outdoor burning. Dry conditions this fall are causing an increase in the risk of wildfires. Georgia peanut harvest is progressing well. Yields of peanuts are being described as below normal due to dry weather in late summer. And the Virginia Hereford Cattle Association will be having their fall bonanza November 7th through the 9th. That event will be at the Rockingham County Fairgrounds in Harrisonburg.
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3: Today's program is made possible by Virginia Department of Conservation and Recreation, which offers farmers and landowners cost-share funding for best management practices that protect water quality and natural resources. The cost-share program is now accepting applications from farmers and landowners in the Commonwealth of Virginia. Information at your local Soil and Water Conservation District office. Our pearl of wisdom today comes from an anonymous listener who says, one thing you can give and still keep is your word. That's your pearl of wisdom. You're on the farm and I'm Ish.
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10: Oh, yeah.
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8: We're ready to meet you where you are today. So welcome. We're so glad you're here listening from all over the world. I'm Daniel Britt, ready to get things started with this amazing cast of characters seated patiently and waiting for the opening number.
10: Oh, yeah.
8: They are Kevin Williams.
10: Hey, everybody.
8: Mark Lowry.
12: Yay.
8: Michael Booth. Lauren Talley. Gene McDonald.
11: Hello, folks.
8: Tori Taft.
12: That would be me.
8: And Bill Gaither, you said it. Today we are here confident and bold with Jesus' help.
6: Yeah. That's right, my friend. My guest today.
13: I love you, Bill.
6: And my guests today are supportive and amazing communicators.
13: Oh, well, yeah, sounds like me.
6: The Easters, Russ Taft, Signature Sound. Hey, it's going to be good.
13: Oh, yes.
10: Here's the whole homecoming gang, Bill, where the soul of man never dies. I think Joy Gardner is in on this, and Reggie Lady, and maybe Rex Nealon here. Check it out.

0: That was the great homecoming gang singing Where the Soul of Man Never Dies. One of our favorites.
1: My public announcement today.
2: He burst through the
3: He's
2: gate.
3: He's awake! Hey!
1: My public announcement for today is this. Happiness is a choice and is free. Tim Miles. Nice. And here is a vocal band.

0: That's the Gaither Vocal Band, Letting It Go with Out of Bondage. Feeling free.
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3: Hey, we've searched high and low, start to finish, A to Z, deep and wide, to find the perfect word to learn and to use. So if this is not part of your vocabulary, take this challenge. Maybe make it your favorite new go-to. It's the word of the day. And today the word is...
2: Arboreal was an ancient Greek philosopher whose central philosophy maintained that human life is primarily composed of nothing more than water, numbers, and nutmeg. Well, now you see why Arboreal's teachings didn't really catch on. They actually caught on for about 10 or 12 miles and then fell off by the wayside.
4: We're here for you, Kevin. We're here.
2: He gave up philosophizing and got into artist management. Yeah. And he began to manage many musical artists, took them to musical success like Ike and Donna Traynor, the Stampler Brothers, and then, of course, that bluegrass group from California, Ricky Scruggs and the Smoggy Mountain Boys. That was Arboreal. Remember Arboreal?
5: Well, kind of. Actually, what it means is arboreal. It's a literary term, and it means of or relating to trees. You've heard of arboretums. It can also mean living in or often found in trees, such as arboreal monkeys. Here's a sentence. Despite taking weekly hikes on the same trail, she never ceases to be amazed by the forest's arboreal beauty.
6: See, Kevin.
2: Beauty.
4: You're so close.
2: Sorry, I disappointed you, Mark. I'm so sorry.

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1: Gloria and I went out with a couple of friends the other day to eat, and they've been married for quite some time. And he was, after a while, they said, "What bugs you about your mate?" And he was kind of complaining. And he said, "You know what? The other day, my wife and I got in a pretty heated discussion. I said, I'm just so tired of you always correcting me, everything I say." And he said, we've been married 38 years, and that's all you do is correct me. She said, 39.
2: Yes, of course.
3: Another humorous anecdote from the real life of Bill and Gloria. Coming up is a quartet. If you like straight-ahead quartet music, these guys are the best. Dollywood's own Kingdom Heirs, What We Need.

0: That is our buddies, the Kingdom Heirs, and that is what good quartet singing sounds like right there.
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2: 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Why are you looking at Bill?
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8: 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They teach Sunday school or a Bible study or lead a small group or are involved in evangelism or discipling their own children. 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This is David Jeremiah, encouraging you to get on the road to new life. 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
2: Helen from Minnesota says, today I had just been in the Bible study on Revelation. When I got in my van, there was a song on eternity, Marriage of the Lamb, and the Blowing of the Trumpet on Homecoming Radio. Wow. What timing is that? She said, I have really enjoyed listening to the program.
3: Would you please give a shout out to Francisco in Redwood City, California? Francisco, this is it. This is the shout out.
4: 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Hey, Francisco.
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6: Yes.
5: We love your notes. 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You know, it is really tough seeing your loved ones go through the fire, especially your kids and maybe your grandkids. And so many times the question is, what can I do? What can I do? Well, this, you know, the first thing we can always do is pray, and we can pray for each other, and we can pray for the kids that we see in the street. Prayer is a powerful thing. The other thing is parents and grandparents, many times, we have to love them where they are. And remembering that we had parents and we had friends who loved us
6: where we were,
5: when we were doing some pretty dumb, stupid things.
6: Yeah.
5: And hang in there. Love will get us through.

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1: 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Nathan and Denise would like to remind you that Jesus loves our friends in Japan, including Ayano and her family, as well as missionaries Brandon and Abby Garlock. What a beautiful reminder that God's love reaches across every border, every language, and every nation. In Matthew chapter 28, verses 19 and 20, Jesus gives us the Great Commission. 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And lo, I am with you alway, even unto the end of the world. Amen. Today, let's remember to pray for Ayano and her family, and for Brandon and Abby Garlock as they share the love of Jesus. Thank you, Nathan and Denise Hevner, for being today's day sponsors and for helping us remember that Jesus loves the whole world. From the Morning Joyride, I'm Melody Vaughn.
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0: And that is exactly what we intend to do today. Praise our Savior all the day long.
1: Amen.
0: Hey, Brendan.
1: Hey, how are you, Melody Vaughn?
0: I am good. It was a great weekend.
1: It was. The weather was a little questionable.
0: Which I loved.
1: Yes. I will say, like, it was better than I expected.
0: Well, you know, when the weather is like that on a weekend, it forces you to not have to do anything.
1: That is very true. I was a couch potato yesterday for most of the day. We watched church and, you know, did all the things, did some stuff around the house, but I kind of sat on the couch for most of it. I was kind of actually excited about that, Melody, so I'm thankful for that.
0: It is good sometimes to rest. I think the Lord tells us to do that.
1: Just a little bit.
0: I think that's in God's word, to rest.
1: Yeah.
0: Well, we are so thankful and honored and blessed that you're here. And it is, you've heard us talking about it. So this is it. This is the day the Lord has made.
1: That's right.
0: We're getting ready to rejoice. We're getting ready to be glad in it because it is our
1: first day of fall fundraiser.
0: Woo!
1: Woo!
0: And just like that song says, that is kind of our theme song.
1: Mm-hmm.
0: Our theme for this fundraiser is "This is my story, this is my song." And that puts it perfectly into perspective because with your stories that we have heard over this last, you know, 6 months, with the wonderful songs that we play, we are going to praise our Savior all day long. So we are honored and glad that you're here. It's going to be a good day. If you have listened to any of our past fundraisers for the past 150 years, you know that we begin every one of our fundraisers with prayer.
1: Yes.
0: We know that it is vital.
1: Mm-hmm.
0: We know that we cannot do it without it. We know that prayer changes things.
1: Yes.
0: And so we are going to just do that. First thing between now and about 6:30, we're just going to ask for as many prayer warriors as we can get.
1: Yes.
0: If it's 10, we'll celebrate that. If it's 50, we're going to celebrate that. But we're going to raise up an army of prayer warriors. Now, the way to do that is this.
1: You can call 888-569-9974. Again, that's 888-569-9974. We got a room full of volunteers and staff ready to take your call, accepting the prayer warriors to come alongside your Joy FM on this day one of our fall fundraiser.
0: Now, I will tell you that Pamela from Walnut Cove called in like a long time ago. I think before I got here. And so, Pamela, thank you so much for calling in. And I heard that she may bring zucchini bread tomorrow.
1: So, zucchini bread?
0: Yeah, just trust.
1: Okay. All right. Trust.
0: There are got times it. You trust. Must trust.
1: All right. Got it. Got it.
0: All right. That number is 888-569-9974. Just simply letting us know you will pray. Give us your name. Tell us where you're from. We love to know where you're from, like Pamela from Walnut Cove. All right. One more time, Brendan, with that number.
1: It's 888-569-9974.

0: love that song.
1: I do too.
0: And my little grandson Benson.
1: Oh yeah.
0: It's his favorite song that we play on Joy FM.
1: Well, that's awesome to know.
0: Yeah.
1: Is he up listening right now?
0: No. He's 4 and a half. No.
1: Well, I mean, I don't know. You talk about him being an old soul, so I don't know.
0: Well, what person in their right mind is up listening right now, for goodness sakes?
1: Oh, me.
0: Well, good morning. It's Melody. It's Brendan. And if you're thinking something sounds different today, it is different because it is our fall fundraiser. I have to be really careful to not say spring. I don't know why.
1: I know. I feel like we were just in April.
0: We were. We just did this 5 minutes ago. We are in our fall fundraiser, the theme being This Is My Story, This Is My Song. Mm-hmm. And I love that because it takes the stories that you tell us about what this ministry means to you.
1: Yeah.
0: And we put it with the songs that we play. And mm-hmm. through that process, we praise Him all the day long.
1: All the day long.
0: In fact, for the next day and the next day and the next day, we're going to do just that. But right here, right now, we are asking for prayer warriors for your Joy FM. You know that we begin every single fundraiser asking for just an army of prayer warriors to come alongside us because I can tell you, coming into work this morning, I'm not real good at math, but I thought, you know what? I have been here. You know, Noah, you remember him?
1: He and I
0: we came to Joy FM at the same time.
1: Oh, okay. Y'all like distant cousins or something like
0: yes.
1: that.
0: Yes. Yeah. And this is like my 38th fundraiser.
1: Wow. You know what? That deserves applause, honestly.
0: And that's not even counting like the end of the year fundraiser, all the other things we do.
1: Wow.
0: That's why I have wrinkles.
1: Oh, yeah. Sure. Yeah.
0: Bags under my eyes the size of Texas. That is why. That is it. But it is an honor to do it because of the cause.
1: Yes.
0: Is all about Jesus, mm-hmm. right? So we're going to ask for some prayer warriors again in a minute, but we had a lot of people call in. Brendan, you want to say thank you to those that called?
1: Absolutely. We started out with Pamela before we even came on air, and then Jasper from Hamptonville called in saying that he was going to be a prayer warrior. Steve from Winston-Salem, Jeff from Claremont listening on 88.1, Kathy from Christiansburg, Marty from Matthews. We had our good friend Junebug. We had Andy from Ashboro. We had Mike from Welcome, Jamie from Sparta. Got to take a deep breath for a second. Mark from Reiner, Virginia, and Gloria from Winston-Salem, and Trish from Knoxville already calling this morning, Melody. And
0: that's 13 in one song.
1: Yeah.
0: Gracious. We keep going by 6:30. Every single person that listens is going to be calling in.
1: That's right.
0: And
1: that
0: is absolutely fantastic. All right. The way that you can get involved is calling this number, 888-569-9974. It's very easy, very simple. Don't be scared. Just give your name and where you're from and just let us know that you will be praying. Let me give you a couple things to pray for. First of all, pray that these ministry stories that we're going to hear throughout these next days will just flow freely through this fundraiser. Mm-hmm. Pray that new friends will be encouraged to join what we do here at Joy FM. Pray that our technology and all the equipment runs smoothly, because y'all, just pray for that. Pray for endurance of this team. Pray for our health and that our voices, because we do a lot of talking. Pray that our voices will stay strong. And then pray for full impact. There's nothing wrong with being bold.
1: Yeah.
0: Pray for full impact of this ministry of your Joy FM. And we would be so appreciative. All right, that number again to call?
1: It is 888-569-9974. Looking for you, friend, to come alongside your Joy FM and be a prayer warrior on this Monday morning.

0: Thankful he can carry us through Amen. Whatever we are facing. Good morning. It is Melody. It is Brendan. It is our fall fundraiser. The theme being, this is my story. This is my song. And for about the next 5 or 6 minutes, maybe one more song.
1: Yeah.
0: We are going to be asking for an army of prayer warriors to come alongside of us and say, I will be praying for the ministry of Joy FM throughout today and throughout the following days as we head toward full impact for this ministry. And so we've had a few more call in that last song.
1: Absolutely. Monty, our good friend from Little Canada, Minnesota, asked actually to pray for him as well. Arlene from Hudson and Patsy from Dillsworth calling in. So thank you so much, friends, for calling. That's close to 20 prayer warriors this morning, Melody. So thankful for everyone calling. Again, you know, Melody talked about in the last break, you know, praying is so important. It's vital here at Joy FM. You know, we ask for every fundraiser, fall, spring, and always wanting to start with prayer, especially praying for the technology, praying for the fundraiser flow, praying for all the good things that God has blessed this ministry as he has been for 29 years. So that's why we call and invite you, want you to get involved by praying, just saying where you're from and your first name. And the number to do that is 888-569-9974.
0: You know, I love our prayer warriors. Mm-hmm. We write your names down. We write where you're from. And we love praying for you as well. It's a two-way street, right? Yeah. We're working together for this ministry, but we do know the necessity of prayer throughout this process. And so we'd love to just see between now and 6:30, that's about maybe about 4 minutes, we'd love to see as many prayer warriors to get involved as possible. I would love to see like every phone line lit up at once.
1: That would be amazing. And praise God.
0: And that's so encouraging to our hearts as well. It's kind of gasoline for our tanks.
1: That's right.
0: To know that you've got our backs. Mm-hmm. You know, you've got us. And so we are so thankful for everyone who takes the time to call in. That first one on the line there.
1: Ooh, there we go.
0: Let's get that second, third, fourth, fifth, and sixth line going. We have our volunteers here this morning. We have our staff waiting to take your call as well. That number is 888-569-9974. Very simply, tell us your first name. Hey, you can tell us your last name. You can tell us your middle name. You can tell us your whole name. It doesn't matter. But tell us where you're from and that you will be praying for your Joy FM.
1: It's 888-569-9974.

0: Goldman.
1: Mm-hmm.
0: Love that song. I'm still not ashamed. Hey, it's Melody.
1: It's Brendan.
0: And it's the Morning Joyride with a twist.
1: A little bit of a twist.
0: Come on, baby. You don't know that song, do you,
1: Brendan? Yeah, you're speaking out of my time. I'm sorry.
0: Y'all don't know what it's
1: reference,
0: like.
1: Reference, please. Reference Mike, too.
0: You don't know what it's like being on the air with, you know, a 12-year-old.
1: Well, you're close, 25, but that's good enough. We'll get there.
0: Well, we are glad that you're here. And, hey, I said until 6:30. Look at the clock.
1: Look at you. Time management. See, you have been the one and taught me a lot, by the way, over the last few months being on the Morning Joyride with you about time management. And look at that. On key. Boom.
0: Time
1: just like that.
0: Management and organizational skills. I'm still working on that.
1: Yeah, we're working on that part. Yeah, it's all right.
0: Well, we started a little after six asking for prayer warriors for Your Joy FM. And you got some you want to say thank you to?
1: Absolutely. Roy from Asheville, Robin from Davidson, and Sam from Albemarle all praying. And Melody, with my calculations, that is up and over 20 prayer warriors this morning for this day one fall fundraiser.
0: All right. Well, thank you. Now, that doesn't mean that you can't still pray.
1: Absolutely. Yeah, yeah.
0: Calling in is wonderful. We can say your name and thank you, you know, on the air. But please, if you are listening all day, just keep this ministry in your prayers and asking the Lord to just give us an overabundance of blessing. I would love when all of this is said and done to be able to look back and just see the sovereignty of God in this like we've never seen before. And we know that that can happen, and you are vital to making that happen with your prayers. Brendan,
1: yes,
0: would you start us off and pray for us, and we'll play a song, and then we're just going to come back and see what God can do.
1: I'm more than happy to. Heavenly Father, we just are so grateful and thankful for this opportunity to come together as a family, as a reminder that you are so good and so just a blessing in our lives each and every day. Lord, we are thankful for what you have done for this ministry for 29 years and many more years to come with your goodness. And God, I just pray for those who called in and prayer warriors, maybe going through their own battles today and their struggles. Just remind them that who you are, that you are the way, you are the truth, and you are the life in their lives. God, I just ask today to be reminded of the stories that we're going to hear today, because it's all of your goodness. And God, as we continue today, let your light shine through, and knowing that your plan is better and greater than any of ours that we could ever imagine. Father, we pray all this in your name. Amen.

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2: 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It's 888-569-9974. Good Monday morning to you. It's Melody and Brennan with you here along on the Morning Joyride with a twist, as we're calling it, as it is the first day of our fall fundraiser theme. This is my story, and this is my song.
3: And you know, that's a very familiar hymn, right?
2: Mm-hmm.
3: Who doesn't know that hymn? Well, there could be some who don't, but that is an older hymn that is very familiar to so many. And it just reminds us that every person has a story. It reminds us that God is faithfully writing each one of those stories.
2: Mm-hmm.
3: And so our role, Brendan, during this fundraiser is to help you recognize what your story is, because everyone has one,
2: mm-hmm.
3: and to celebrate God's faithfulness. And then we're going to invite you to help us write the next chapter, the next story for someone else. That's what we're going to do together.
2: Absolutely.
3: Are you ready?
2: I am ready.
3: All right. So here's what we are thinking.
2: Uh-oh.
3: And we don't think a lot.
2: Here we go.
3: Sometimes it hurts. We are thinking between now and 7 a.m.
2: Okay.
3: And it's 6:38 right now.
2: All right.
3: To get that first person on the line that says, you know what, I'm going to get this fundraiser started.
2: Mm-hmm.
3: I'm going to be the first gift in. I'm going to put my stamp on this fall fundraiser.
2: Yeah.
3: And you will be the one to kind of facilitate the process.
2: Okay.
3: That sounded much smarter than I am.
2: I'm proud of you.
3: All right. So who will that be this morning? Any gift of any size.
2: Mm-hmm.
3: It could be a $100 single gift. You may want to get involved monthly first thing today.
2: Ooh.
3: $30 a month. That's a very popular giving level for us here at Joy FM. You may want to say, you know what? I'm going to start big today.
2: Okay.
3: I'm going to go ahead and just give $500 to get this thing going, and we're going to move fast.
2: Absolutely.
3: We don't know what God has laid on your heart.
2: Amen.
3: And hey, that's all I say this all the time during fundraiser. Never going to ask you to give one penny more or less than God asked you to give.
2: Amen.
3: But would you be willing to get involved first thing this morning? 888-569-9974. What could you do for your Joy FM this morning?
2: Again, that number is 888-569-9974. You know, Melody, you were just talking about how everyone has a story. No two stories are alike. Some stories are joyful. Some stories are painful. Some stories are still unfolding today. But every story in every life matters to God. And friend, when you call and join alongside your Joy FM, we want to hear that story. We want to hear how Joy FM has inspired you to be here in this moment right now to come alongside and help your Joy FM continue to grow, sharing the gospel in communities that need it the most, and hearing more stories come to life through God's goodness. So will that be you this morning? Day one of our fall fundraiser, will you make that call today? It's 888-569-9974.
3: I always love knowing where that first gift of the fundraiser will come from. Will it be North Carolina? Will it be South Carolina? Will it be Tennessee? Will it be Virginia? Will it be Maryland? Hey, it could be Brazil.
2: Hey.
3: Because we got a letter from Brazil.
2: Yes, we did.
3: Who knows where it will be from? We're just asking, will it be you this morning? All right, that number is 888.
2: Come on now.
3: 569-9974, or you can go online.
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0: Hi, my name is Carolyn, and I am from Monroe, North Carolina. I've been listening to Joy FM approximately 7 years, basically more when my husband was sick with Alzheimer's. We listened to the 24/7. Joy FM means to me a place that I feel like it's home. I have met some of the people here, talked with them in day sponsorship and so forth, and so the kind remark, the emails that I get of encouragement through some tough times have been so wonderful and so encouraging and just lifts me up. The music, it seems like you time what my heart needs at the right time. And I remember when you do some prayer requests and I might be having kind of a not so good day, and I hear that and I'm like, Lord, please forgive me because someone else is suffering so much more than I am, and I need to be in prayer for them. The songs that you folks play that I really enjoy so much, and one I'm going to say was from my husband because he loved Great Is Thy Faithfulness. He listened to the music and I could see the peace on his face when he got to sing with you. And people would ask me, how does he know these songs? And I said, because he listens to them 24/7. What you folks do is make that so real in sharing it, hopefully, with a lot of people that may not know him yet. And I feel like that's what your ministry is really doing. I am so thankful for it.
1: It feels like home. That's what Carolyn said. I had the wonderful privilege to sit down and talk with Carolyn, and she's precious for one thing. And I just, even hearing her again, I want to just reach across and hug her.
2: Right.
1: And she really had, you know, a difficult circumstance at home with her husband, and it was Joy FM that was there to give her strength, to encourage her heart. And I love that she says it feels like home.
2: Yeah.
1: To me, that is one of the greatest things you can say about this station. If it makes you feel like it's home to you. Mm-hmm. It feels comfortable. It feels like you are loved. And that is just a perfect example of why we can easily say, would you give to a ministry that provides just that? Because I could pretty much guarantee other people right now are going, I get that. Mm-hmm. It feels like home to me too.
2: Yeah,
1: it has offered me that when I've been going through a difficult situation like Carolyn. And so that is why we are here this morning. It is our fall fundraiser. It's Melody and it's Brendan. This is my story. This is my song. That is our theme. You just heard a story. And those stories are what connect us all together. Mm-hmm. That's what keeps us moving and knowing that each song, she even mentioned how it seemed like it was just the right song would come on when she needed it most.
2: Yeah.
1: All of those things working together. And that's not us, Brendan. Mm. That's not you and I.
2: Right.
1: That is the Lord working through this ministry. And that's why we can boldly ask, would you be willing to give to a ministry that the Lord, I feel like with all of my heart, has blessed for the last 29 plus years.
2: Mm-hmm.
1: Now, the way to get involved is this number, 888-569-9974. We were asking for that first person this morning.

0: first day before 7 a.m., I want to be a part of something that makes such a difference in someone's life.
1: And there's so many ways to get involved right now in this moment. 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
1: 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And this number to call, it's 888-569-9974. You're keeping me on my toes, Melody. I wasn't expecting a little nice music bed underneath. Feeling good.
2: It's called ambiance.
1: Ambiance. I love it. And hey, we're here. The Morning Joyride's here for our first day of this fall fundraiser. So glad that you're listening. You know, let's give a little recap this past hour. We started here at 6 a.m. asking for prayer warriors. We had about over 20 prayer warriors or so.
2: Awesome.
1: So we know we're being prayed for and we're praying for you, friend. And, you know, we were looking from about 6:30 to about 7, just looking for someone to get involved with that first gift, that first leadoff hitter, saying, hey, you know what? I want to get this fall fundraiser started with a bang and get it going to see their Joy FM, your Joy FM, on the right foot. And we did have a friend get involved, Melody, if you want to tell us a little bit about that.
2: We did. High Point, North Carolina, first woo-hoo city of our fall fundraiser.
1: Yeah.
2: Angeline from High Point, as I mentioned. And not only did Angeline call in with her gift.
1: Mm-hmm.
2: You got a bell over there?
1: I do have a bell. Hold on. Let me get my bell.
2: Here but she go. Said, you know what? I want to get involved monthly.
1: Hey!
2: So coming in at $30 a month. Angeline, thank you. And she is giving in memory of our sweet Wanda Taylor. So many of our listeners know and remember Wanda.
1: Yeah.
2: And she said, I love the ministry. You minister to me through words, prayers, and music.
1: Wow.
2: And that's Angeline's story right there, that it ministers to her. And so, Angeline, thank you. You are the first gift of our fall fundraiser, and so we are very appreciative. We have about 5 minutes until 7 a.m. I would love to see possibly two or three more call in and say, hey, I want to get involved before 7 a.m.
1: Mm-hmm.
2: I want to be a part of this fall fundraiser. This is my story. This is my song. We've already heard some stories this morning, like Carolyn's, who said, you know what? This ministry feels just like home to me.
1: Mm.
2: Does Joy FM feel like that to you?
1: Yes.
2: Has it encouraged your heart? Has it been there for you when you needed it most? Has it walked alongside you through not only the good times of life, but those times that have been extremely difficult? What has this station meant to you? That's a great question to just ask and to think for a moment. What has Joy FM meant to your heart and to your family's heart, to your children, to your grandchildren? And what if it were not here? What would that mean to you for it not to be there when you needed it most? Would you be willing to call and to give to a ministry that makes you feel like home? 888-569-9974. Now, the first day of our fundraisers are usually always, we're kind of getting in the groove, we're kind of getting it going, and people yeah. are waking up, and you're cooking the bacon.
1: That's right.
2: I get it. You're cooking that bacon. You're getting kids ready for school. It's a busy time, and we understand that. We acknowledge that. But hey, y'all, kingdom work is so very important.
1: Amen.
2: 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Who will that next person be to say, I'll get involved? 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Will you get up? Will you get ready?
1: Yeah, come on
2: and
1: now.
2: And will you make it happen again? 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
1: It's 888-569-9974. 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
1: 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Nathan and Denise would like to remind you that Jesus loves our friends in Japan, including Ayano and her family, as well as missionaries Brandon and Abby Garlock. 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And lo, I am with you alway, even unto the end of the world. Amen. Today, let's remember to pray for Ayano and her family, and for Brandon and Abby Garlock as they share the love of Jesus. Thank you, Nathan and Denise Hevner, for being today's day sponsors and for helping us remember that Jesus loves the whole world. From the Morning Joyride, I'm Melody Vaughn.
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1: This is Linda. I've been going through a real rough time, a hard time on my job. My blood pressure ran up and all kind of things were happening to me. And I got up and I was sort of depressed a little bit. I had the radio, turned the radio on as soon as I got in the car. And Melody began to start speaking. I don't even remember what she said last Monday. I knew it was God. I just about lost it right there because I said, Lord, have mercy. I know that that's God talking to me. So you've been a great encouragement to me and the radio station I really enjoy. And I thank God for you, and I pray for you to prosper abundantly. And I know that God has something for you, and God has something for me today. And thank you for being there for us.
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2: I wish everybody listened to me like she did. Because that right there don't happen around here.
3: That's the one thing you could take away from that, huh?
2: I'm the grandma here, but nobody listens.
3: That is not true. Hey, that is not true. You told me to turn on the coffee pot this morning. I did it. So I listened. I listened to you.
2: Oh, that is so sweet, though. Yes. And, you know, and that was my devotion. But that devotion was placed there by the Lord at the exact right time. Mm-hmm. And she's probably not the only one. There was probably someone else that needed whatever it was that devotion said and mentioned. And so that's awesome. It's just a good feeling to know that whatever is said and done and heard on this station means so much mm-hmm. to so many. Well, it is Melody.
3: It's Brendan.
2: It is Brendan. And it is like the very first day of our fall fundraiser. This is my story. This is my song. We're taking the stories like we just heard, the music that we play, and we are just going to praise Jesus through it all mm-hmm. for your Joy FM. And it's about, 7 minutes after seven. And Brendan, right here, right now.
4: I'd like to do some challenge. What's going on?
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2: Brendan, what do you got for me?
3: I got us a little bit of a challenge, Melody.
2: Love it.
3: I love it. So right now, in this next song, which I'm looking over my shoulder here, the song's about 4 minutes. It's a great one from the Irwins. Mm-hmm. Can we see in this 4 minutes coming up, the Joy FM family coming together, raising $500? Now, when we do so, here's the cool thing about it. Friends in the ministry got involved before the fall fundraiser even began, and they will add on a $500 bonus. And that makes it a $1,000 impact to your Joy FM. So $500 in one song. We raise that collectively. There's a bonus added on top to make it a $1,000 impact.
2: Now, the beauty of this is that not one person has to do the $500.
3: Exactly.
2: Now, if you want to take the whole thing,
3: mm-hmm.
2: hey, we will praise the Lord and celebrate that.
3: Amen.
2: But we're asking, could you take a part of it? Mm-hmm. You know, Angeline came in a few moments ago, became a monthly partner, $30 a month. That may be one way to do that. $100 single gift is another way. Or you may want to take half of that
3: mm-hmm.
2: at $250. The beauty of it is, it's the family working together to raise $500. We only have one song to do that in.
3: One song to do it.
2: Now, I'm looking over my shoulder. I see that all phone lines are available and open. We have staff volunteers waiting to take your call. You will be on the phone just a matter of, it may be seconds.
3: Mm-hmm.
2: It can That's happen true. Really fast.
3: Yes.
2: But we need everybody participating, everybody getting involved for your Joy FM.
3: And you mentioned it earlier that the theme of our fall fundraiser is This Is My Story and This Is My Song. And, you know, that is more than just a familiar hymn to us here at Joy FM. It reminds us that every person has a story, and God has faithfully written each and every story that we have heard. Even our stories here in the studio, Melody, mm-hmm. God has written those as well. Our role during this fundraiser is to help you, friend, recognize that story, celebrate God's faithfulness, and invite you to help write the next chapter for someone else to create their story through God's goodness. What a blessed assurance that is to have on this Monday morning, knowing that you got involved, that you said yes, and that someone else's story, just like Angeline's, just like ones that you'll hear today, are all made possible because someone said yes. So will that be you? We're looking for you in that one song here, friend. $500 to it. What stands in the way is those $500 to see a $1,000 impact.
2: Brendan Beavers, I could have not said that one bit better. Not one little bit better.
3: I'm excited. All right, I'm excited.
2: I would love to see that first person say, hey, I'll do my part. Mm-hmm. I'll get involved. And let's get this thing rolling this morning at 7-Eleven.
3: Here we go. Hey.
2: Hey, at the 7-Eleven.
3: Yeah. Hey, good slushies right there. I'll tell you what.
2: Are those even around anymore?
3: Yes, there is. Yeah, there's
2: because
3: a few.
2: I thought Dollar General had taken over the world. If
3: that's two different
2: space,
3: categories there, Melody. You're thinking of convenience. That's,
2: well, I know, but kind of, sort of. If astronauts are up on space on the moon and look down, all they see is Dollar General. I'm telling you, they're everywhere.
3: Oh, Melody.
2: I think Dollar Generals have taken over churches at every corner. All right, 888-569.
3: Come on now.
2: 9974 888. 569-9974. What part of that 500 could you take for your Joy FM? Who's going to be the first to get involved in that challenge this morning? Brendan, that number one more time.
3: It's 888-569-9974. Looking for you, friend, here in this one song.

0: Hello, my name is Liz Tennant, and I live in Winston-Salem, and I've been here since 2019. Before that, I was in Salisbury and spent most of my life growing up in Rowan County. I had the pleasure of meeting Joy FM through Renee, and it was a phone call, and I was working, and it was an extra special God moment. I serve as director of Birthright here in Winston-Salem, which is a pregnancy support center, and it is a blessing and a privilege to serve the moms and the babies and the families in our community. As tough as it can be for them, it can also be a challenge for the staff and the volunteers, not as much a physical, but certainly emotional and mental, and I was having a particularly tough week. And the phone call came from Renee introducing Joy FM. And she said, would you like to have some butterfly hugs? I was speechless. She had no idea that the person who needed the butterfly hug right then and there was me. Obviously, it was going to be a ministry that's going to be shared with our pregnant moms and the babies and the families, but it also has great meaning to us who were privileged to serve the community. There's a lot of joy and blessings, no doubt. But when the difficulties come, they're pretty severe. And it's nice to know that Joy FM not only takes care of the people we serve, but the people who are privileged to serve by sharing butterfly hugs with us too. And it was a moment closest to Christ for me, and certainly a very special God moment. And I'm so thankful and so blessed and so joyful for Joy FM.
1: And that's just one of many ministries that we walk alongside, and the Butterfly Hug Program has just been huge.
2: Yes.
1: So many people, doing butterflies, making butterflies, and then those in turn are given to cancer hospitals, nursing homes, just anyone that needs some encouragement. And I just love that ministry so much. And we have gotten such great feedback from those who just got that butterfly hug at the exact right time.
2: Yeah.
1: Right. Well, good morning. It is Melody and it is Brendan. We are here of day one of our fall fundraiser. This is my story.
2: This is my song.
1: And we're going to praise him all the day long.
2: Amen.
1: And we are thankful and honored that you're here. Now, Brendan, you started us off a few moments ago with a challenge.
2: Mm-hmm.
1: Now, can you give me any kind of little update on that challenge? Where do we stand, my friend?
2: Yeah, so the challenge, first of all, maybe you're just tuning in, is a $500 one song challenge.
1: Yep.
2: We raise that $500 collectively. There's a $500 bonus added on. $500 bonus, it's a $1,000 impact. And we were looking for someone to get involved in that first song, and we did online. It was Jay from Waynesboro, Virginia, a first-time donor.
1: Woo-hoo!
2: Hey, got involved monthly as a day sponsorship level gift of $50 a month. Thank you so much, friend, for that.
1: All right. Hey, interestingly enough, we've had first out right out of the gate today.
2: Mm-hmm.
1: Two monthly gifts. That's awesome.
2: Mm-hmm.
1: So, Angeline, thank you. Jay, thank you. Waynesboro, Virginia, by the way. I went there. It's been years ago now. We went to a Cracker Barrel, I think, there.
2: Oh,
1: about filled the place up.
2: Yeah.
1: Yeah.
2: People like some Cracker Barrel in Waynesboro.
1: Well, they liked some Joy FM, too.
2: That's right.
1: I remember that manager saying, could y'all come back every week? Well, yes. If you'll feed us, we will. All right. So with that this was a $500 one song challenge.
2: Mm-hmm.
1: We played the song.
2: We did. And the need's no longer 500. What stands in the way of that $1,000 bonus, Melody, or impact?
1: Mm-hmm.
2: It's $200.
1: All right.
2: $200 away.
1: So, family, we are $200 away from meeting this first challenge of our fall fundraiser. And we are just going to ask, would you be willing to take a part of that? A couple of people doing a $100 single gift were there.
2: Mm-hmm.
1: If someone wants to take that $200 off the table, we're there.
2: Mm-hmm.
1: But when that is met, $1,000 of impact is poured into this ministry.
2: Mm-hmm.
1: So, you raise $500. Then friends of the ministry say, we'll come alongside you. We'll give our $500. And just like that, it becomes a $1,000 impact. $200 away from making that happen.
2: Mm-hmm.
1: Would you be willing to get involved this morning? 888-569-9974. Or you can do like Jay. You may not want a people yet.
2: I don't blame you.
1: We understand. You can go to our website. That's at joyfm.org. Now, I'm just going to be kind of honest and transparent, Brendan, because you know me.
2: Yeah. Just a little.
1: Sometimes that gets me in trouble.
2: Nah.
1: But it's been a little bit a slower start this morning. We know everyone is so busy. This is such a busy time of the year. We know that you're up early, you're getting breakfast, you're getting kids ready or grandkids to school. All the things are happening. But for the first day of a fall fundraiser, it's been a little, maybe a little slower than usual.
2: A little bit.
1: And so we want to see that change.
2: Yeah.
1: We want to see participation begin to happen. We would love to see all those listening that love this ministry, love this station. You know what it means to you. You've already heard some amazing stories already this morning about that. And we want you to be a part. You know, one of the most beautiful things about Christian radio is that complete strangers can become connected through the hope of Jesus. Someone you've never met may hear hear exactly what they need because another listener chose to give. And our ministry becomes part of thousands of stories that we're never going to know, Brendan, on this side of heaven. Who knows what we're going to hear when we get to heaven? So would you be willing to give to a ministry that shares Jesus? You know, y'all, over the weekend, just listening to the news a little bit, I was like, wow, it's dark. And we want to be light. Your Joy FM wants to be light in a very dark world. But honestly, we need you to help us be that light. Joy FM is listener supported. Listener supported. That means you, the family, is what makes this ministry run each and every day. Now, we are in a challenge. It was a $500 one-song challenge. We played that song. We would love to meet this challenge. And right now, we are $200 away from doing just that. There's no one on the line, and there's no one calling. We can tell when someone's calling. We can tell when someone's on the line. Right now, all lines are open. Is there someone listening to us right now that could say, you know what, I can do that. I can get involved and I'll do half of that. I'll do $100. Someone else may come along and say, you know, I think I'll do like Angeline and be a monthly partner at $30 a month. Or like Jay and come in at $50 a month. We don't know what God has laid on your heart to give. We are just asking, would you be willing to help us meet this first challenge of the morning that kind of sets the stage for the rest of the day. You know, it kind of just, it's that punch that gets you kind of going and moving and giving you some momentum, I guess is the word to say. 888-569-9974 or online at joyfm.org. 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Who will that be today that will say, I will get involved? 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
1: That is joyfm.org, and here's that number to call. It's 888-569-9974. It's a good Monday morning. It's Melody and Brendan with you here, along on the morning joyride with a twist, as it is our first day of our fall fundraiser. And right now, we started this a little bit after 7. We're in a challenge. One song, $500, and when we raise that $500 collectively as the Joy FM family, there's a $500 bonus added on thanks to friends from the Challenge Fund, which those are those who gave before.
2: Yeah, you hear us talk about that. That's anyone who gives before we ever started this morning, mm-hmm. and they do that, Brendan, to give you some incentive to give alongside them.
1: Yes.
2: And so with this challenge, you're saying that when the Joy FM family raises $500, they put $500 with it, mm-hmm. and it becomes a $1,000 bonus
1: yes.
2: poured into this ministry.
1: Mm-hmm. And right now, we had that one friend get involved, Jay, online from Waynesboro. That was $50 a month. That left us with $200 to go. Now, we did play an extra song because it is technically a one-song challenge. And then we come to you right now still needing that $200.
2: Now, we don't always make every challenge,
1: no.
2: and we didn't make that challenge. But you know what Brendan said when we got off the air?
1: Mm-hmm.
2: What did you say to me about
1: that? I said, I don't like leaving stuff on the table. I'm a leftover kind of guy where I eat all the crumbs. So if you've ever seen me in person, I don't leave leftovers on the table, okay? So I'm confident enough that there's a few friends out there that would love to get involved on this Monday morning. $200 to go. Now, I just want to say this, Melody. You know, I've had the privilege of being the music and production director over the last year and some change. Mm-hmm. And I actually put out our recent music survey with all of our new songs. And I asked our fellow music testees there, what has Joy FM meant in your life? And, you know, I've had a lot of great answers here, like this one from Roger. It is a breath of fresh air every day and an inspiration in a world we are living in.
2: Mm.
1: Maybe it's you're related to the story like Shirley here that says Joy FM has brought her comfort during stressful times. And, you know, it dawned on me, Melody, to think about this question. Have you ever thought about how many people are carrying something heavy that nobody else can see?
2: Mm.
1: Maybe it's that person sitting next to you at work. Maybe it's the driver beside you when you're sitting at a stoplight. Or maybe even that person who just smiled and told you that they were doing fine, but let's be honest, they're probably not.
2: I've done that.
1: Deep down, they're hurting. They're anxious. They're wondering how they're going to make it through another day. But they get the chance to turn on Joy FM. And it's a song that reminds them that God hasn't forgotten about them. A word of encouragement that reminds them that they are not alone. Or maybe it's just a moment where they can find hope again. You know, Psalm 34:18 tells us the Lord is near to the brokenhearted. And that's why Joy FM matters, because we never know whose story God might touch through a song, a prayer, or even that message of hope. And during this fall fundraiser, you can help make those moments possible when you say yes. When you give to Joy FM, you're helping someone hear the message they may desperately need today, tomorrow, and the days to come. Friend, your story matters, your generosity matters, and someone else's story may be changed today because you chose to say yes and get involved today.
2: All right. So with that challenge, Brendan, you said $200 left to meet this first challenge of the morning.
1: $200 to go.
2: And it's important that we meet these challenges because it provides momentum and incentive to keep moving forward, mm-hmm. as we move to 100% full impact for your Joy FM. So $200 away from hitting this first challenge, we're asking, are there a couple of people that could get involved? Now, if you can do the 200, we'll celebrate that. And that allows us to keep moving forward. But could you do half of it? Could you take $100 of that? We don't know, but you know what God has laid on your heart to give.
1: Mm-hmm.
2: But $200 stands in the way of $1,000 being released into this ministry.
1: Mm-hmm.
2: All right. We're going to give the number a couple of times, and then we're going to go to that song at 888-569-9974.
1: Do you believe in the truth? Do you believe of God's goodness that has been here at Joy FM playing on the airwaves as it has been for 29 years? Would you stand alongside those that maybe can't give right now, standing in the gap for those to help that message keep shining on for another 29 years to come? If so, here's that number. It's 888-569-9974. 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

0: My name is Linda Smith, and I'm from Randleman, North Carolina, and this is my story. I met Joy FM real personal. I had been listening to them for a while, and I met it real personal about 3 years ago when my husband passed. I had called the radio station to make a pledge during one of the marathons, and so when I talked to a man named John. Didn't know who he was. I just knew his name was John. So after I hung up, I started crying and bawling because he had told me a story about you're in a valley or whatever, and you feel like you're world's falling apart, and I felt like mine had then because my husband had passed away. And so I called back and I wanted to talk to him. So what I did, John, he shared scripture with me, and he supported me and prayed with me and counseled me and took that time for me personally, and I thought that was real good. I would like to challenge others to support this radio station because they mean a lot. You by yourself sometimes, and you just need somebody to pray for you. They will pray for you, and they will certainly support you in prayer.
1: We are honored to support you in prayer. Mm-hmm. Anytime you call here at Joy FM, there will be someone that would be willing to pray for any particular specific need that you may have. So, Linda, thank you for sharing your story with us here at Joy FM. Well, good morning. It's Melody.
2: It's Brendan.
1: And it is day one of our fall fundraiser. I'm still trying to say spring, y'all.
2: Just say fall five times fast.
1: I really have to think before I say where we are.
2: Seriously, say fall five times fast. It'll help. Fall. I think I said it five
1: Spring.
2: Times.
1: But we are so honored that you're here and a part of our, first of all, we're thankful you're part of our family here at Joy FM. Mm-hmm. You know, earlier this morning we had someone say, you know, this ministry just feels like home to me. And yeah. It's a place where they know they're going to hear hope, which mm-hmm. I love. They know they're going to hear the truth. They know they're going to hear encouragement. They know they're going to have some laughter. If you listen to the morning show, because there's two people sitting in here that's cuckoo for Cocoa Puffs.
2: Just a little bit.
1: You're going to have prayer, and we're going to have Jesus mm-hmm. each and every day. And so I was thinking, what does make a place feel like home? Why do people return to places where they feel known, where they feel encouraged? Mm. And our prayer is that every one of you listening experience Joy FM as a place where you feel like you truly belong. You feel like you are really a part of this family, mm. because that's what we feel about you. And so, Brendan, I want to do a little recap. We started at 6 a.m. asking for prayer warriors. We had, at least 20 or more very quickly. That was awesome. And then we offered up between 6:30 and 7. Anyone calling in with a gift of any size, we had someone do that. Mm-hmm. Then at 7, we all offered up our first challenge of the fundraiser,
2: yep.
1: a $500 one-song challenge. When that is met, friends of the ministry put their $500 along what was raised. It became a $1,000 impact into this ministry. Now, we played that one song, and then Brendan said, I don't believe in leftovers.
2: I don't. I've never believed in leftovers in my life. I mean, look at me. I've eaten a time or two in my life. I don't like leftovers.
1: He said that. I did not. He said that I did not.
2: You agree, though.
1: But,
2: it's
1: hey,
2: okay.
1: Look at me. I ain't got any room to talk. So we said, you know what? We really, truly believe that this challenge can be met.
2: Mm-hmm.
1: And so Joanne from Lexington, North Carolina, giving in honor of the Joy FM staff.
2: Aww.
1: Thank you, Joanne. Thankful for the family. She said, I'm going to do half of that $200 that was needed.
2: Yeah.
1: So thank you so much, Joanne. That's what you call getting involved and mm-hmm. doing your part.
2: Yep.
1: And then Alvin from Blacksburg, Virginia.
2: Go Hokies.
1: Also dedicating it to the staff.
2: Hey.
1: And he said, I'm going to dedicate it also to my dad, who has been gone now a little over 3 years. And Alvin said, you know what? I'm going to do a one-time gift of $300.
2: Wow.
1: So just like that, with Alvin, Joanne, with Jay, and also
2: Angeline
1: getting involved, that challenge met very, very
2: Woo-hoo!
1: Quickly. Thank you, thank you, thank you. And so with that, I say, my friends.
3: Challenge. What's going on?
4: Challenge alert. Challenge alert.
3: What are you talking about?
5: Keep your radio turned on.
1: Now, I didn't talk to you about this, Brendan.
2: Uh-huh.
1: But we're going to change it up a bit.
2: Ooh, okay.
1: Kind of the same thing, yet not. Kind of like me. Kind of the same thing, every day, yet not.
2: Okay.
1: Here's what we're going to do.
2: Uh-huh.
1: We're going to do a two-song challenge.
2: Ooh.
1: Okay?
2: All right.
1: $1,000.
2: All right.
1: $1,000 the need.
2: Mm-hmm.
1: Friends of the ministry put their $1,000 with it. What happens? You know the math?
2: I believe that's a $2,000
1: yes!
2: impact, right? Yes. Hey. Look which at me is, doing math this morning. I'm happy.
1: Which is huge. That is massive for your Joy FM. Now, this is what I love to say. It's not about having to give the entire $1,000. Now, mm-hmm. sometimes around this time of a fundraiser, someone calls in that $1,000 gift.
2: Mm-hmm.
1: What happens, Brendan, if someone calls and does the whole $1,000?
2: I mean, that's $2,000 impact, just like that.
1: We meet it immediately.
2: Yeah.
1: But more than likely, it's going to take 2, 3, 4 people working together to make this happen. We're just asking, what part of that $1,000 could you take? Could you take a piece of it? Could you take a bite of it? Could you take a chunk of it? Or could you take the whole enchilada?
2: Enchilada.
1: We're going to always end up with food, no matter what. What part of that $1,000 could you take for your Joy FM? Now, we've seen several things this morning, monthly gifts, and we've seen some single gifts. Whatever you feel like God has placed in your heart. We ask, and we have, I would say maybe a month ago, we began asking you, the Joy FM family, to begin praying about what God would have you do during this fundraiser. And we hope that you've done that. And so all we ask is, would you be willing to be obedient to what that is?
2: Mm-hmm.
1: Whatever God has laid on your heart, you've prayed through it, you've talked about it with possibly your spouse, and you know in your heart that you have this specific amount in mind. Would you be willing to go to the phone right now and say, I'll go ahead and do that. I'm going to get them started in this next challenge. $1,000 is the challenge. The family working together to meet it.
2: Mm-hmm.
1: The Joy FM challenge fund that gives before we start puts their $1,000 with it. And just like that, $2,000 of ministry impact. How do you get involved?
2: Well, you can call this number. 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

Hi, this is Brian Free of Brian Free Insurance. I just want to take the time to tell everyone how important it is that you support Joy FM and what they're doing in the kingdom of God for so many years, playing the music that's the best music this side of heaven, and that is gospel music that touches each and every one of us when we're in a car, when we're at home, listening to the app, no matter what it is, just how important this music is. But it doesn't happen just by praying for Joy FM, which is so important. It happens by financially supporting Joy FM. And I don't know about you, but I've seen so many places across the country where music has gone away because it was listener supported and the listeners did not support it financially. So I'm encouraging everyone to be a part of this spring fundraiser for Joy FM. Further what they're doing, help them

0: of our fall fundraiser, and we're glad that you are here with us today. It's been a fun morning. We started with prayer warriors. We've offered up some different challenges also already this morning. Hit a big challenge a while ago and had $1,000 of impact that was poured into the ministry when that happened. So yay.
1: Yes.
0: And now, Brendan, we are in another challenge, but we did it a little different.
1: Mm-hmm.
0: $1,000 raised.
1: Mm-hmm.
0: Another $1,000 will be poured on top of that $1,000, and it becomes a $2,000 impact into the ministry. Well, Tony and Amy from Randleman, North Carolina said, you know what? We'll get involved with our gift of $200.
1: Hey, thank you.
0: So just like that, $200 of that $1,000 taken care of. Mm-hmm. So thank you, Tony and Amy. And hey, by the way, that is an additional pledge that they're giving. They already give to this ministry and said, you know what, we want to just do something extra. And so thank you. And that is something that many do, possibly give monthly. And while we're talking about our monthly givers, let me say thank you.
1: Yes.
0: Our monthly givers for this station are absolutely amazing. Some have given for the whole 29 years.
1: Wow.
0: Monthly, month after month. And we are so appreciative of you. We don't want to ever think that you are not valued, because honestly, we couldn't do it without you. So thank you so very, very much. So Tony and Amy, thank you for giving, and thank you for doing that additional pledge.
1: Yeah, and you know, you were just talking about monthly givers and even those that are getting involved with those one-time gifts. Everybody's doing their part. You know, friends wanting to get involved monthly, that's their part. Friends that want to do that one-time gift, that is doing their part. That is communities coming together. You know, that was the thought 29 years ago when the station was founded. It's like, you know, we want to see communities come together for one common goal, and that's sharing Jesus. And for 29 years, over six states, 30 plus signals, thousands listening, that common goal is still there today. Sharing Jesus. And that's what we come here to do with you today. We want to celebrate Jesus. We want to come alongside and share that message of Jesus today. All the songs that you're going to hear, the stories that you're going to hear, has that one theme, and that is Jesus. Here at Joy FM, that's all you're going to hear anything about, with some laughter and fun along the way, but it's all themed and centered around Jesus.
0: And honestly, Brendan, it's simple. Would you help us share Jesus?
1: Mm-hmm.
0: Would you help us share Jesus every day through the music that you hear, through the devotions, through the prayers that are prayed on this station, through our preaching hour that happens? Would you help us share Jesus to a world that so desperately needs him? And I mean desperately needs him. 888-569-9974. Tony and Amy got involved with their gift of $200. By the way, Amy helps volunteer too with us here at Joy FM.
1: Yes, she does.
0: And so Amy, we hopefully we'll see you sometime soon. $800 now being the need. $800 being the need. Now, I know that sounds like a large amount of money. It is. But not when everyone is working together. Mm-hmm. When you have North Carolinians coming in and South Carolinians coming in and Tennesseeans coming in.
1: That's good enough.
0: And Virginians coming in. Everybody working together to do their part. It can happen so quickly.
1: Mm-hmm.
0: Now, this is a two-song challenge. We just played the first song. And that $200 was given, $800 on the table. What part of that $800 could you take for your Joy FM? Now, I'm going to be honest, a $1,000 gift this morning.
1: Huge.
0: Oh, yeah. Huge. You would take that whole challenge off the table. We would celebrate a $2,000 impact into the ministry. And talking about momentum to keep moving, that would be awesome. But more than likely, it's going to take two or three, four, maybe even five people to make this happen.
1: Yeah.
0: So we're going to need to see all phone lines open this morning to make it. Again, would you help us share Jesus?
1: Mm-hmm.
0: Brendan, I think you said that just simply and concisely. We are here to share Jesus each and every day.
1: Yeah.
0: We're asking you to be a part of it. 888-569-9974 or online, joyfm.org. 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Let's do this thing together.

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2: 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It's Melody. It's Brennan with you here on the Morning Joyride with a twist, as it is our first day of the fall fundraiser. And then that message, Melody, it's very true. Community is not complete without you. You don't feel complete as a community when the family is not coming together because, you know, that kind of falls apart through the airwaves being shared here, you know, of 29 years of ministry, 29 years of community. And that's why we ask you again for those communities to come and get involved, whether you're from Delaware or Virginia or North Carolina, South Carolina, Tennessee, and even anywhere in the world on the app. We ask the communities to come together and do their part here for their Joy FM.
3: It is such an honor to be able to sit here every morning and to play this music that reaches and touches so many hearts, share some laughter, share devotions and prayer time. It is such an honor to do that. Mm-hmm. And we are so thankful for so many in the listening family that so generously give and support this station. We come to you a couple times a year and say, would you be willing to be a part of something that's much bigger than we are? This is amazing when we hear all of the stories, when we meet all of you out at different places and different events, and we are just amazed when we hear like a particular song has meant something, or a prayer, just mm-hmm. a simple prayer made a difference in someone's life.
2: Yeah.
3: And so that's why we know that this station makes such a huge difference. We know that it means so much to so many. So I couldn't help but think just a minute ago, because I remember these days, you will know sooner than later, about this time you're in your car, a lot of times with your kids, taking them to school. Teachers are headed to school. Grandparents are picking kids up from their daughter's or son's house and taking them to school. And I think about just the legacy of this music and what it means to those young minds and those young hearts. You know, we live in a world now where there's a lot of stuff coming at these kids.
2: Yeah.
3: I'm going to be honest with you. I'm glad mine are grown. But now I'm worried about my grandkids.
2: Yeah.
3: And the world that they are living in. What do you want to see for your children and your grandchildren? Do you want them to hear the words of these songs that talk about a Jesus that offers hope, that is there when you need Him most, that is faithful and kind and loving and merciful?
2: Amen.
3: As opposed to what the world is offering them? That's what you want. You want them to have Jesus. And you're listening right now to a station that does that. Would you be a part of helping us do just that? Sharing Him each and every day, getting into those minds so that, like my little four-year-old grandson is singing, He's still God. I mean, he knows the words, and it's the cutest thing ever. It is cute, but it's saturating his mind.
2: Yeah.
3: That He is still God.
2: Amen.
3: That's why we can ask you to give. 888-569-9974 online, joyfm.org. 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
1: 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Nathan and Denise would like to remind you that Jesus loves our friends in Japan, including Ayano and her family, as well as missionaries Brandon and Abby Garlock. What a beautiful reminder that God's love reaches across every border, every language, and every nation. In Matthew chapter 28, verses 19 and 20, Jesus gives us the Great Commission. 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And lo, I am with you alway, even unto the end of the world. Amen. Today, let's remember to pray for Ayano and her family and for Brandon and Abby Garlock as they share the love of Jesus. Thank you, Nathan and Denise Hevner, for being today's day sponsors and for helping us remember that Jesus loves the whole world. From the Morning Joyride, I'm Melody Vaughn.
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0: Your gift opened the door for the gospel.
1: My mother-in-law was diagnosed with breast cancer and was scheduled for surgery. And about an hour before we were to leave for the hospital, they called and said that the doctor was sick and they would have to reschedule. And she was so upset and crying because she didn't want to put it off. And I went on to work, and on my way to work, you played that song, 4 days Late. And I called her back, and I told her, I said, Mama, remember that even if he's 4 days late, he's still on time. And she started crying and said that the hospital had called her back and had rescheduled the surgery for 4 days later.
2: He's 4 days late, he's still on time.
1: She is cancer-free now, and they got it all. So I just want to praise God for answered prayers and that things happen in his time, not ours. And even if he is 4 days late, he's always on time.
3: He is still on time.
4: Amen.
3: Aren't y'all thankful for that?
4: Amen.
3: Me too. Hey, it's Melody. It is Brendan. And it is our fall fundraiser.
4: Yes, it is.
3: And I said that quickly that time. Didn't think spring.
4: There
3: it
4: you
3: is
4: go.
3: Fall.
4: Just say it fast.
3: And even though it's going to be warm today. But we are glad that you're here. It's an exciting time for this ministry. And the reason we love it is because we work together as a family to walk side by side, hand in hand, with each other to make sure that this ministry continues for another 29 plus years at least, or for generations to come, not just for the here and now, but for generations to come. We want this music to be saturated into hearts, into cars, into homes, into your earbuds. Yeah. We want it to be saturated with the love of Jesus Christ each and every day. Otherwise, why would we be here? There would really be no purpose, would there?
4: Mm-mm.
3: No purpose at all. And so a couple times a year, we come to you and say, hey, would you help us do that? Would you help us keep sharing Jesus? Would you help us keep playing this music that has made a massive difference into so many lives? You're going to be hearing stories. You already have, if you've been listening, since about 6:30 this morning, we began sharing lots of stories about what this ministry has meant to so many of you. And it's an honor to do that. Some of those stories I've been able to, I'm a story collector here. I've done that for, for 19,
4: 20 years. Yeah.
3: Yeah. So thousands of stories have come in that time frame, and I'm still amazed to hear the stories of lives changed, not just for maybe a circumstance, but for eternity.
4: Mm-hmm.
3: We have heard where those have come to know Jesus Christ by what they have heard on this station. So, hey, I think that's a pretty good reason to say, you know what? We need to keep this thing going strong. We need to keep moving forward. And to do that, we need you as the Joy FM family to walk beside us and us do it together.
4: Yeah.
3: I like together stuff.
4: Yeah, so, together is pretty good.
3: Together is good. All right, the number to get involved, 888-569-9974. Now, we did the top of the hour a few minutes ago, so it's a brand new hour, and we are going to offer that same challenge again. $1,000 raised. Friends of the Ministry put $1,000 alongside of it, and just like that, $2,000 of impact poured into the ministry of your Joy FM. All right. How can you get involved? Well, what does that entail, Brendan Beavers?
4: Yeah, well, there's many ways for you to get involved. Here's the first thing and way to get involved is the number. It's 888-569-9974. Another way to get involved, easy, fast, safe, and secure. It's joyfm.org and also on the Joy FM app. Friend, we're just looking for you to say yes in this moment. $1,000, $1,000 bonus added on, $2,000 impact in this first song of two.
3: All right.
4: So, I'd love to see it done in this first song.
3: And I love this song. It's So the Good Seed. That's, you know what? That's exactly what we're asking you to do.
4: Yeah.
3: We're asking you to help us sow the seed.
4: Yes.
3: Plant the seed. So, you know, I've always, people get this mixed up. It's not our job to save people.
4: No.
3: That's Jesus's job.
4: Amen.
3: But
4: say it again.
3: Is,
4: yes.
3: It is not our job to save people. It is our job to plant the seed. It
4: yes.
3: is our job to sow the good seed of Jesus Christ each and every day.
4: Come on now.
3: With what we do here at Joy FM. And you know, when you do that, when you give to this ministry, it automatically makes you a part of every song you hear. It makes you a part of every story that you've heard, of every event that we attend. It makes you a part of our Butterfly Hugs program. It makes you a part of God's Pit Crew when we come alongside. It makes you a part of that. When you realize that, that your gift does that, it's more than just a free radio resource for you to push a button.
4: That's
3: right. It becomes more than that. You realize it's a mission field.
4: That's right.
3: And that's why we ask you to give. So what part of that $1,000 could you do today? Could you take half of it? That would be awesome. $500. Hey, monthly, $30 a month. We had someone come in just a few moments ago, $50 a month.
4: Mm-hmm.
3: I don't know what that is for you. I know that there are those that would love to call and get involved and help us sow the good seed. 888-569-9974. 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
3: All right, family. 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Let's do it together.

0: 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I love the music, and it speaks to your heart. I just love everything about Joy FM. My mother-in-law's the one that told me about you, and I believe you had been on for 1 year, so it's been a long time. I started listening to you, and you've been on my radio ever since. When I get in the car, that's Joy FM. I would challenge you to support Joy FM because they are inspiration to me, and I know they would be to everybody else, and I tell everybody about Joy FM. You play songs that are so meaningful, and I mean, I've had so many played for me that means a lot to me just when you need them.
1: We hear that so many times, don't we? Just the right song at the right time with the right message.
2: Yeah.
1: And that is not us sticking songs in.
2: No.
1: That is the Lord using this ministry to do just that. Mm-hmm. We, you and I have nothing to do with that.
2: No.
1: Only thing we do is show up.
2: Push the buttons, talk a little bit about
1: Jesus. And
2: sometimes
1: Brendan don't even do that. What? No, I'm just kidding. I'm kidding.
2: I don't know about that now.
1: I'm kidding. No, he's here every day.
2: Shh.
1: He is here. He is here every day.
2: Nobody's listening.
1: You've
2: right?
1: done very good.
2: Yeah. Okay.
1: You've done very good.
2: Oh, I appreciate that.
1: So, you know, Brendan started, what, 2 months ago with me on the Joy Run?
2: Well, it's been longer than that, Melody.
1: Has it been longer?
2: It's been July.
1: Okay. Well, whatever.
2: So, somewhere in between the now and then. I don't know.
1: So like 4 months.
2: Yeah.
1: You've done very well, Brendan.
2: I appreciate it.
1: And I mean that from the bottom of my heart. You do.
2: Thank you.
1: You know, you never know. You never know how that's all going to shake out.
2: Yeah, that's true.
1: But it shook out pretty good.
2: No, I appreciate
1: Brendan,
2: it.
1: Brendan, you're a natural.
2: Oh,
1: there are some people that's just natural at running their mouth, and you're one of them.
2: I appreciate that.
1: My mother used to say to me that I had the gift of gab.
2: Uh-huh.
1: And I'm like, that is a nice way of saying you really talk a lot, I think. You know. But here I am. Look what the Lord did with that.
2: That's right. Amen.
1: All right. Well, it is Melody. It is Brendan, in case you're wondering who we are. And maybe you're just tuning in for the first time. And if you are, hey, welcome.
2: Mm.
1: Welcome. We are a wonderful family here. We're a little bit crazy and mixed up and cuckoo, but we are a loving family that loves each other and walks alongside each other. And we invite you in. Mm-hmm. We invite you into our family this morning. Well, we're in our fall fundraiser. And if you're not sure what that means, we come to you a couple of times a year and invite you to walk alongside us, be a part of our family. We are listener supported.
2: Yeah.
1: And you may be saying, what?
2: Huh?
1: Like, I just get in my car and I push a button.
2: Mm-hmm.
1: And the radio comes on.
2: Yeah.
1: Well, we are a nonprofit organization. And so that means that we have to come to you and ask you to be a part of making sure this ministry continues each and every day. And the family, Brendan, has done that for 29 plus years.
2: Yeah.
1: Amazing, isn't it?
2: Mm-hmm.
1: Don't you think that's amazing?
2: It is. And, you know, that's one of the most beautiful things about Christian radio, especially here at Joy FM. It's complete strangers becoming connected through a shared hope.
1: Mm-hmm.
2: Someone you've never met may hear exactly what they need because another listener chose to give. Saying yes, our ministry here at Joy FM becomes part of thousands of stories that we'll never fully know this side of heaven. So friend, that's what it's all about. That's the why for the last 29 years is communities coming together, communities saying yes. And we're just asking you just to come alongside of your Joy FM and being a part of it. I'm going to give you a number just to hang on to. We are in the midst of a fun challenge. Melody, you can talk about that in just a second.
1: Okay.
2: 888-569-9974. Would you say yes today?
1: All right. So this challenge is simply this. $1,000 raised. $1,000 from friends that have given to the challenge fund before we ever came on the air this morning.
2: Mm-hmm.
1: They do that to encourage you and inspire you to give. And so when that is met, it is a $2,000 impact. That's huge.
2: Yeah, huge.
1: For your Joy FM, especially right here, 8:25 on this Monday morning. Now, Casey from Lexington, North Carolina said, you know what? I'm going to get involved this morning with my gift of $200.
2: Hey, thank you, Casey.
1: And she's dedicating her gift to her pastor friend, Larry Morrison.
2: Oh, okay.
1: So thank you, Casey, for getting involved.
2: I just want to say this, October, Pastor's Appreciation Month.
1: Absolutely.
2: Just throwing that out there. We've talked about that a lot, Melody, on the Morning Joy Ride, about honoring and celebrating your pastor this month, you know, what a great way to get involved with Your Joy FM, celebrating Jesus, as well as getting involved and making that in memory and honor as well of your pastor who has done a lot through the kingdom of God.
1: Yeah. And you know, I served on a church staff for 36 years.
2: Mm-hmm.
1: So I've seen what pastors do that nobody knows about.
2: Yeah.
1: So I got to tell y'all something, because I do this every year during May, during Teacher Appreciation Month. Mm-hmm. I tell you what not to give your kid's teacher for a gift. Don't give a mug.
2: A mug?
1: Your teacher does not want a mug.
2: Okay.
1: Because they have 5,000 of them already. Do you know what the number one teacher gift is?
2: Huh?
1: Gift card.
2: Oh.
1: That's what teachers want.
2: Okay.
1: I was a teacher. I know.
2: Well, let me write that down for you. no mug for Melody.
1: So,
2: got it.
1: So now I'm going to tell you what pastors don't want. Another knickknack. You know what I mean?
2: Yeah.
1: The little knickknack. They got so many of those.
2: Mm-hmm.
1: But would this not be a perfect gift?
2: Yeah.
1: To call and give in honor of your pastor? You can tell us their name. You can tell us the name of your church family.
2: Mm-hmm.
1: And we haven't said that today, that any gift you give can be given in memory or in honor of anyone.
2: Yeah.
1: So please feel free to do that, like Casey just did, in honor of her pastor friend, Larry Morrison.
2: Mm-hmm.
1: All right. So with that said, with Casey's gift, $800 left of this $1,000 challenge, correct?
2: Mm-hmm. That's correct.
1: We have one more song.
2: One song to do it.
1: Y'all making me nervous today. Making me nervous, making me sweat a little bit here. $800 is the need. That is a large amount of money, but not when everybody is involved doing their best gift. 888-569-9974. What is this ministry meant to you? What has it meant to your children and your grandchildren? And what has it done for you during a particular time in your life when you needed it more than anything? And that song came on that gave you the strength and the courage to get up out of bed, take another step, and to keep moving forward. Have you had that happen to you? Because we hear that it has. We hear that time and time again. This ministry is a lifeline to so many. Would you be willing to call this morning and give to Your Joy FM as we work together to further the kingdom? That number is 888-569-9974, online at joyfm.org. Are you thankful to Jesus for the blood? This is Lauren Talley on Your Joy FM.

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1: Hey, that's the great Jeff Easter from Jeff and Sherry Easter. 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It's 888-569-9974. Online as well, joyfm.org. A good Monday morning. It's Melody and Brennan along with you on the morning joyride.
2: Is it just Monday?
1: It is just Monday. Settle down over there. Settle down. It's just Monday. Don't get ahead of yourself, Melody, because you know why? It's day one of our fall fundraiser.
2: I know, but I like Tuesdays because it's Taco Tuesday.
1: That's very true. Hey, one thing that you're going to learn about Melody and I here
2: is we eat a lot.
1: Yeah, well, I was going to say we love food, but yeah, we eat a lot of the food. That's true.
2: Yeah.
1: We eat a lot
2: of food. If you don't believe it, take a look. Just saying.
1: Yeah. Oh, yeah. Oh, yeah. But hey, we are so thankful to be a part of this amazing opportunity for you to come alongside sharing stories. As you know, we've talked about the theme of our fall fundraiser this year is This Is My Story, This Is My Song. Everyone knows that amazing hymn, Blessed Assurance. And we play it here by Stephen Curtis Chapman. And again, just so thankful for the stories of 29 years. And Melody, I am so thankful that we can think about the stories to come. With friends getting involved. You know, you were talking about earlier, because people have gotten involved, stories have been shared. But think about and imagine the stories that can come and can be created.
2: Non-ending.
1: Non-ending stories because someone has said yes.
2: Yes. And we did have someone say yes. Emily from Thomasville, North Carolina, already gives to this ministry. In fact, Emily is a monthly donor for us here at Joy FM, but she likes to get involved with an additional pledge. And she said, I want to do that with my gift of $200.
1: Hey, thank you.
2: So thank you so much, Emily, Thomasville, North Carolina, and thank you for giving monthly as you have for so long. I know Emily, so thank you so, so much. So we are in this challenge. Now, let me just tell you a little something,
1: Uh-oh.
2: It was a two-song challenge.
1: Mm-hmm.
2: We played the two songs.
1: Yes.
2: And we are $600 away.
1: $600 away.
2: Mm-hmm.
1: From a $2,000 impact, mind you.
2: Mm-hmm.
1: To Joy FM. Because
2: $600 away from $2,000 being released into the ministry.
1: Right.
2: That's day sponsor level, by the way.
1: Mm-hmm.
2: Hey, would you like to be a day sponsor? You hear that at the top of every hour where you can honor someone or you can do a day sponsor in memory of someone. Renee will call you and customize whatever message you would like to have. And that is $600 one-time gift or $50 a month.
1: Mm-hmm.
2: And so that's one way that that could happen today. And you pick the day that you choose to do that.
1: That's right.
2: But we played the two songs. We did. We played the two songs.
1: We did.
2: So we're just going to say this for the next just minute. $600 is the need.
1: Mm-hmm.
2: Of course, we love making these challenges because it does give us some momentum. It helps us move forward to the next challenge and on and on. But that is just a small bit of what that $600 can do.
1: Yeah.
2: That $600 can calm a mom's heart.
1: Mm-hmm.
2: You know, Brendan, your wife is pregnant. She's in month 10, right?
1: Almost, yeah. We are at 29 weeks.
2: And she has some anxiety about that. She's a first-time mom.
1: Yeah.
2: You know, anytime something feels different, looks different, you know, it creates a little bit of anxiety, I think.
1: A little angst, yes.
2: And then turning on this station and you hear that song that says, He will carry you.
1: Mm-hmm.
2: You know, or just the songs that give you that courage to take another step, to say, you know what, I'm going to keep going. My heart just feels calmer by hearing that devotion. Or Brendan just prayed the most beautiful prayer on Joy FM that just was exactly what I needed when I needed it.
1: Mm-hmm.
2: And so, yes, the amount is $600. That's the financial transaction of that.
1: Mm-hmm.
2: But I always like to say it's a heart transaction.
1: Mm.
2: It's just through the heart. And right now we stand $600 away from meeting this challenge.
1: So friend, is that you? Are you wanting to get involved helping your Joy FM, making that impact for someone else? Do you believe that Joy FM plays that great music that you can listen to in the car, or it's great positive music to encourage you on a long day? Is it uplifting you, keeping your eyes on the Lord, no matter what kind of day that you have had, keeping your focus on waiting for the good Lord to take us home. Just some of the words from friends just like you that love this ministry. Would you come alongside? The need's $600, but what part of that could you take to see that community grow even further? Stories created even more as the day goes on. Here's that number. 600 is the need. Six phone lines open. It's 888-569-9974. Friend, we are inviting you. 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
2: Casey and Emily got involved, both giving $200, leaving us with that $600 need. Would you be willing to come alongside your Joy FM and let's do this together for the kingdom of Jesus Christ?

0: It's songs like that that is the big reason why those Jesus-focused and Jesus-centered songs that point us back to the real reason why Joy FM has been here over the last 29 years. It's Melody. It's Brendan with you here. Day one of our fall fundraiser. And when I think of songs like this, I think about Brenda, who left us a note here that says this: Joy FM picks her up every single day. No matter what is going on in the world, the perfect song comes on. And I know people think I'm crazy when I drive, but when the Holy Spirit comes in and I throw my hands in the air singing, it's knowing that God is good and I can always be able to listen to a great song and encouragement at Joy FM. My favorite, her favorite song on Joy FM is "Gratitude" by Kelly Crabb and the Bowling Sisters, and she asked to continue to play those great Southern gospel songs that gives her that hope and encouragement. So, friend, we ask you today, as our theme is "This is my story, this is my song," would you share your story on how Joy FM has encouraged you in that right song at the right time? Maybe it was that song that just played, or another one that we play here. And also, would you share how that song kept you going through that next day, through that tough time? We're going to give you the number here. It's 888-569-9974.
1: And when you call, those that are answering the phone would be more than honored to hear your story. And then they in turn can let us know what that story is. And we love sharing those with you. I think stories encourage us together.
0: Yeah.
1: Like, it's so encouraging to hear each and every story that comes in. And I think it does good to the hearts of all of us that are listening. It does me, you know, when I hear that a particular song, like "Gratitude," she mentioned, means so much to her. And everybody's song is different. Everybody's got a different song that they love. 888-569-9974. All right, family, we're asking on this fall fundraiser, with the theme being "This is my story, this is my song," what is your story? And think about that song that you do love. Think about what that has meant to you. And then, would you go to the phone or would you go to your computer and go to joyfm.org or call this number at 888-569-9974. All right, family, you ready, Brendan?
0: I'm ready.
1: Let's go.

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1: When I started listening to Joy FM, I had been through quite an ordeal in my life. I had lost my husband of 43 years. I had never heard of Joy FM, but when I heard Joy FM, my heart started to change. And then I knew others that needed Joy FM. And as I continued to listen, we needed to help Joy FM. And if it can do what it did to me or for me, could be no other way. We have to do that. 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

0: so precious, and just loved meeting her. And it's a great connection. You know, mm-hmm. it's just a great connection when you can sit one-on-one looking at each other and just sharing what Jesus and this ministry has meant to her. So thank you, Rose, for sharing very honestly your story with us. Now, Brendan, we were in a challenge.
1: Mm-hmm.
0: It was a $1,000 challenge, asking what part of that $1,000 could the family take. When that is met, then friends of the ministry put $1,000 alongside it, and just like that, it has the impact of $2,000.
1: Yeah.
0: Well, Casey got us involved, first of all, with mm-hmm. $200, and then Emily said, I want to get involved with my $200. And then Karen from Morganton, North Carolina, first-time donor.
1: Hey.
0: Absolutely. Thank you, Karen. And she said, I want to get involved with my gift of $50.
1: Thank you, Karen.
0: And she said, I thank God for the music and the words of encouragement. God bless you all. Well, God bless you as well.
1: Thank you, Karen.
0: And then Tammy from Randleman, North Carolina, another first-time donor.
1: Hey.
0: And said that she wanted to get involved in giving in memory of her sister, Temple Shaw. And Temple was a Joy FM supporter as well. And she said, I want to do a gift of $50 a month.
1: Thank you, friend.
0: A month. That's awesome. So thank you. Now, Brendan, are you mathing over there?
1: I was able to math it up a little bit. Right now, what stands in the way of that $2,000 impact for your Joy FM is $250. $250 away.
0: $250 away from releasing $2,000 of ministry impact.
1: Yes.
0: You know, we talked earlier because there was a wonderful story where I think it was Linda said, Joy FM just feels like home to me.
1: Mm-hmm.
0: And it's a place where she knows she's going to find hope. She knows she's going to find the truth. She knows she's going to find encouragement. She's going to find laughter there, here, mm-hmm. prayer. She's going to find Jesus for sure.
1: Right.
0: And so possibly you found Joy FM yourself just by accident. Somewhere along the way, you were maybe flipping through the channels of your radio, doing that scan thing, and it landed right on Joy FM. And from that day forward, it became part of your life. It became part of your family, and it became part of your story as well. Home is a place where you know what you'll find when you walk through the door. I don't know about you, but when I love going on vacation,
1: yeah.
0: right? I love it. But I love coming home. I love walking through the door. Everyone's house has a smell. Everyone's house has a different atmosphere. And I just love coming home. I feel like church is that way too. When you walk into your church that you love, it feels like home. And that's what we want Joy FM to feel like for you. We want it to be that kind of place for you that needs that hope, that needs that encouragement. And that's what you provide when you give a gift to this ministry.
1: Mm-hmm.
0: You make it feel like home to so many people. That may be a gift of $10. That may be a gift of $500. That may be, like Tammy, a gift of $50 a month.
1: Mm-hmm.
0: It could be a $1,000 gift, or it could be a $10,000 gift. But whatever the gift is, you are making a huge difference in the life of this ministry. That's why we come to you and say, would you give? Because you are needed. All right, we are $250 away from a $2,000 impact into the ministry. Now, that sounds like a smaller amount, but we don't know who's mm-hmm. going to give what. It may be somebody doing the 50 that's dangling on the end there.
1: Yeah.
0: And then a couple people come by and do 100. We make that. It could be somebody doing the 250.
1: Mm-hmm.
0: Or it could be somebody wanting to give a $1,000 leadership gift this morning. We don't know, but we know God knows. And that's all we're following. We're following his guidance and his leadership. Would you be willing to get involved this morning to help your Joy FM help make a difference and help make home happen to so many? 888-569-9974 online.
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1: Well, thank you, Melissa Brady.
2: Yeah.
1: How sweet was that?
2: Mm-hmm.
1: That was awesome. And I love Jim and Melissa Brady.
2: Yes.
1: You know, their song, Ever Faithful, is like one of my favorites. It's so mm-hmm. That song is so beautiful.
2: And they got one of the newer songs right now. Mm-hmm. It's a rendition of Truth is Marching On. It's one of my favorites here right now at Joy
1: FM.
2: You
1: know what?
2: Yeah, go ahead and get it fired up, ready to go.
1: That is a great song to even play right now anyway, mm-hmm. isn't it?
2: Yes.
1: Perfect song for us to be playing because we want the truth to continue marching on here at Joy FM.
2: And you may be, I might be asking, you know, what is the truth? Well, the truth is Jesus Christ. Mm. And we've been able to proclaim that on the airwaves over the last 29 years, since May of 1997. Your Joy FM has been a part of that truth and wanting to continue to spread that truth as it has been spreading from Delaware to Maryland, all the way down to South Carolina and Tennessee. Those are just by radio signals. With the Joy FM app, the truth of Jesus is shared across the world. So we want you to be involved sharing that truth today. Communities coming together and making it possible.
1: All right. And the truth is marching on. So let's get on our army boots. Let's get our army boots on and let's march together as the army of God mm-hmm. to share the truth of Jesus Christ as far and as wide as we can possibly take it. You know, I think I mentioned this earlier over the weekend. The TV was just on. Usually, y'all, Saturday, every football game known to man, we watched, mm-hmm. I think at least a part of. Hey, there was some good ones too.
2: There was a couple good ones, for sure.
1: There was some upsets over the weekend. Yeah. But sometimes, you know, we'll watch the news just to get a snippet. I don't want to bury my head in the sand and not know anything going on. But then every time I do it, I'm like, why did I watch that?
2: Mm-hmm.
1: Because you know what they do. You start, let's say 6:30. And up until 3 minutes until the hour of 7 o'clock is bad, bad, bad, bad, worse. Nothing is good in life. And then they give you a snippet of a good news story.
2: Mm-hmm.
1: Well, here at Joy FM, everything is good news.
2: Amen.
1: Because it involves Jesus. And so, friends, family, first of all, we love you. Have we told you that today? We love you so much. We appreciate you so very much. In fact, we can't do this without you. You're not only our family, but you are our support system. And so we come to you a couple times a year and just ask, would you be willing to give to this ministry?
2: And thanks to friends getting involved this morning already through prayer warriors. We had over 20 prayer warriors, which was a blessing because it's known that someone is praying here at Joy FM as we are praying for you on the other side of the dial. And we started this morning trying to move that momentum forward. And we were looking in this challenge for $250. And Michael from Woo! Rice, Virginia, hey, a first time donor.
1: Oh, wait a minute. Wait a minute.
2: Wait a minute.
1: You ready?
2: Yep. Ah, there it is. First time donor. In memory of Michael's mother, Nellie Gaines, who was with WTTX before Joy FM bought it. Wow.
1: How awesome is that?
2: Mm-hmm.
1: Michael, thank you. So, Michael, just like that, you finished that challenge out for us. We celebrate that. Hey, we'll do a little cheering and applause there.
2: But wait.
1: There's more.
2: There's more because Rachel from Baden, North Carolina, is a new resident to the North Carolina area, just moving here from Florida. She was scanning the radio dial. Hey, just like you were mentioning earlier, Melody, and looking for a good Christian station and found Joy FM. First time donor, Rachel, $100. Thank you so much, friend, for getting involved. And welcome to North Carolina. I know it's like 85 degrees in, well, I mean, I guess you're used to it because you're coming from Florida. So being a little bit warmer on a fall day.
1: Yeah, this is a cold spell for her. But thank you. So with those gifts given, not only made the challenge up and over.
2: Yes.
1: Awesome. So we're going to play that song, Truth is Marching On, with Jim and Melissa. We'll go to the top of the hour, and we'll come back and see what God's got planned. You ready?
2: I'm ready.

0: 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Heard on over 30 stations, including WXRI Winston-Salem, WODY Fieldale, WTTX Appomattox, WTJY Ashboro, W272B in Sanford, WRFE Chesterfield, WJYJ Hickory, W261AP Kings Mountain, WTCF HD2 Wardensville, WKNV Fairlawn Blacksburg, WRAA Luray, WKGM Smithville Hampton Roads, WKDI Denton, WDAV HD3 Davidson, WCFM Narrows, WLXN Lexington. 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
1: 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Nathan and Denise would like to remind you that Jesus loves our friends in Japan, including Ayano and her family, as well as missionaries Brandon and Abby Garlock. What a beautiful reminder that God's love reaches across every border, every language, and every nation. In Matthew chapter 28, verses 19 and 20, Jesus gives us the Great Commission. 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And lo, I am with you alway, even unto the end of the world. Amen. Today, let's remember to pray for Ayano and her family, and for Brandon and Abby Garlock as they share the love of Jesus. Thank you, Nathan and Denise Hevner, for being today's day sponsors and for helping us remember that Jesus loves the whole world. From the Morning Joyride, I'm Melody Vaughn.
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1: Well, first Melissa Brady, now Michael Booth.
2: Oh, well, who else are we going to join the party?
1: I don't know.
2: Well, we forgot about Jeff Easter. He was the one that kicked it off this morning.
1: Oh, yeah, Jeff Easter. Man, they're hanging with us today.
2: Brian Free, yeah, all the great artists that we love here at Joy FM.
1: Love it, love it, love it. Well, good morning. It's Melody, and it is
2: Brendan.
1: And it's the Morning Joy Ride, but it is also the very first day of our fall fundraiser. We're excited about that.
2: Yes, we are.
1: Seeing God already work this morning. We've got some prayer warriors that we know are praying. We've had those call in and give to this ministry, which has just been awesome.
2: Mm-hmm.
1: And here we are again. A little bit after 9 o'clock.
2: Yes.
1: Now, Brendan, you and I have about 45 minutes or so together.
2: Mm-hmm.
1: And then you and I head out. Somebody else heads in so we can take a break.
2: That's right.
1: And then today, about 12 o'clock, there's going to be maybe a little surprise happening here at Joy FM.
2: Oh, I like surprises.
1: And I'm not going to tell you what.
2: Is it food?
1: No.
2: Oh, okay. Well, I also like food, too. We've talked about that and established that today.
1: No, it may be a person.
2: A person?
1: Mm-hmm.
2: Okay.
1: That you are going to... I'll just say that it's maybe a blast from the past.
2: Oh.
1: Yeah.
2: Now I got my suspense hands up.
1: Yeah. Yes. Well, hey, we are here for a specific reason, and we call this our fall fundraiser because that's what it is. We come to you a couple times a year and say, "Would you help us share and continue to share Jesus Christ through what we do here on this ministry, which is a lot of things."
2: Mm-hmm.
1: It's obviously music, it's stories, it's laughter, it's devotions, it's prayer, it's the preaching hour,
2: mm-hmm.
1: Programs like Butterfly Hugs and God's Pit Crew. There's so much that goes into this ministry that when you give, you become a part of. You become a missionary.
2: Mm-hmm.
1: You become a missionary helping, as we said a little bit ago, sowing seeds. We are sowing seeds with everything that is said, everything that is done on this station. So that's where we are this morning. We've had a couple of challenges. We've hit those challenges.
2: Mm-hmm.
1: Some we haven't hit, but that's okay because we know God's in control and we're not. And let me tell you, that's a good thing.
2: Amen.
1: Because if I'm ever in control, it's usually not.
2: No.
1: But we believe that God is in control. We know that you're praying earnestly for this ministry, and we thank you for that.
2: And right here, family, we're looking for in this next song to raise $1,000. When we raise that $1,000, $1,000 bonus is added on top. That's a $2,000 ministry impact. Now, we have seen friends not give all $1,000 because they're coming alongside saying, hey, I'll do my part. Then my friend over here is going to do my part. And everyone's coming together as a community, as a family here at Joy FM, doing their best gift. Now, we haven't seen someone do that leadership gift of $1,000. And, you know, maybe I'm being a little bold, but saying, hey, maybe there's a friend out there that would love to stand in the gap for those that maybe can't do that, or maybe can't give right now during this fundraiser, and say, you know what? You were talking about sowing seeds and planting seeds. I want to plant even more seeds, even further into communities that need it the most. Because I remember once when I didn't have Joy FM and I found it for the first time and what it did for me. And imagine what it can do for others when I make my best gift. So friend, we invite you here in this next song. Would you be a part of this amazing opportunity that you can make as stories are continuing to come in and being created here at Joy FM? In this next song, what part of the 1,000 could you take? I'll give the number here. It's 888-569-9974.
1: You mentioned you were being bold and asking for that $1,000 gift. If you don't mind, I'm going to be bolder.
2: Bolder, okay.
1: You know, usually by now, we have had a $1,000 gift.
2: Mm-hmm.
1: Now, we know today's a little different. It's Columbus Day. I just realized that.
2: Mm-hmm. I did, yeah.
1: So, a lot of schools are out. A lot of people are out of work and that kind of thing. Apparently, we're not. But... I would love to see that happen this morning.
2: Mm-hmm.
1: That $1,000 leadership gift makes such a huge difference. You take the whole challenge yourself.
2: Yeah.
1: And then the cool thing about it is another $1,000 is going to lay on top of it for a $2,000 impact. Now, we know that for many of you, you've been blessed. God has blessed your family in ways that you never thought possible. God has blessed your job situation, your business, in ways that you never thought possible. And you have possibly prayed and thought about that $1,000 leadership gift during this fall fundraiser. Well, if you're listening right now and that has been laid on your heart, would you be willing to go ahead and call 888-569-9974? Now, we know that that may happen, that may not happen, but will you get involved somehow? Whether that's a $100 single gift, maybe you could take $250 of that, $50 a month. We've seen a lot of different size gifts.
2: Yes.
1: And that's the beauty of this, is that everybody is doing their best gift, what you've prayed about, what God has laid on your heart, and it has worked for over 29 years. And we want to make sure that it continues on just like it has for so long.
2: So, Melody, I think the best thing to do is just step back and let God do the rest. We've kind of thrown everything out there in this hour, looking to see friends get involved. Will it be you here in this next song? 888-569-9974, joyfm.org, and on the Joy FM app.

0: Dear Joy FM, over the last 10 plus years, I have been so thankful for Joy FM and the blessings that I've received from my time listening. Each morning, starting out on my school bus, hearing the Gaithers just before 6 a.m., and then heading into my morning on the Joy Ride, each day with prayer in my heart, just the right song would be played. One in particular was the Martins several years ago, The Promise. What a Bible-packed song it is, and never does it get old. Then hearing Gars in Heaven, and it was just before the passing of a brother. Melody's devotion and prayer each morning, and then repeated again around 9 a.m., and then also hearing Jack Graham at 12 and David Jeremiah at 12:30, and then The Road Home. This station has drawn me closer to my Jesus in so many ways. It's like church service 7 days a week. I am so happy to be a sponsor of my favorite radio station and to continue to pray for this group of people. Thank you for all that you are through Christ and for all you have blessed me with over the years. Have a blessed day, and thank you, Joy FM.
1: Just heard Kathy's testimony here on your Joy FM. So thankful for Kathy. So thankful for all the stories that we've heard already today from friends even getting involved, or the stories you've heard on Joy FM. And that's the beauty about Joy FM, Melody, is that because of this ministry being involved, being around for 29 years, who knows what or how many stories could be created today and the days to come because someone said yes and getting involved.
2: And we are asking you this morning, would you be willing to get involved? You love this station, and I know you do, because you tell me you do. I know you do, because you call, you tell us, you text us and tell us. When we see you out and about, you tell us how much you love it. Here is a word I hear a lot, lifeline. You are a lifeline. And so you love listening because you're encouraged. Well, we're asking you, would you provide some encouragement so that others can get that same type feeling when they listen? If you hear that still small voice saying you need to get involved, would you do that? Would you call now with your best gift? Now, we're in a challenge of $1,000, and we're asking, would you be willing to give a part of that $1,000. I love that the beauty of it is we have something, and you've heard us talk about it, the Challenge Fund. That's those that give before we ever come on air, before we ever started this morning at 6 a.m. They do that to encourage and inspire you to give alongside them to make an even bigger impact when you're working together.
1: Right.
2: And we like working together. We like walking together side by side, hand in hand. And so we're asking you, would you do that? You love this station. You listen to this station. You've been encouraged by this station. Would you be willing to give? And that can be done in, as my grandfather used to say, a various and a sundry ways. That means all kinds of different ways you can, and opportunities that you can do that. You can go online at joyfm.org, or you can call this number, 888-569-9974, where you say, well, I can't give a thousand. Hey, that is perfectly fine.
1: Right.
2: But could you do a part of that? 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
1: Yeah.
2: We don't know. That's the thing. We don't know what you have in your heart to give. We're just asking, would you do it? Would you go to the phone right now, 888-569-9974.
1: And, you know, we've talked about it, of course, today is our first day. And day one of anything is so important because it's the foundation of what's to come here in the next couple of weeks. That is what is why it's so important to get involved today and continuing to share your stories, because those stories, again, can impact other people around in the community, and they can share their stories and all, the whole family coming in and getting involved with their best gift. It's so important right now, friend, because, you know, we've had some challenges. We've had some opportunities for friends to get involved. You know, missing challenges is missing momentum. And, friend, we want to see that momentum to move forward. We want to see the seeds planted even further in communities that maybe don't have Joy FM yet, but they will. And maybe, friend, you can get involved and share the light to someone else where it is dark. Now, we've talked about how a lot of people feel like Joy FM is a lifeline. Joy FM is home. Would you help that for someone else that they can feel like Joy FM is home to them? Like they can reach out to a lifeline feeling that they are not alone. $1,000 is the need, but what part of that could you take, friend? 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Here's that number to get involved. It's 888-569-9974. joyfm.org. Can we see that happen here? Some momentum moving forward in this next song. It's a great song. God gives good answers, and he has for 29 years here at Joy FM, and that's the good news of the gospel. Would you help share that again today and continue to share it again tomorrow in the days to come? 888-569-9974.

0: My name is Courtney, and I've listened to Joy FM for 29 years, as long as y'all have been on the air. I remember my mother playing Joy FM when I was a little girl in the car. Every day she had it playing in the car and in our home. When I grew up, I went down a really, really dark path, and the devil had his claws in me, and he wouldn't let go. But the Lord reached down. I'm about 3 years into really heavily addiction, and he saw me, and he saved me. And I have a beautiful life now, and now my son, who is 8 years old, he listens to Joy FM going down the road every morning on the way to school, and I have it playing in my home as well. Thank you, Joy FM, for broadcasting like you do. I enjoy the music, and it's always nice to know that there's always uplifting music, and God's field music on the radio. God's always faithful, and I sure do love Joy FM. It's helped me in more ways than you'll ever know, but now my little boy and me get to sing along the radio together, just like I did with my mama almost 30 years ago. Thank you, Joy FM.
1: And, you know, that's probably, I love all the stories that we've heard today and the ones that we will hear throughout our fall fundraiser and many more to come. But I feel like I gravitate to that so much because she talks about how she found Joy FM through her parents. Parents love listening to her, to the station when it started. She grew up listening to Joy FM, and now it's reciprocated down to her son. Mm-hmm. Joy FM now is played in the car on the way to school, on the way doing errands around town. And Joy FM is playing, and her son loves Joy FM. And when I think of that, I kind of think about in my life right now, coming up in, well, in the next couple months, you know, I have a little daughter on the way. Mm-hmm. And the amazing thing about that, and you talked about it earlier, is that there can be something kids can look forward to growing up because they see the world.
2: Yeah.
1: And it's bad. They see a lot of things that are not great. And honestly, as a young parent, my wife and I look around like, oh, are you sure this is, you know, what's going to happen?
2: It scares you.
1: It's scary. But then there's beam of light is here at Joy FM, sharing and shining the gospel as it has been for 29 years. What a great feeling to know that we'll be able to have that here for another 29 years when my daughter grows up, when Courtney's son grows up, when people grow up as kids listening to this ministry and then calling back and sharing their light as well for another generation and another generation to come alongside. What amazing opportunity that could be when friends say yes, when friends hear that nudge, feel that calling from God. Because it's more than just what Melody and I are doing, what John or anybody's doing here at the station. It's more than just a radio station. It is that mission field. It is that ministry. It is that source of hope and good news for not just this generation, but many generations to come.
2: Generations to come. Absolutely. That is what your gift does. Your gift provides the hope and love of Jesus for Brendan's little baby girl. That's going to be here very soon. And this music is going to be playing when you've got her in the back seat of your car. Mm-hmm. Facing backwards, by the way, you know that.
1: I know now, thanks. Yeah. Well, let me write that down real quick.
2: And I love that. My grandkids, you know, if they're in the car with me, they are listening to Joy FM. Mm-hmm. And when I took my kids to school, it was Christian music that we were listening to.
1: Yeah.
2: You know, the world is hard. Mm-hmm. And even with Jesus, y'all, it's hard. And so I love that what you said about Joy FM just being that beacon of light when all around us there's so much darkness.
1: Yeah.
2: 888-569-9974. Family, would you be willing to give? Help us share Jesus. Help us share hope. Help us share love and encouragement.

0: The only reason I don't like to play that is because of Brandon.
1: What is that supposed to mean? Why not?
0: You should see Brandon whenever that comes on.
1: He's
0: excited, but why are you excited?
1: Because we had a friend get involved, Gary, doing this. By the way, Gary already gives. This is an additional. He's doing this in honor of his wonderful wife as they just celebrated their 61st wedding anniversary. Thank you, Gary. He's from Newton, North Carolina, y'all. And, you know, the challenge was $1,000.
0: He took care of it all.
1: He took that $1,000. Thank you so much, Gary.
0: Thank you. 61 years to the same person. I mean, let's just be honest. That's a lot of years to the same person.
1: I mean, hey, God is good.
0: Well, let me put it in perspective for you, Brandon. You've been married how many years?
1: As of today, 2 years.
0: Can you imagine 61?
1: Let's just get to year three first, Melody. Let's get to year three. 1 year at a time.
0: That's awesome, Gary. Thank you, thank you, thank you for that. And that was just, wow, that's just awesome. Well, you know what? We're going to play a song.
1: Let's play a song.
0: We're going to celebrate that. We'll come back in just a few minutes. And I'm a little bit out of breath.
1: I know. I was dancing too hard.
0: I know, which is why I don't like to play that song.

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1: Wow, wow, wow.
2: Woo! Wow, yes.
1: Lot going on this morning. And such faithful, loving friends of the ministry calling in with gifts of all sizes.
2: Yes.
1: That's what I love about fundraising. It's just, there's no gift too large. There's no gift too small. All gifts in the middle is what makes this ministry run and work and has done so for now. Getting ready to celebrate next year 30 years.
2: 30 years of ministry. It's crazy to think, Melody.
1: And couldn't do it without you. Mm-mm. It is because of you that we are able to say that. And we are so very, very appreciative. Hey, I always like to push these little buttons. I like to push people's buttons anyway. As you know.
2: No comment.
1: Yeah. Right. So how about this?
3: What's going on?
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1: Keep it turned on. Don't you dare turn it off, because we've got some fun things happening here on Your Joy FM. 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
2: Yeah.
1: $1,000 raised, $1,000 added, $2,000 of ministry impact for Your Joy FM. Now, Gary took one all by himself just a few minutes ago. We want to just thank Gary again from Newton, North Carolina, but we can do it again.
2: Yes, we can.
1: Because you can feel a little bit of momentum beginning to happen. It's happening now. And God's moving, and we're asking, would you get involved with your best gift, whatever that is? When we get to that $1,000, we dump $1,000 on top of it, and we celebrate again big, big time. Mm-hmm. Now, Brendan, you and I only have 15 minutes between now and 10 a.m.
2: Yeah.
1: Before we head out, take a little bit of a break. And so, you think we can do it?
2: I know.
1: You
2: it's
1: have
2: not
1: faith?
2: A thought. It's a known statement that I feel like the Joy FM family can come alongside together in this next 15 minutes and make it possible to see this challenge crushed again.
1: Yes. You can make it, or you can, you know, kind of make it, or you can crush it.
2: That's right.
1: And so we want to see that happen. Now, what part of that $1,000 could be yours to help us get there? Everybody's got a different amount in their mind right now, right when I said that. Again, no gift too large, no gift too small. All gifts in between is what makes this happen for Your Joy FM. Everybody participating, as we like to say sometimes, it's an all skate,
2: That's right.
1: Everybody getting involved. Did you ever do that? Go roller skating?
2: I'm a little too uncoordinated for that.
1: I was good.
2: Yeah. I like to be on the ground, not rolling on it. So feet planted firmly on the ground.
1: Somehow my visual of you on a pair of skates is quite hilarious.
2: I don't even think I put the skates on to begin with. So.
1: I tell you what, I was an ice skater. That's what I took lessons and all. I could do the little twirly things and a little bit of a jump.
2: Can you do it now?
1: For the sake of America, no.
2: Okay.
1: No. Because they would have to hoist me up with a machine to get me up off the ice. So no.
2: Oh no.
1: But everybody getting involved in this next 15 minutes, as we call it, all skate, and do your best gift. $1,000 is the need. $1,000 from the challenge fund will be put with it for a $2,000 impact. That would be something awesome to happen between now and 10 a.m. Are you ready?
2: I'm ready.
1: All right, here we go. 888-569-9974. If you are still not really quite ready to people, you can go to our website. That's at joyfm.org. What part of that thousand are you willing to take? God is working. God is moving. Would you get involved now with your best gift?

0: I love that story.
1: Yeah.
0: Jesus brought her joy. And listening to the songs, she began to worship and now is healthy and happy.
1: Mm-hmm.
0: And Hannah, thank you. That's a hard story to tell.
1: Yeah.
0: You know, transparent wise, that's a hard story to have to share. But thank you for your honesty and your transparency with that. And we are so thankful that through this ministry, listening to these songs, you began to worship, and that worship brought healing
1: mm-hmm.
0: into your life. So that is awesome. Well, it's Melody, Brendan. It is our fall fundraiser, Brendan.
1: Yeah. Mm-hmm.
0: And it's been a fun morning.
1: Yes, it has.
0: And an amazing morning. We've had so many of you calling in and giving, supporting, praying, and we can feel that. And we are so very thankful, so very appreciative. We are in a challenge, $1,000 being the need, asking you what part of that $1,000 would you be willing to call in and give mm-hmm. for Your Joy FM. Brendan, you and I have about 9 minutes
1: sure.
0: before you and I head out
1: mm-hmm.
0: and then start, take a little bit of a break.
1: Mm-hmm.
0: Because we've been talking for 4 straight hours, and then we'll be back later on in the day. But I would love to see this challenge met mm-hmm. in the next 9 minutes.
1: Yep.
0: You think we can do that?
1: I know we can.
0: I think we can too, because we've seen it happen time and time again.
1: Mm-hmm.
0: What is this station like, Hannah? What is your story like, Hannah? Listening brought healing, brought comfort, brought encouragement. And she calls and tells us that through this station called Joy FM,
1: mm-hmm.
0: she found joy. I love that.
1: Yeah.
0: I love that. Is that you today? What is your story? I'm just going to ask that question. You know, our theme for this fundraiser is this is my story. This is my song. We're putting your stories with our music. We put those two things together. With the music of Joy FM, with your beautiful stories that you have entrusted us with, and then through that, we praise Jesus. I love that. That's mm-hmm. probably one of my favorite fundraiser themes we've ever had.
1: Yeah.
0: Because it just goes so well together, doesn't it?
1: Mm-hmm.
0: As Hannah said, she began to worship. She began to praise, and through that was healed from her eating disorder. So we're asking you, what is your story? And think about maybe the song even that has meant something to you. And are you willing to give to a ministry that has helped change you, has helped mold you, has helped be such a part of your life and your family, your children, your grandchildren? Would you be willing to call now and give?
1: That number to call is 888-569-9974. Friend, will you be next to say yes? Here on Your Joy FM.
0: Now, that could be a $100 gift. That could be a monthly gift or day sponsor level. We don't know. All we are saying is this. Would you get involved? Can we do this together as the Joy FM family? Can you make it count today?
1: Yes.
0: For the kingdom? 888-569-9974.

0: Will you make it count today on this day one fall fundraiser for Your Joy FM? It's Melody. It's Brendan. It's the morning joyride with a twist. The last few minutes with you this morning on the first day of our fall fundraiser theme. This is my story. This is my song.
1: And we've been praising our Savior all the day long.
0: Amen.
1: And love that old hymn. Those hymns still convict hearts. I don't care what anybody says.
0: Yeah.
1: They do. They certainly do. Well, we are glad that you are here. We've had such a great morning. You and I are going to head out here for a little bit. But we still had a challenge on the table. $1,000 being the need. We still stand at that $1,000 being the need. But we've got a song coming up, so it could still make we could still make that happen.
0: Yeah.
1: Very easily. All right. So what is your story? What is your song? And let's worship together. You know, giving is worship. Giving is a form of worship, and it's sacred. You're giving of your heart to something that you believe in, that you know makes a stand for something that you believe in. And Joy FM, for many of you, has done just that. And with this fall fundraiser, we're asking you to ask that song we, you just heard. Make it count. Make it count for the kingdom. At 888-569-9974. You can also go to our website. It's easy. It's fast. It's even safe and secure. And that's at joyfm.org. Headed to the top of the hour after this Brian Free and Assurance song, could you help us hit that $1,000 challenge? I think you can.
0: Yeah.
1: 888-569-9974.

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4: 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Nathan and Denise would like to remind you that Jesus loves our friends in Japan, including Ayano and her family, as well as missionaries Brandon and Abby Garlock. What a beautiful reminder that God's love reaches across every border, every language, and every nation. In Matthew chapter 28, verses 19 and 20, Jesus gives us the Great Commission. 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And lo, I am with you alway, even unto the end of the world. Amen. Today, let's remember to pray for Ayano and her family, and for Brandon and Abby Garlock as they share the love of Jesus. Thank you, Nathan and Denise Hevner, for being today's day sponsors and for helping us remember that Jesus loves the whole world. From the Morning Joyride, I'm Melody Vaughn.
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0: morning. I'm calling from Bristol, Tennessee, and I love Joy FM. Every morning on the way to K5 for my grandson, we listen to 101.9, and it never fails that just the perfect song comes on before I drop Parker off in Carline. Again, you guys always manage somehow to get the exact song that we need to hear at that moment before we drop off in the Carline. While we're memorizing Bible verses on the way to school, and in between that, we'll definitely listen to you all. We just love all of the programming that you all have. Thank you so much, and God bless, and keep up the great work. Thank you. Bye-bye.
1: All I can think about is Parker in the back seat, that little bitty guy here in Southern Gospel Music here on Joy FM, and that warms my heart. And I know she is not alone in sharing the gospel of Jesus Christ with her grandson. So many others are too. And guess what? That is because of you. Well, we are, Rhonda and Adam, so glad to be along here on a weekday with you here on Columbus Day as we are kicking off the fall fundraiser for Joy FM. And that is one of thousands of stories that you have created by supporting the ministry of Joy FM. And oh, what a day. We're ready. I mean, we are caffeinated. Adam, you ready?
2: Yes, I'm ready.
1: I mean, she said from Bristol. I mean, that's the home of Bristol Motor Speedway. So let's go. We are just fired up and ready to go this morning. Well, we pray that you are too, because if there's nothing to get fired up about by telling people about Jesus,
2: that's right.
1: What is it? They said, if that don't light you fire, then your wood's wet. You mean, you just got to let everybody know about Jesus. And here's the really, really cool thing.
2: Yeah.
1: You could walk out your front door, in all seriousness, you could walk out your door this morning, go to work, and start telling people about Jesus. You could walk down the street, and you might be able to tell 10, if you're really good, maybe 20 people about Jesus. But when you share your finances with Joy FM, which is a 501c3 ministry dedicated to sharing the gospel through gospel music, you are sharing Jesus with thousands. I'm going to tell you how to get involved today. The phone number, 888-569-9974. You're already at work. You can open a tab right there on your computer, joyfm.org, because this ministry matters, and we want you to be a part of it.
2: Yeah, and so many have already made their gift to be a part of it. And when we think about the weeks leading up to day one, which is today, when we think about the weeks leading up to it, many of you make your gift beforehand. You receive that letter in the mail, and you send that yellow envelope back in with your gift. And so you're already in. You have already made your gift, and we are so grateful for that. But I'm going to ask you to do us one more favor here today. If you've already made your gift, would you pray? Mm-hmm. You know, as we start each day of a fundraiser, we start with prayer warriors. I mean, that's what we used to call them growing up in my church, is they were prayer warriors. Those are those folks that got a hold of heaven whenever you needed it the most. And so we pray that ministry happens here every single day, and especially during our fundraiser, to be able to know that folks are going to meet Jesus. People are going to have an encounter with him. They're going to have an experience that points their hearts to heaven and inspires them to live passionately for Jesus Christ. That is why we are here. And we want you to know very clearly, that is why you give. And so as we enter a new hour for the spring fundraiser, or the fall fundraiser, I don't even know what time of year it is, would you be the next person to make your gift here today? How you do that? You can call 888-569-9974. You can also make your gift online at joyfm.org. And very simply, we are looking to raise the next $1,000 before 12:30. Before 10:30. I'm like, what time is it, right?
1: I love the fact that maybe we'll give you some more coffee. Yeah.
2: I'm so excited about the mission that I don't even know what time or day it is. But here's the reality. When we see people getting involved like they have today already on day one, we are so grateful. And we have so much gratitude to share with you. And we want you to share in that as well. So will you be the first person this hour to make your gift? How you do that again, that number, 888-569-9974. 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
1: That is our good friend Parker Webb, a big part of the ministry here at Joy FM. And we truly do see family members like that, that are stepping up, stepping in, and wanting to be involved here today during the fall fundraiser. And we are so grateful for that. We are Rhonda and Adam. Normally hear us on the weekends, but during the fundraising season, we get to be with you here on this Monday morning to be able to see what God is going to do today. And we are here expectant to see ministry happen. And so as we continue to say thank you to those who have gotten involved before the fundraiser happened and already here on day one, it is so special to know that this family of Joy FM is here to help live out that mission together, to inspire everyone who listens and interacts and partners with this ministry to live passionately for Jesus Christ. 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
2: There's only one thing I'm going to correct my buddy Adam on here.
1: What's that?
2: The word gift. Now, is it a gift? Yes, absolutely. It is a financial gift. But I say it's a financial investment.
1: No, that's true.
2: Because an investment is something that gives back. And every time you turn on Joy FM, it gives back to you. Mm. And the really cool part, everybody who's listening, y'all, that's thousands of people.
1: Yeah.
2: I mean, Adam knows, well, we've got a story about a guy driving his truck down the road that was just hitting scan, and it landed on Joy FM. And he heard a song he hadn't heard since he was in church when he was a little boy, and he had walked away from the faith, and something got a hold of him in that song right there. Oh my goodness, you provided that when you gave to Joy FM.
1: You bet.
2: And those stories are multiplied and multiplied and multiplied, and the theme of our fall fundraiser is This Is My Story, This Is My Song.
1: That's right.
2: And if you think about every single song that plays right here on Joy FM ties into somebody's story, I want you to think about your story. Whether you were a little bitty kitty right there in church, vacation Bible school, when you were just, you know, 3 or 4 years old, or if you came to know Jesus as your personal Savior when you were 34, 84, it doesn't matter.
1: Mm-hmm.
2: Because that appointment with Him, man, there is absolutely nothing, nothing else like it. And the really wonderful thing is when a song plays, you can go back to that and go back to that and go back to that. And that's what it's about. Because, man, between Sunday and Sunday or Sunday and Wednesday or all the church events, life will get a hold of you, grab you, and just shake you.
1: Mm.
2: And it wants to shake the Jesus right out of you. And I do believe that turning on Southern gospel music and being reminded of who you are and whose you are, man, that's, there's just nothing like it. So it is an investment.
1: Yeah.
2: Into that. And so asking you to be a part of it. We're looking to raise $1,000 right now. And when that happens, that will be matched dollar for dollar for a $2,000 impact into the ministry here at Joy FM. 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
1: All right. So who will be that next person? We've got two friends on the phone making their gift of support. Will you be the next during this song? The number again, 888-569-9974 or joyfm.org.

0: Good morning, Joyous Sam. You all said never give up. I was just thinking about that song, I'll Not Give Up, I'll Not Turn Around, by the grace of God. You know, when my dad passed away several years ago, I sat by his bedside and I sang that song. And I know that he wanted to make sure that we were going to keep on serving the Lord even after he was gone. But my big never give up was when my husband, he had never gone to church like I had. And I'd take my kids to church and they'd say, they'd give him prayer requests. Pray my daddy get saved. Pray my daddy get saved. For years, 20 years of calling my brother and I don't know what to do. Should I just leave? Should we just quit? Should we just... And God always would say, don't give up on him. Don't give up on him. And I can almost shout now, but when he came and walked the aisle, it was a little church and had no intention of going. He was grumpy and he didn't want to go and God was dealing with him. And when he walked the aisle, that was one of the best things that could have ever happened, certainly to him and to my family, because it made such a difference. And, you know, if I had given up a week before, a month before, a year before, I feel like it may not have happened. And, you know, regardless of how long you've been praying, it is God's time. And when God finally moves, there is no denying that it is him. And I am forever grateful to that. You all have a blessed day. Don't give up.
1: There is something today that you want to give up on. You know, you start the week and you just look ahead and it just seems like, why should I bother? God, why should I bother? And that reminder right there from her and from the song for you is saying, don't give up.
2: No.
1: God didn't leave you in that valley and he's waiting on the other side, just waiting on you to figure it out. He's walking with you through it.
2: Yes,
1: well,
2: we
1: are Rhonda and Adam here at Joy FM, and we're here to remind you of that. And the greatest thing is, even when we go to bed tonight, Joy FM is going to be playing. You know why? Because listeners just like you have supported it now for years so that songs will play at the moment that you need them. It is no coincidence that the theme of our fall fundraiser is This Is My Story, This Is My Song. And it's really hard, Adam, not to sing that whole hymn.
2: No, I know.
1: Praising my Savior all the day long. See, I told you, couldn't help it. Couldn't help it. Because the hardest thing to do, I believe, is to praise when the hard stuff's happening. But oh my goodness, you can turn on Joy FM and it will bring you to that place, whether you feel like it or not.
2: Sure.
1: Because the Bible doesn't say, hey, if you feel like it, praise God. It says all things, praise God.
2: Yeah.
1: I mean, even the rocks are going to cry out if we don't praise him. So that is what we are called to do. And I do believe that the music here on this radio station does that. And so Joy FM is listener supported. Friends just like you have supported it for years. And so we're asking you to be a part of it right now. How you do that, 888-569-9974. 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
2: So who will be next? Looking to raise the next $1,000 here this hour and asking for you to be the first one in to make your gift of support, your investment into this ministry. Because even like Rhonda's talking about, you know, I feel like in our world today, we confuse or we mix up happiness and joy.
1: Mm-hmm.
2: We all want to be happy, but circumstances in our life will have a bad day. We'll have a bad season. We'll have a bad year. We'll have a bad couple of years. But as a follower of Jesus, the hope we have in him gives us joy in the hardest of seasons. And that is why Joy FM is here, to have those moments of praise, of respite, of peace, to understand and to know our position with him is solid. And if that is true, then everything else can be chaotic and crumbling around us. 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
1: Well, that is how you get involved, and we are giving you that invitation here this morning. We are Rhonda and Adam. Normally, we get to spend some time with you on the weekends, but we are here today during this morning for the fall fundraiser for Joy FM. And I just got to say thank you so much, because when we hear, when we start here on day one, we are already seeing the generosity of the family of Joy FM for those that gave before, mm-hmm. for moments just like this, because we are looking to raise the next $1,000 here this morning. And because of those that gave before the fundraiser even started, your gift will be matched dollar for dollar. Now, again, that's a great reason to give right now. But ultimately, we know that that is not why you give. Because I truly believe that God only calls a few out of the tens of thousands of people that listen to Joy FM every single day, every single week. He only calls a few to be a part of this ministry and make a gift financially. We're asking and inviting you to be considering, is God calling you today to be a part of this ministry and to help Joy FM live out our mission every day to inspire people just like yourself and your family to live passionately for Jesus Christ? Now, let's unpack that for just a moment. When you talk about somebody who lives passionately for Jesus Christ, growing up, we called it somebody that is on fire for the Lord. Mm-hmm. And hopefully you know what I'm talking about whenever I say that. But the reality is, when we see folks living passionately for Jesus, parents parent differently, fathers and husbands lead their families differently, pastors pastor differently, business owners lead their business differently, and we begin to continue to see the mission and the ministry, the great commission that even Jesus called us to, go and make disciples, we see that happen more and more and more when folks just like you are living passionately and on mission for Jesus. That's why you give. That's the invitation for you and your family right now to make your gifts. So will you be the next? That number again, 888-569-9974. You can also give online at joyfm.org. But looking to raise that next $1,000 now before 11 a.m. Will you be the next? Will you be the next one to say yes to what God is calling you to? 888-569-9974 or joyfm.org.
2: Yeah, my church had a women's conference just last week, and our speaker was from Charlotte, and she was talking about, so I've known Jesus, she said, since I was a little girl at a little church growing up in Texas. And she said, here in North Carolina, she said, going to church all the time. But she said, I always gave God permission. These were her words, to run the universe. She said, almost like, God, you got the world, you got the universe, you run all that. My life, I'll run it myself. And she said, it wasn't until I became completely sold out for Jesus that I said, okay, Lord, I give my life to you. And that's what it's about. And there are so, so many. I mean, I was one of them too, living life, like checking all the boxes and like, man, I need some Jesus. And it was a song on a radio station that brought me back to him. Yeah. So don't ever, ever think that, oh, it's a radio station. 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

0: This is Mike. The way I found Joy FM was I was unsaved and I was battling with the devil, and the devil was in my life bad. And I worked in a big warehouse in Winchester, Virginia, and I went to work, and 11:45, a voice spoke to me and said, turn that rock and roll music off and find some gospel music. So I went over and turned my radio, and I found a station in Winchester, and I went back to running my machine, and another voice spoke and said, so I went back and I turned it, and I came on 102.1 Joy FM, and it was about 10 till 12, and the song by the Collinsworths, if it matters to you, it matters to the master, came on. And then the next song that came on was I've Come Too Far to Look Back. And then at 12 o'clock, Jack Graham came on and preached, and I got saved right in that warehouse with Joy FM and Jack Graham, and I just give my life to Joy FM. I thank you all for everything you do, and I just love you all. God bless you.
1: As my mamma would have said, Lord, have mercy, what a story. Hey, we are Rhonda and Adam here at Joy FM. And yeah, right there, friends, right there, if that one gentleman come to know Christ in a warehouse, this
2: that's worth it all.
1: Ministry, yes, it's worth it all.
2: Amen.
1: Well, thank you so much for joining us. It is the fall fundraiser here at Joy FM, and we want to say a big thank you to Tom from York, South Carolina, making a gift online at joyfm.org. We also have someone on the phone making a gift right now. Thank you for that call.
2: You bet. Thank you.
1: Just going to echo that gentleman, because Adam knows this too. I don't know if you know this about me, friends, but I worked at one of them rock and roll stations.
2: Mm-hmm.
1: Before Jesus and I were close, I knew him.
2: Yeah.
1: We just weren't really, we weren't in a serious relationship.
2: Uh-huh.
1: You know, I knew him, but I'm telling you, what comes in is what comes out.
2: That's true.
1: What we put in our ears, what we see with our eyes, and what we put in our heart, and that makes such a difference. And I want you to know that when you support the ministry of Joy FM, that's exactly what you're doing. You're putting the good in so that the good can come
2: Amen.
1: Out. And that good is the best. It is Jesus Christ, because the world needs Jesus. I've got a shirt. Adam's seen it too. It says, y'all
2: That's
1: need
2: right.
1: Jesus. And I'm talking about myself too, because my goodness, we cannot share him
2: yeah.
1: enough. And you've got the opportunity to do just that. And yeah, possibly bring someone to Christ for the
2: Come
1: very
2: on.
1: First time.
2: That's what it's
1: you
2: about.
1: You can do like our friend Tom online, joyfm.org, or you can give us a call at 888-569-9974.
2: And there is no better goal. There's no better mission. There is no better job. There is no better responsibility any of us could have than to share the message and the hope and the love of Jesus Christ every day. And that's what happens at Joy FM every single day. And that is why we are so passionate about asking and inviting you to make your investment into the ministry, because we want to see more lives changed. That is just one of many stories, because that's the way the world works. And that's just kind of the way life works, because I know hearing that story and celebrating along with him of how God has used Joy FM to bring him to the Father is just one of many stories like that. And so that's the power of your gift. And that is why you give to Joy FM, not because your gift is being matched dollar for dollar right now, not just even because we're asking, because we're just the messenger. It's God who is doing the asking and giving the invitation to you here today. So in the next 15 minutes, looking to complete this challenge to see that next $1,000 raised, we got a couple of friends making gifts toward that. We are now $950 to go. So what does it look like for you to give and get involved today and make your investment into the kingdom through the ministry of Joy FM? 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The question is, will you be the next one to make your gift here this morning? 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

There is nothing better to believe in than Jesus. Well, hey, good morning to you. We are Rhonda and Adam. You normally hear us on the weekends, but we are so, so stinking glad that we get to spend some time with you this morning here during the fall fundraiser for Your Joy FM, because this is where it is such a special coming together of the family. Now,

0: 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So who will be next right now? 888-569-9974 or joyfm.org.
1: I want to say thank you to Kay from Concord, North Carolina, who gave in memory of her husband, Harry, who just passed away in March. And Kay, I know that we are with you. And so when I hear Adam giving you the phone number and the website and the amount left to raise, like that's like all the how.
0: Sure.
1: But what's your why? I didn't talk to Kay personally, but I'm sure that Kay is listening to this radio station, listening to these songs.
0: Yeah.
1: And just knowing that there's hope in heaven.
0: I know.
1: Like the world, unfortunately, is not going to offer us a lot of hope. It's not. True. But we always have hope in Jesus Christ. So wherever you are today, that is the why you give. Yeah. So I want you to think about your why you listen to Joy FM. So yeah, $950 is the amount left to raise. Mm-hmm. Pray about it. Let's see what God has laid on your heart and just call. I promise you, God will multiply your gift. 888-569-9974 or online at joyfm.org.

0: Yeah, you can. You know why? Because you can do all things through Christ who gives you strength.
1: That's right.
0: Well, good morning. We are Rhonda and Adam here at Joy FM. It is the fall fundraiser, which is why you hear us outside of a weekend. They unlocked the cage and let us out. I'm kidding about that part. I'm kidding. Totally kidding about that part. But we are so excited to be here with you. Excited to see names pop up on a screen who are supporting the ministry of Joy FM, even leaving little notes of how much they love Joy FM. And we are so grateful for the family of listeners that we have. Yeah. Listeners just like you who want to make sure Southern Gospel is coming across those speakers 24 hours a day, 7 days a week. And so this is a living, breathing ministry because of you. 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And I do believe we have two people on the phone making a gift right now, Adam.
1: That's right. So thank you for you those getting involved, calling in, going online to make their gift, to be able to see your participation, if you will. Because the reality is, if you listen to Joy FM every single day, we consider you part of the family. We're grateful for your partnership. We're grateful for your participation. But some will be called to help provide this ministry. And what I mean by that is Joy FM is a 501c3 ministry. We are entirely listener funded and community supported. And so many of you, as we are here today, you're hearing your favorite songs. You're hearing the stories of God's goodness as he uses this ministry to reach tens of thousands of people every single day and every single week. But he will be calling a few of you to move from participation to being able to provide the ministry as you make a gift financially. So is he calling you in this moment? We're getting ready to close out this hour. So we are $900 away from seeing this next goal complete. $900 away, one more song to go in the hour. Now, I believe we can do it because I believe God has enough friends of the ministry listening right now that you can make your gift, whether that is a $100 single gift, $30 a month doing that dollar a day. But I am praying also that we've got one friend that could do a leadership gift of $500. Now is the time to do it. How do I know that? You're here. You know that God is calling you. You know that God has used this ministry and you want to help provide it for others as you are here today. So will you be the next one during this song? The number 888-569-9974 or online at joyfm.org.
0: I do know, just got a note from the volunteer room. We do have somebody on the phone. Okay. Adam doing $100
1: wow.
0: a month.
1: Thank you.
0: So thank you for that monthly gift. 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As soon as we get a name. So friends, just $300 to go. 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

0: 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Heard on over 30 stations, including WXRI Winston-Salem, WODY Fieldale, WTTX Appomattox, WTJY Ashboro, W272B in Sanford, WRFE Chesterfield, WJYJ Hickory, W261AP Kings Mountain, WTCF HD2 Wardensville, WKNV Fairlawn Blacksburg, WRAA Luray, WKGM Smithville Hampton Roads, WKDI Denton, WDAV HD3 Davidson, WCFM Narrows, WLXN Lexington. 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
1: 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Nathan and Denise would like to remind you that Jesus loves our friends in Japan, including Ayano and her family, as well as missionaries Brandon and Abby Garlock. What a beautiful reminder that God's love reaches across every border, every language, and every nation. In Matthew chapter 28, verses 19 and 20, Jesus gives us the Great Commission. Go ye therefore and teach all nations, baptizing them in the name of the Father and of the Son and of the Holy Ghost, teaching them to observe all things whatsoever I have commanded you. And lo, I am with you always, even unto the end of the world. Amen. Today, let's remember to pray for Ayano and her family, and for Brandon and Abby Garlock as they share the love of Jesus. Thank you, Nathan and Denise Hevner, for being today's day sponsors and for helping us remember that Jesus loves the whole world. From the Morning Joyride, I'm Melody Vaughn.
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1: That is right. That is how you give. That's how you get involved. That is how you support the ministry here at Joy FM. Well, good morning to you. We are Ron and Adam. Normally, you just hear us on the weekends, but they have led us as an opportunity to come and just spend some time with you today. And we are so glad we get to, because we are hearing the amazing stories from family members just like you of what God is doing through the ministry of Joy FM every single day. 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And that is what we are asking you to do here this morning. The number 888-569-9974. 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And we have had an incredible hour last hour of folks giving and getting involved. And so we are looking for you to be the next one, because here's the reality. We fell $100 short of our goal last hour. I'm telling you, we were so close to that finish line, so close from seeing that goal met and complete, but fell $100 short. And so we're going to ask you right now in this moment, will you be the next one? $100 away. 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
2: Yeah, we have to thank Debbie from Asheboro, North Carolina, a first-time donor who came in with her monthly gift. 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Thank you to Mary from Lancaster, South Carolina. She said, in honor of the Lord who is so good to us.
1: Oh, amen.
2: And because of that, friends, we were trying to wrap up that last hour. $1,000 raised, $1,000 would be matched, and just $100. We don't give up. We do not. Mm-hmm. We press on. So you are listening right now. This is your opportunity. $100 comes in from you. That is a $2,000 addition. That is a $2,000 impact into the ministry of Joy FM. So you can join Mary and Debbie, and before them it was Kay and Tom and Gary. 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

0: Good morning. I'm calling because I want to thank Troy FM and your staff for creating my personal breakthrough through playing your music. This morning, God just showed up in every song that you played, and I feel that God has answered my prayers and given me a breakthrough. And then when Melody read the devotional about God and a breakthrough and suffering and don't give up the ship, anyway, everything that you played, every song that you played was just for me, especially Keep On Shining, because I've been telling God that I've lost my shine. I need my shine back. And God gave it to me this morning by way of Joy FM. Thank you, Joy FM, for giving hope to those who have almost lost hope. I love you.
1: You know, it's a song from childhood, but I can keep thinking about this little light of mine. I'm going to let it shine. And, you know, she said she'd lost her shine. And that personal breakthrough that came from music played right here on Joy FM. And I guarantee you that you've got a similar story to hers.
2: That's right.
1: That there was a moment that you were ready to give up, or just like her, you lost your shine. You know, we do. You think about, you light a candle and that flame when you first light it, that's how we are when we first come to know Christ.
2: You bet.
1: And if we don't keep that light shining, the world wants to dim that light. 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Joy FM is listener supported, and you guys are doing just a wonderful, wonderful, wonderful job of doing that. And we love seeing names pop on our screen. We love when goals are met, and I do believe that that has just happened. Adam with a $100 gift, so $1,000 has been raised, right, which means $1,000 will be added. Thank you so much to Graylin from Perlier, North Carolina, with that $100 that I appreciate everything Joy FM does. It is a great radio station. I agree with you.
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2: Who else is going to need their breakthrough? When are you going to need your breakthrough that you just heard in that story, in that moment? She received her breakthrough because of a message, because of a song, because of a devotion that Melody shared during the morning joyride. And that is made possible by people like you, by friends of the ministry like you. It's so hard for us to connect that at a very, very deep level. But here's what I'm hoping and believing right now. That there are a handful of folks, and I'm asking, are you one of them, that know at a deep level the power of Joy FM, but not just the music, not just the people, but it's the gospel of Jesus Christ working through this ministry. That's where the power comes from. Mm-hmm. If you're not plugged into that source, then you are going to be drained of your energy. You're going to be drained of that shine. But I'm encouraging all of us to be plugged in today, just like that story says, so we don't lose our shine. Because I'm going to tell you one thing. This world doesn't get brighter every day without folks just like you saying, I am going to shine for Jesus. That may sound a little cheesy, but that's the reality. Mm-hmm. He calls us to be salt and light to our community, to those that we come in contact with. And so this is a place where you can do that. So we're looking for you to make your gift here today during the fall fundraiser. How you do that, you can go online to joyfm.org. You can also give us a call. We've got team members and volunteers ready to take your gift. And let's go shine for Jesus today. That number, 888-569-9974. Right now, phone lines are clear. We're looking for a handful of folks that, one, God's calling you to this ministry. Two, you believe in what he has done in your life through this ministry and that you are ready to shine for him. Will you be that next person as you call or go online? I'm going to ask that we would raise the next $500 before 11:30. I know that's just 9 minutes, but I know that God is doing something here this morning. He is calling a few folks just like you to be a part of this ministry. So will you be the next one? It's time to get going, folks. Mm-hmm. It is time to shine for Jesus. Will you be the next person? And what does that look like for you? Can you give a single gift of 100? Can you do a dollar a day doing $30 a month? We even had a friend just a few minutes ago do $100 a month of ongoing support into the ministry. The point is, I don't know what God's calling you to give, but I know he's calling a few of you right now to make your gift. Phone lines are clear. During this next song, will you make your gift? That's between you and the Lord. But we are giving you that invitation to step out and say yes to what he is calling you to right now. That number again, 888-569-9974 or online at joyfm.org.

0: Good morning. Good morning and welcome in here to Joy FM. We are Rhonda and Adam, and I want to say a big thank you to Francis from Concord, North Carolina, making a gift online this morning.
1: Yes, thank you.
0: $100. All thank you so much. Francis is making a gift because you're just tuning in. It is the fall fundraiser here at Joy FM. Our theme this fall is This Is My Story.
1: That's right.
0: This is my song. Now, if you want to keep singing that hymn, I do it in my head every time I say that. That's wonderful. But what we also want you to think about is what song on Joy FM is part of your story right now. Now, that could change depending on where you are in life. You could have had a song when you were going through a big valley, a challenge in your life, and it's changed because now you're on the mountaintop and praising His name. But my goodness gracious, I guarantee there is a song that correlates to the story of your life right now. And so that's what we are asking you to support, because there's thousands of other people out there just like you. And Lord, I think about thousands of people just like me. I'm like, Lord, bless them. But I mean, there's so many people who are going through something. Here's what we all have in common. Our stories are different, but we serve the same God. Oh, and God is never changing. God is consistent. God keeps His promises. God loves you. God created you. God sent His Son to die for you. And that is exactly what we want you to think of when you hear a song. Not what's going on in your life, not your circumstances, not what the world is showing you or telling you. That's what we want you to know. And so by hearing the music here on Joy FM, that is the experience that you are having. Here's the really cool thing. When you support Joy FM, not only are you having that experience, everyone listening has that experience. So you're literally sharing Jesus with others. There is no greater call, my friend. And speaking of calling, I would love for you to call this number. Not for me, but man, for that reason right there. 888-569-9974. Or like our friend Francis, you can come online to joyfm.org.
1: We got one friend on the phone. Thank you so much for making that gift here today. Again, that number, 888-569-9974. You can also give online at joyfm.org. But we have one more song to go here before 11:30, and we are still looking to raise the next $400 in this next goal. Again, the goal is not why you give, but it is just a reason, a way that we can stay on path and on pace to be able to get that 100% goal of our fall fundraiser. That is what it is all about. And we're inviting you in to make that gift. But I want to point back to something that Rhonda just said a minute ago. And I think we look over it so easily in life, because you have said this phrase, just like Rhonda has said this phrase, I know, many times in your life, that you're going through something. I want you to focus on the word through, because that means you're not stuck in.
0: Yeah.
1: That means you are going through something, but you are not stuck in that hard season. You're not stuck in that, whatever the case may be, because I don't know your situation, but praise God, as a follower of Jesus, we don't have to get stuck, but we are going through. We are moving forward. Because we have the hope of the gospel, because we know in this life there is something more that is that we have to look forward to. And Joy FM is here to share that message of hope every single day, that you're not stuck in fill in the blank for you in your season of life, but that you are going through. Your gift helps encourage others that we can go through this life together and together, no matter what we face, with the hope of the gospel, with the message of Jesus, we will overcome, because we have the King who has overcome the entire world. So I'm getting excited. I'm getting passionate, but I just love what we get to do every day as we live out our mission to inspire everyone who listens to live passionately for Jesus Christ. That's what we need more of, and that's what your gift goes to support here in the fall fundraiser. One friend on the phone, will you make your gift right now? $400 left to raise, one song to go. Here's the number for the final time, and then we're going to go to the song. 888-569-9974 or joyfm.org.

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1: You know, those monthly gifts are so crucial as a foundation of the ministry here at Joy FM. Well, good morning to you. We are Rhonda and Adam. Normally you hear us on the weekends, but I'm just so thankful that we get to spend some time with you here today because it is the fall fundraiser for your Joy FM. And we are so grateful for the stories, the moments that are happening, those that gave before the fundraiser even started, and those who have been so excited and are making their gift this morning. 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
2: I'm going to pause just a moment for the flip side because if you know, and I know a lot of people are in a hurry, they're going to work, but here's what I love. I love going in the volunteer room and I see that a call has been on for 10 minutes.
1: Yeah.
2: Because they've already made their gift, submitted their gift, but they're talking with that person. They're learning their story. And a lot of times, too, they have their heads bowed in prayer. And so I just think that's the most wonderful thing. That's what makes this radio station so different. Mm-hmm. Because when we say we're a family, we are. And I want to say thank you to a family member, to Lori from Dobson, North Carolina. She made a gift of $100. Yes, so thank you for that. But she says, in memory of my late husband, Ricky, who passed away in May of 2022, until we meet again. And especially that last part, until we meet again. We have the hope of heaven. We have the hope of not only being reunited with our Savior, but being reunited with our loved ones. And what hurts my heart is because, and Adam knows this, a really good friend of mine, she lost someone very close to her who didn't know Jesus. And so it's hard for me to comfort her and say, you'll see him again, because I don't know that that's true.
1: Yeah.
2: And then I thought, did I say enough? Did I really work enough? Did I do anything to really tell him about Jesus? And as people, we have sin. We have sin, and we have busyness, and we have all kinds of stuff in our life.
1: Yeah.
2: But we can get people to listen to a radio station and say, listen. And it's happened time and time and time again where someone hears a song and that song not only becomes a part of their story, but their story and that song leads them right to the cross, right to the altar where they accept Jesus as their Savior. And that's what it's about. And that's what you are doing when you support the ministry for yourself. Absolutely. It is not selfish to say that you support Joy FM for you.
1: You bet.
2: But the wonderful, wonderful part is when you do support it, you are also putting that message out there for thousands of others who hear it too. And you can do that right now by calling 888-569-9974 or making your gift online at joyfm.org.
1: So during that last song, we were hoping to wrap up that last goal, that last challenge, to be able to see that next $500 raised, but we are still $300 away. Now, the only reason I tell you that is because as we look at these goals, as we look at these challenges, they are simply here to keep us moving forward, to help move us one step closer to the finish line. Every single gift is so important. So what does that look like for you to get involved here during this next song? Going to look to raise that next, that final $300 in this goal. But right now, phone lines are clear. Will you be the next one for you and your family saying, yes, I'm here. I'm supporting my Joy FM. I want to be able to make sure that it's there for all those others that are going to need it. And you can help stand in the gap this morning, today, on the first day of our fall fundraiser. So will you be the next one? The number 888-569-9974, online at joyfm.org. And as we go to this next song, I'm just going to ask and pray that the Lord would put it on the heart of just a few to make your gift. In moments like this, I wish I could make you do something, but I can't do that unless God's not calling you to it. So will you make your gift right now? 888-569-9974.

0: morning. This is Janine Reed calling. Having been a Joy FM listener for several years now, I wanted to testify how songs that you have played have worked their way into my brain and my heart. And there are times I will wake up in the night singing a hymn of praise that I heard on Joy FM. Or if I'm standing in line, or if I'm worried about something, something that Joy FM played touches me.
1: This is Reverend John Bridgman. I just wanted to let you know that I love listening to Joy FM, and I listen to you every day. I have wonderful music on there, wonderful preaching. I want you to know God has really blessed me with listening to y'all.
2: How have you been blessed through Joy FM? I guarantee you, if you got a piece of paper and a pen, you started writing it down, you would, well, you'd run out of paper.
3: That's right.
2: We are Rhonda and Adam here at Joy FM on the Fall Fundraiser. And, you know, somebody asked if we ever run out of words, and I'm not yet. The answer would be not yet. But you know what? We never run out of blessings here either because of friends just like you, friends of the ministry who have supported the ministry of Joy FM for years and years and years. Some of y'all have been supporting ever since Joy FM came on the air. And that is extraordinary because what you're doing is kingdom work. And that is not an exaggeration. That is not, you know, just some pie in the sky stuff, because we hear stories just like you heard those calls right there.
3: Yeah.
2: We hear stories every single day of lives that are changed. And the theme of the Fall Fundraiser is, this is my story, this is my song. Everyone who calls typically has a song that says, oh, that song was with me during this part of my life. That song was with me during this part of my life. That's God. Mm-hmm. That's not us. He is orchestrating that through the ministry of this radio station. But the really cool part is he wants to use you.
3: Sure.
2: Not just me, Adam, you know, Melody, Brandon, John. No, he wants to use you to further his kingdom. And you can do that right now by calling 888-569-9974 or by making your gift online at joyfm.org.
3: We do have a friend from Statesville, North Carolina, making that gift of $100. And so thank you for everyone giving and getting involved here on this Monday, the first day of our fall fundraiser. And as we continue to chase after the finish line, we are so thankful for the generosity of this family. And when we say that, that is what we mean. We know that this is a family of followers of Jesus that come together to inspire every single person that listens to live passionately for Jesus Christ. Why? Because when we see everyone as growing up, they used to say, well, that person's just on fire for the Lord.
2: Mm-hmm.
3: What would it look like if every person in our community was on fire for the Lord? The values would change. I mean, the possibilities of what God could do whenever more folks are living passionately for him are endless. And that's what we want to see. We want to see our communities on fire for the Lord. We want to see every person that we pass in the grocery store having joy and a smile on their face, not just because they're getting a good deal, because a good deal on groceries right now goes a long way. I'm just going to say that. But to be able to know that we are going to make a difference in our communities together as you support the ministry of Joy FM. So now we're $200 away from that next $1,000 of impact. 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
2: Yeah, that gift from Statesville was Ruth Ann. Thank you so much. She says, in honor of Pastor Bo Mills at Fellowship Baptist Church in Statesville. And she says her favorite song is How Great Thou Art.
3: Mm.
2: Ruth Ann, we'll see if we can't get that on for you here in just a few minutes. But who is next? 888-569-9974 or joyfm.org.

0: don't know who, but somebody needed to hear that song today. How great thou art. Amen and amen to that. Well, good morning to you. We are Rhonda and Adam, and normally we get to spend some time with you on the weekends, but here during the fall fundraiser, we are so glad we get the chance, the opportunity, the joy. See what I did there? Get
1: the joy. You know where it is?
0: What's that?
1: It's down in my heart.
0: Yeah, it is.
1: Down in my heart. It's down in my heart to stay.
0: Yes, it is. Well, we are just thankful that we get to spend some time with you today here during the fall fundraiser and say thank you for those that are getting involved and give you the invitation to also get involved with your financial gift. Because as a 501c3 organization, it is listeners like you that provide the means to be able to continue on and do what we do every single day. And I hope you know that Joy FM is so much more than a playlist, but this is a family. This is a community of followers of Jesus that want to inspire every single person listening to live passionately for Jesus Christ. And y'all, that is why you give. We got a friend on the phone right now making their gift, looking for you to be the next one as you call or go online, 888-569-9974 or joyfm.org.
1: Yeah, we do have one call on the phone. Thank you for that call. And thank you to Ruth Ann, who called a little earlier from Statesville, that actually How Great Thou Art was her request.
0: Yeah.
1: And I know that that song means a lot to her, but what is your song? I want you to think about that. Mm-hmm. Now, you may have a song right now. 5 years ago, it was a different song. Before that, it was a different song. But that song walked you through mm-hmm. whatever you were going through in life. Typically, I'm just going to say, I'm not being negative. Typically, it's a valley. Mm-hmm. Because if you're anything like me, when you're on the mountaintop, you kind of like, thanks, God. Appreciate you. I'm going to go on. You just kind of trek right along, and you tend to take things for granted, and that's just our human nature. But when things are bad, God. And here's the thing. He never left your side. He never did. Not for one moment. And that song just came to you as a reminder. Okay, God's with me. I can do this. I can do this. I can do this. I can get through the next hour, the next day, the next week. I can get through this diagnosis. I can get through this grief I'm going through. I guarantee you there was a song who lifted you up right out of that pit that you were in and reminded you that God is with you. That's what it's about. That's what it's about. That's why when we say, amen, this is my story, this is my song,
0: come on,
1: that song is a reminder to you that God is with you. But y'all, there's somebody out there who needs

0: There we go. Well, good morning to you. Almost good afternoon to you. We are Rhonda and Adam, and thank you so much for joining us here for the fall fundraiser for Your Joy FM. And we are so grateful for everyone giving, getting involved. It has been an incredible morning so far today. And so we thank you and want to pass along that opportunity and that chance for you to give your gift of support here during the fall fundraiser. The number is 888-569-9974. And I got excited because it is time for a little bit of celebration. Hallelujah. Because we have just seen a moment of generosity like we have not seen yet today in the fall fundraiser. So we want to say thank you. That was just $3,000 added to the total just in these last couple of minutes. So we invite you to make your gift as well. And let's keep that good going. 888-569-9974 or joyfm.org.
1: I mean, butter my bottom and call me a biscuit because, I mean, that just kind of came in right there. Just like, I just was
0: like manna from heaven.
1: I know it was. Well, there is a sweet friend. Now, they prefer to remain anonymous, and we will honor that. They are from Statesville, North Carolina. Said, you know what? It's time for a leadership gift. $500. Yes.
0: Thank you.
1: And then, oh, my goodness, we have Everett and Miriam from Louisville, North Carolina.
0: Uh-huh.
1: So we love Joy FM. And I think that we can back that up because, Adam, a leadership, a big leadership gift of $2,500.
0: Wow.
1: Oh, now you see why. Yes exactly. But, you know, that's, oh, my goodness, that is how it happens right
0: it
1: here.
0: Is.
1: But here's the really cool part. I don't want you to get lost in the amounts because I have served. I have been in the volunteer room before, and I have taken a call from a sweet, sweet lady that said, I've got $20. And she apologized. She said, it's all I've got to give. And I said, do not apologize. Don't you dare.
0: No.
1: I said, God is going to honor that

0: gift. You're given out of obedience. Mm-hmm. And I said, that's what matters. And then I prayed with her, and I promise you the next call was $1,000. That's how God works.
1: Absolutely.
0: We're all in different places, and we have different gifts, and we are differently blessed. But I'm telling you, God wants to use everybody. And it's so wonderful to see the family of Joy FM come together. So again, Adam says this all the time. He's like, pray about it. Give what God is calling you to give, and giving out of obedience and not the amount. But call right now, 888-569-9974. 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
3: 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Nathan and Denise would like to remind you that Jesus loves our friends in Japan, including Ayano and her family, as well as missionaries Brandon and Abby Garlock. 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In Matthew chapter 28, verses 19 and 20, Jesus gives us the Great Commission. 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And lo, I am with you alway, even unto the end of the world. Amen. Today, let's remember to pray for Ayano and her family and for Brandon and Abby Garlock as they share the love of Jesus. Thank you, Nathan and Denise Hevner, for being today's day sponsors and for helping us remember that Jesus loves the whole world. From the Morning Joyride, I'm Melody Vaughn.
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morning. I'm calling from Bristol, Tennessee, and I love Joy FM. Every morning on the way to K5 for my grandson, we listen to 101.9, and it never fails that just the perfect song comes on before I drop Parker off in Carline. Again, you guys always manage somehow to get the exact song that we need to hear at that moment before we drop off in the Carline. While we're memorizing Bible verses on the way to school, and in between that, we'll definitely listen to you all. We just love all of the programming that you all have. Thank you so much, and God bless, and keep up the great work. Thank you. Bye-bye.

0: Well, happy Monday, and welcome to Joy FM, and welcome to Joy FM's fall fundraiser. Now, earlier this morning, I had a little tease, I guess you would call it. I said, you know what, around 12 o'clock today, there's going to be a blast from the past. Well, I have that blast from the past sitting right in front of me right now. Say good afternoon.
1: Well, good afternoon, Melody. It is the wrong side of the clock for you and me. I feel like we should be in the mornings, but I'll take the afternoons.
0: What voice is that?
1: It's the joyride that will never end.
0: It will never, ever end. And that is the voice of Daniel Britt. Hey,
1: it's good to see. It's good to be in the building. It's good to see all the familiar faces, the familiar volunteers. The smell of a fundraiser is so amazing because of the food. I thought about that as I was getting ready for my day today and knowing I was coming in. I said, you know what I don't have to worry about today? I don't have to worry about my meals.
0: No, you don't.
1: Because JoyFM takes care of you.
0: In fact, I think we have one probably coming in the next 30 minutes or so. Yeah. And we said, you know what? Why not pull Daniel Britt back in here and have some fun? And hey, a little surprise for you too, Daniel, is that the one and only Candy Payne may stop by tomorrow
1: what?
0: Or Wednesday.
1: Oh.
0: Now, whether we can get Gabe Duncan in here too, I don't know.
1: Wow. It'd be like homecoming. Old home week.
0: That's a whole different homecoming
1: whole
0: than you're used
1: homecoming.
0: To. My. Now, we have to do this. A little bit, and then we'll get to doing what we do here. But tell our listening audience, when you left here in 2021, and I'm still working through the forgiveness of that, but when you left here in 2021, what did you do?
1: Well, I left here and went to work with Bill, you may have heard of him, Gaither, in a little show called Homecoming Radio, which has been part of Joy FM's lineup for 20 years or more.
0: Mm-hmm.
1: And you know, it's this little show that it's kind of like the little engine that could. And we could probably say that about our lives. We could say that about Joy FM. You could say that about the Homecoming Radio show, the little engine that could. And it's what got little as much when God's in it comes to mind because, you know, and when Phil Brower and Bill started that, it was very humble beginnings, they would say. You know, it was just the two of them in the room, and then Bill likes a party, so more and more voices come in. And then when Phil passed away in 2020, Bill called and invited me to take over and be a part of that. And so it has been
0: and how could you say no to that?
1: Yeah, and so it's one of those things that, but what I loved about it and love about it still is it was never a closed door to say, okay, that was then, this is now. It's still part of a big family because Homecoming Radio is part of the Joy FM family and vice versa. So, yeah, it's been fun.
0: So if we kind of narrow that down, Daniel left me for Bill Gaither. So there you go.
1: Well,
0: that is it in a nutshell. But guess who's back?
1: Guess who's back?
0: He couldn't stay away too long.
1: No, and celebrating all the years of the faithfulness, not only of God, but the faithfulness of the community support, the listeners that have come together. In fact, I was talking to Mark Bishop of the Bishops not long ago, and I reminded him, I think he had forgotten. But I said, do you know, in 1997, the very first thing that was ever played on Joy FM was a Bishop song.
0: You can't get too much of my God.
1: That's right.
0: Wasn't that
1: can't
0: it?
1: Can't ask too much.
0: Can't ask too much, yeah.
1: And Mark said, are you kidding me? I said, no. Because he said they were kind of fairly new in that day as well.
0: Yeah.
1: And so he was blown away that a couple of new things were happening. The Bishops were kind of coming new on the scene, and a radio station in North Carolina was coming on the air that started this Joy FM network.
0: Yeah. Well, you've been gone since 2021, so you may not realize this, but we are getting ready to celebrate 30 years.
1: That's a milestone.
0: Next year. So we've already got some fun things planned for that as well. Well, I'm thrilled you're here, and maybe we'll get Candy in here tomorrow or Wednesday. That would be fun.
1: That would
0: the
1: be
0: morning,
1: fun.
0: It was 2007. The Morning Joyride started. We started on Labor Day. Nobody was listening.
1: You know, so much of life just happens, and you don't always think it through. And that was one of those things we had lots of thought about starting this show. Mm-hmm. But the one thing that slipped our mind was actually looking at the calendar and realizing that the first Monday in September, which sounded good in theory of starting something new in the fall, starting fresh after the summer, everybody's coming back from summer holiday, all that stuff. Well, it's also a Labor Day holiday.
0: And everybody was off work. Nobody was going to school.
1: So I say it was our dress rehearsal. We really probably fully got our feet wet on Monday. But then when Tuesday, we were already old pros by Tuesday when they were really listening.
0: And we gave away a vacuum cleaner.
1: We did. We gave away an Oric vacuum. I remember
0: because it
1: well.
0: Was Labor Day. We gave something you could labor with.
1: Yes, that's right.
0: Yeah. We're crazy.
1: Yeah, we were.
0: Still are. Still are. But we are so glad that you're with us here on this Tuesday afternoon, about 15 minutes after 12. We're going to keep moving forward. And it is our fall fundraiser, the theme being This Is My Story, This Is My Song. I love that because we're taking your stories that you have given to us basically this last 6 months. And we've taken those stories and we've made them so that we could play them for you on the air. And then the music that we play each and every day, you take those stories, you take those songs, and as that hymn says, we praise the Savior all the day
1: all
0: long.
1: All the day long, yes.
0: So praising Him today. And we are going to play a song here. And now, Daniel, this one you know well.
1: Oh, and boy, is he out there still. I mean, you talk about... still out there serving the Lord and writing music. But then this one is one his daddy wrote.
0: Mm-hmm.
1: And this one never gets old.
0: And we're playing the old version, but this one also with his daughter. So, yeah. So here's Jason Crabb. We know you love this song. Here's Through the Fire on Joy FM's Fall Fundraiser.

0: I'm going to let you come out.
1: Oh, Joy FM, that's Jason Crabb and his daughter. And there's a message there that I'm sure you have found your place where you feel like your back's against the wall. You feel like you've come through the most trying time in life, and then you hit another bump. And you think, Lord, if I'm going to get through this, it's you. And then he shows up again.
0: And again.
1: And it is frequently, you know, Lord, your ways are not our ways. And if I were God, I would do it differently. But you trust and you lean back and you say, he's got me. And that's the message of the song. And that's the message here at Joy FM.
0: Absolutely. You know, God never asked me what I think.
1: That's right.
0: And it's a good thing he doesn't. Hey, it's Melody. And that voice you're hearing, in case you just tuned in, is Daniel Britt. Aww. You remember Daniel Britt from Daniel, you came back in 2007?
1: Yes, that's right.
0: And I came left in 2021, I believe it was. You and I were on the air together for 14 years.
1: It's amazing.
0: Isn't that crazy?
1: It's amazing.
0: And
1: you were here before I was here.
0: Noah.
1: I remember, I came in with Noah. But I remember you on the weekends because I was in Atlanta thinking about coming to Joy FM, and I was streaming on the computer, and I heard Melody. And I thought, what a voice and what a great talent you were. And
0: little did you know, I had zero, nothing about radio.
1: Right.
0: They just put a mic in front of me, told me to talk.
1: And can I tell this too? You were also kind of from the contemporary world as far as, you know, you grew up.
0: Well, I was a worship leader.
1: You're a worship leader. So
0: I
1: you were familiar.
0: All the
1: But you came in and it was just, it was, but what you brought to the table was something so real, and that became our name, Joy FM, Real Music, Real Life. We named it after Melody, because you can't get more real than Melody.
0: Some people call that snark.
1: But, yeah.
0: Oh, well, I'm thrilled that you're, I've been looking so forward to this, so I'm glad that you're here. Well, we're going to get going, Daniel.
1: Yeah.
0: We are in a challenge, and anytime we're in a challenge, then we like to kind of start it out like this.
2: I like a challenge. What's going on?
3: Challenge alert.
4: Challenge alert.
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0: We don't want you to turn it off
1: because
0: we want you to be listening. We are in a challenge right now for your Joy FM. Very simple. I like simplicity.
1: The older
0: I get, the simpler I get.
1: Oh, yeah.
0: And we are saying, Joy FM family, let's see if we can raise $1,000.
1: Mm-hmm.
0: Can we do that?
1: Let's do it.
0: We have kind of done that all day so far. You've been very faithful. You've prayed. You've given. You've supported. You've loved us a bunch. And hey, what's that saying? Don't fix it if it ain't broke.
1: That's right.
0: So we're not going to fix it if it ain't broke. And so we're asking you, what part of $1,000 can you take? Now, Daniel, the beauty of that is not one person has to do the whole thousand unless they feel inclined to do so.
1: That's true. Yeah. So it's taking a bite of that, however, whatever appetite you have at this moment, whether it's a big bite or a little bite or a monthly bite. And we're raising support for Joy FM going on 30 years of ministry, all because God's been faithful and friends like you have been generous to sow into this ministry, to say, I like what I get from it. Okay, you turn it on every day.
0: Mm-hmm.
1: By the way, you don't ever have to guess where's the money going because it's right here in your community. And
0: you hear it every day.
1: You hear the evidence of your gift coming through your speakers. Let me say that again for the slower among us. You hear the evidence coming through the speakers. And so you wake up on a random Thursday and you hear the good news of the gospel and you think, well, that's why I gave. That's what I needed. And I'm continuing to give because there are other people probably like me who needed to hear that message, maybe like what we just heard from Jason Crabb that says, hang on, don't give up, hold on tight, because he's going to bring you through the fire. He's done it before, and he'll do it again.
0: Absolutely. Now, $1,000 being the need, asking what part of that $1,000 could you take for Joy FM? We've had all kinds of gifts today. I say it, and I'll say it forever. No gift too large, no gift too small. All gifts in between, that $100 single gift, that $50 a month.
1: Mm-hmm.
0: Hey, if you want to do the whole $1,000 leadership style gift, awesome.
1: Yeah.
0: You blow it out of the water first thing right there. 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
1: 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It's literally like two clicks and you're in the portal where you can make a gift right now. And you can join this challenge, biting away at this $1,000 need before us here, and you can make all the difference. 888-569-9974.
0: All right. What part of that thousand? Who will be the first to get involved on this, what, 12/24 on this Monday, first day of our fall fundraiser? Hey, you can give an honor of Daniel Britt if you want to.
1: Oh, come on now.
0: Yeah, come on, family. Let's do this.
1: 569-9974.

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1: Well, happy Monday.
2: Happy Monday.
1: Yeah, happy first day of our fall fundraiser. And even though it's going to be like 84 degrees today, but
2: yeah.
1: Yeah, that's the voice of Daniel Britt, by the way.
2: Daniel and Melody back in the saddle again.
1: It's crazy.
2: It's been too long. And Melody tells me she's trying to rope Candy in at some point this week, maybe tomorrow.
1: I texted her last night. I said, Daniel's coming, and you're going to be on the air with me for a couple of days, right? From 12 to 3.
2: That's right.
1: And so she said, okay, I'll try to come by like tomorrow or Wednesday.
2: Fun.
1: So
2: that'd
1: it'll be the morning joyride with Daniel, Candy, and Melody.
2: Yeah.
1: That's crazy, isn't it?
2: Well, it's part of the theme here, right? This is my story, and this is my song. And obviously, Joy FM is a big part of my story and in multiple ways. When you work for a ministry like Joy FM and you're surrounded by the good news of the gospel, like we are in the building, okay? Mm-hmm. When you work in a radio station, you hear the songs playing as you walk down the hallway. And that's not a bad thing.
1: No.
2: In fact, I then know that there are some people who leave radios on in their homes, even if they're not cranked up real loud, they'll keep the radio on in the background. Maybe they live alone, and it provides that bit of comfort, provides a little bit of I won't say noise, but it does provide that presence.
1: Mm-hmm.
2: And then you start thinking about, well, what am I filling my home with? It's messages of the gospel. It's scripture and song. And that becomes your story and your song all the day long, you know, in your home. It's like the soundtrack, you know,
1: yes.
2: If you're creating the soundtrack for your life. Why not make it God honoring and affirming? And then you hear stories that come in, and we want to hear your story as you call in at 888-569-9974, how the Lord's used this in your life.
1: Yes, we do love hearing your stories. And if you have one that maybe we didn't get it on the air that you're hearing now, but if you call in and whoever you talk to, they would love to hear your story. They will also pray with you. And hey, we're here to serve you. That is what we do here at Joy FM. We are here to serve you. Well, Daniel, we are in a little challenge here. $1,000 that we are trying to raise right here.
2: Right.
1: And we're just asking simply, what part of that $1,000 could you take for your Joy FM? Now, that could be a monthly gift. That can be a single gift. That could be a leadership style gift. But no one called in during that last song. Well, someone did, but I think it was maybe a prayer request or, you know, you still get telemarketer calls,
2: that's
1: right?
2: That's right. That's true.
1: And so we are just saying right here at 12, almost 12:30 on the first day of our fall fundraiser, we want to keep that momentum moving strong. Rhonda and Adam, first of all, Brendan and I started early this morning. Then Rhonda and Adam came in. They did a fantastic job. And we want that momentum to keep going throughout this day. But to make that happen, you are needed.
2: So, yeah, you and four others could come in at what, like $30 a month, I think, would put us there. Or maybe three or four people giving $50 a month right now.
1: Yeah.
2: And that would come in and not only hit this challenge of $1,000 in this lunch hour, but it would help to ensure that Joy FM not only hits goal, but stays on the air. And then your community station, the songs you love, the encouragement that you want for you and your family to be there for tomorrow, to be there for next year, is there. 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Our plans are not to go anywhere, and you can look at that. Almost 30 years of history. 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
1: Absolutely. So $1,000 is the need. 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What does Joy FM mean to you? What does it mean to your family? What if it weren't here?
2: Mm.
1: I'm just kind of being silent there. There's nothing going on. Mm-hmm. Wouldn't you hate to hear silence when you turned on your radio? 888-569-9974. Daniel, you may know this song a little bit. Right,
2: this
1: here
2: sounds like the Boss Man, Mr. Gaither, and his vocal band. This is Waymaker on Joy FM.

0: My name is Rita, and I just wanted to share my story about Joy FM. I've been listening ever since. Voices have changed, and people have changed, but y'all are such a welcome radio station. The music and the laughter and everything is just a blessing in my life. You are passionate about the Lord, and I so appreciate that. For 4 years, you were my church because I had to work every weekend and every Wednesday night, and y'all were my church, and that meant so much to me during those 4 years. This station has played music that has helped me through family illnesses and just so many things. I just can't say enough positive things about y'all, but y'all are just absolutely wonderful. I hope this station continues on the air for many, many, many more years, and just thank you so much for all that you do, and keep doing it. God bless you all.
1: We love hearing those stories. I love how she said that Joy FM was her church. So many stories of loneliness and those who have lost loved ones, spouses, and that kind of thing. And Joy FM becomes family or becomes a church if you, you know, can't get out and go to church anymore. Joy FM is there for you for whatever your need is. And we're so thankful that we can be part of your family. Hey, yeah. It's Melody. It's Daniel Britt.
2: Hey, it's good to be here.
1: You're going to be like, who? I know that name. Daniel Britt from the Morning Joy Ride 2007.
2: To era. Yeah.
1: 2021.
2: Right. That's true.
1: And now, of course, you hear him as, I guess you're the MC of Gaither Homecoming Radio.
2: Yeah, they called me the other day professional cat herder. Yeah, which is, it's a homecoming party when we do the homecoming radio. And, you know, we always thought the Morning Joyride was a crazy zoo with three voices. Mm-hmm. Well, Bill sometimes gets 10 or 11 around the microphones. And, you know, I mean, let you behind the scenes. In radio, you try not to talk on top of each other over.
1: Yeah.
2: You know, think about being at a dinner party and you're trying to not be rude, but you're all like building off of each other's conversation. And so at a dinner party, you know, you're trying to wait your turn. Well, it's the same in radio, because if you have too many people talking, then it just becomes chaos.
1: But when you've got Mark Lowry and Kevin Williams and Tori Taff, and you've got those kinds of personalities in there, I bet it is a zoo.
2: So you just hang on and hold on. Yes, we do a lot of editing.
1: You've got a lot of editing to do, don't you?
2: but it's a lot of fun. And we're thrilled with the partnership between Homecoming Radio and Joy FM. And it's been that way for quite a number of years. I've lost track of how many years. But it's been over two decades for Homecoming Radio and almost three decades for Joy FM. And so it's a great thing, and I love being part of this family here. And I got to say that you were talking about how listeners will call in and tell the story like we just heard and say, the station was there, the Lord used the station right when I needed to hear that.
1: Mm-hmm.
2: And that's why you give. That's why you support. And so this is the time of year that Joy FM says, hey, we're raising the support. We don't take you for granted. We don't just assume that you're in a position to give like you did last time. So we'd love to hear from you.
1: Absolutely. You can do that by calling this number, 888-569-9974. Now, we were in kind of a little challenge here of raising $1,000 for your Joy FM. Deborah and Thomas from Walnut Cove, North Carolina said, we want to get involved with our gift of $75.
2: Yeah,
1: thank
2: wonderful.
1: You. Thank you. And then Ruby and Dean from Vail, North Carolina. Now, they already give to this ministry, but they wanted to do an additional pledge.
2: Okay.
1: Up and over in honor of the whole Joy FM team, because they have been awesome to pray for our family as we have gone through a very difficult time in the last 2 months. God plays the right song through them at the right time, kind of like you were just saying,
2: that's
1: Daniel.
2: It.
1: And again, that's an additional pledge up and over what they already do for this ministry of $200.
2: Wow.
1: That's
2: great.
1: Awesome.
2: That's a great propelling us forward in this challenge of $1,000. So we have $725 left to go in this particular challenge. Now, if that's one person who feels led to say, okay, I know how I benefit by this station. So I want to give, some of that or all of that. If you want to give monthly, we have many options. In the basic first step you take is just pick up the phone and call 888-569-9974. In a world of AI, you get an actual human being.
1: And that a breath of fresh air, isn't it?
2: A brother in Christ, a sister in Christ on the other end of that telephone here at Joy FM. And we don't bite. It's easy. Mm-hmm. We won't rush you. If you need us to repeat something, we're not going to be frustrated. I love that about this ministry. We pray with you. Mm-hmm. We laugh with you. We can celebrate the stories together when you call 888-569-9974. Now, if you are into tech, and Melody's always been a techie kind of girl, Melody, you can do app and you can do online just the same.
1: You can do it all.
2: It all comes to the same place here, and it counts towards this remaining $725.

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2: Good afternoon, it's Daniel and Melody, and do you know what? You are joining people like Ruby and Dean and Deborah and Thomas who have already said, I'm in, I want to support Joy FM, I love this station, I don't want it to go anywhere, I want to give it not only because I like it, because somebody else needs it too. And so they've given this hour already, and would you join them in supporting whatever level the Lord has laid on your heart, wherever falls right into your budget, we'd love to welcome you into the family or welcome you back to the family like they've welcomed me back to the family here at Joy FM. It's been too long, but I'm back here with Melody and having fun eating some wonderful food here at lunchtime. Hope you got a little something in your tummy over there.
3: I gotta say something. Daniel and I both love seafood.
2: Oh, yes.
3: We always have. And I got some salt and pepper catfish. And you got...
2: I got flounder.
3: But then you got what?
2: A mouthful of bones. I
3: should have seen his face.
2: There is something... there's probably a spiritual lesson here somewhere where I just assumed that this was going to be easy eating. Like, you know, dip it in a little tartar sauce and take a quick bite before I turn the microphone on. I had a mouthful of fish bones. And I'm terrified. Mama always said, you know, you could die if you swallowed a fish bone. And so I'm very, very cautious.
3: Or you could talk kind of funny.
2: Talk funny.
3: And you don't need to talk funny. You do it. I don't think you need to have anything where you're talking funny.
2: Right.
3: We are so glad you're here on this Monday afternoon, working our way up to 1 o'clock. And it's kind of our usual preaching hour.
2: That's right.
3: So instead, you got Daniel and I.
2: Well.
3: And you're going, Daniel, who is that? Daniel Brett? You remember him from the Morning Joy Ride from years past. Now with Gaither Homecoming Radio.
2: Yeah, and when we went into that song, by the way, we're in this challenge, and we were looking for $725 so we could celebrate that together, having raised a full $1,000. So going into the song, we needed $725 to complete this challenge, and I think we've gotten a little bit closer. So with your help, we could get there. 888-569-9974.
3: Well, $725 was the need. Wanda, Claremont, North Carolina, giving in memory of her husband, Lee, who passed away on July 6, 2026, which was not so long ago, after 49 years of being together. Wow. And she said, I'd like to request Knowing What I Know About Heaven. You know what? We'll play that for you, Wanda.
2: Yeah.
3: And she said, I want to get involved with my gift of $500.
2: Wow, Wanda!
3: Which is awesome. We were at $725.
2: That's right.
3: That $500 comes off. You know me in math, but $225?
2: $225 is what's left, yes.
3: Well, I got some good news.
2: You got more good news?
3: Suzanne, Boone, North Carolina, giving in honor of the staff and the congregation of Grace Lutheran Church in Boone, North Carolina. $500. Wow.
2: That's great. Grace
3: awesome.
2: Lutheran.
3: Awesome. We're gonna do some applause on that.
2: I love that. So that puts us up and over. If my math is correct.
3: That puts us up and over. We're gonna celebrate that together. That is awesome. We'll play this song for Wanda. She said, I would like to challenge others to give five.

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1: So Wanda gave 500, issued the challenge. Suzanne's already in giving 500, and the challenge now continues.
0: That's two in.
1: I love it.
0: Be great.
1: Ripple
0: we'll talk more about that when we get back.
1: 569-9974.
2: I bet the

0: Guy Penrod, Knowing What I Know About Heaven. That's an older song.
1: It's an older song, but it's full of hope.
0: I love it. I love that song. And Wanda, that was for you. She lost her husband after being together for 49 years and requested that song. So I hope that encouraged your heart today.
1: And I remember Wanda and her husband, and mentioned that her mm-hmm. husband just passed. I'm so sorry to hear about it. And we found out her husband, Lee. I remember you, Wanda, and maybe praying for you, because it's a tough time now in these days ahead. And by the way, the generosity of Wanda and David through the years, that's mm-hmm. kind of what, you know, I'm here kind of a blast from the past, and that's kind of maybe a theme that I'm noticing in my own minutes here at Joy FM today, is that there's a continuation. Of course, we welcome new friends all the time to Joy FM, and that's exciting. But there's also this track record of support, nearly 30 years of Joy FM on the air, and we've got some supporters mm-hmm. who have been with us that entire journey.
0: Yeah, we have those that have literally been monthly donors for all 20.

0: 39 years. It's absolutely amazing. And we couldn't do it without you. We're listener supported. And so without your generous giving, your financial support, your prayer support, your loving support that you give to this station, it simply would not be here without you. And we come to you a couple times a year and say, would you come alongside us? Would you just walk with us as we continue to share the hope and the love and the encouragement of Jesus Christ each and every day? Well, we're getting close to the top of the hour, so we're going to play a song. And then when we come back, we'll have another challenge on the table in this 1 o'clock hour.
1: Ooh, I love
0: so
1: challenges.
0: This is what I would love to ask you to do. Would you begin praying right now for the next like 3 to 5 minutes? And possibly you've been listening since 6 a.m. this morning and you're thinking about it, you're praying about it, you're talking with maybe a spouse about it. I don't know what your situation is. But would you begin praying what God would have you to give to this ministry? And then I would love to see, Daniel, this 1 o'clock to 2 o'clock hour, which sometimes in a fundraiser can be a little slower.
1: Right. Yeah.
0: People have finished lunch. They've eaten a lot of carbohydrates, and they're sleepy, yeah. And they're having to go back to work or taking care of kids or whatever the case is. So that 1 o'clock hour sometimes can be a little slower. Mm-hmm. I would love to see on this first day of our fundraiser the 1 o'clock hour be absolutely jamming,
1: yeah,
0: slamming.
1: Put some coffee on. Let's go.
0: All right. Let's give you the number just to have it. We'll play a song. We'll come back after the top of the hour. It is 888-569-9974 or online at joyfm.org.

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1: 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Nathan and Denise would like to remind you that Jesus loves our friends in Japan, including Ayano and her family, as well as missionaries Brandon and Abby Garlock. What a beautiful reminder that God's love reaches across every border, every language, and every nation. In Matthew chapter 28, verses 19 and 20, Jesus gives us the Great Commission. Go ye therefore and teach all nations, baptizing them in the name of the Father and of the Son and of the Holy Ghost, teaching them to observe all things whatsoever I have commanded you. And lo, I am with you alway, even unto the end of the world. Amen. Today, let's remember to pray for Ayano and her family, and for Brandon and Abby Garlock as they share the love of Jesus. Thank you, Nathan and Denise Hevner, for being today's day sponsors and for helping us remember that Jesus loves the whole world. From the Morning Joyride, I'm Melody Vaughn.
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0: So thankful for Joy FM and so thankful for this great music that's made such a difference in my life. 30 plus years deep in addiction. And let me say, if you're in a fog today, just keep looking to Jesus. You are bigger than you think, because if you have accepted his free gift of salvation, the sky's the limit. Keep your eyes on him and keep your perspective toward heaven. So thankful that some of those dark, lonely nights have turned into a new day and a new song and a new season. Thank you so much for what you have done throughout the region with this music. Thank you for continuing to honor and glorify the only one that needs to be glorified, the only one that's worthy. Give him praise today. Hug somebody. Tell them you love them. God bless you. Joy with him.
1: If nobody's told you yet, we love you. You're valuable. You matter. You're the apple of his eye for sure. And that's Jesus. And that's the message here at Joy FM. By the way, good afternoon. I'm Daniel Britt with Melody Vaughn. Mm-hmm. I just taken over, Melody. Sorry.
2: Yeah, honey,
1: I
2: jumped take in it. There.
1: The mic was on. So I said, I'm going to start talking.
2: You just knock yourself out over there.
1: Because it's fundraiser time here at Joy FM. And I love how the family just comes together. Like that voice we just heard, the caller that said, you know what? You just need to be reminded whose you are. You belong. You are in the family of God. And you may not feel like it today, but our feelings are fickle. Our feelings are often very temporary. And that can go in both directions, you know. If you're feeling bad, hang on, because there's some good days coming. And if you're on top of the world today, hang on, because there may be a storm cloud up ahead. And so you can't always just lean on those feelings. You got to have some good, as the Bible teachers in my life said, you got to have good doctrine to rest on and put that Bible knowledge deep down in your soul, because you're going to need to reach in there and grab it and hold on and remember in the dark what you learned in the light.
2: Yes.
1: And that's what we do. That's what we strive to do here at Joy FM, is just keep reminding you of the simple thing of the gospel, which is Jesus died for you and said, you can come home with me. Okay, and at the end of the day, that gives us hope. And that's the simple message that you heard in Sunday school. That's the simple message that we heard when we gave our lives to Christ. But my friend, I don't care if you've been following him for 2 years, 20 years, or going on 92 years, you need to be reminded of the gospel every day. And we do that here at Joy FM, and we're glad to be here in this big journey together, along with a great family of support, like Wanda and Suzanne and the others who've come in. Randall, I think, is new here on our total board.
2: Yes, and he'll be the first because, Daniel.
3: Yeah?
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2: All right, we're going to do something a little different here.
1: Okay, I heard challenge.
2: It's a challenge. It's a dollar for dollar challenge.
1: Oh.
2: Yeah.
1: Oh.
2: I'm not playing anymore. Oh. We're gonna move. It's almost 1:15. So yeah. Between now and 2 p.m., could we, as the Joy FM family, raise $1,500?
1: $1,500.
2: I saw you take a deep breath just then.
1: Yeah, you heard it too.
2: $1,500. $1,500 the Joy FM family raises. Now,
1: it's a tall order.
2: We have some wonderful friends who gave before we ever went on the air this morning at 6 a.m. And they give early. We call that the challenge fund. They give early to inspire you to give. And when that happens and you put those two together, it becomes a pretty big impact. Not pretty big, big impact into this ministry. So when that $1,500 is raised, Daniel, guess what? Friends of the ministry put $1,500 right beside it. And what does that become?
1: That becomes $3,000.
2: $3,000 of impact into your Joy FM.
1: Wow.
2: Could we possibly do that in about 45 minutes?
1: Man, the total jumps
2: in a big
1: way.
2: How awesome would that be?
1: It jumps so big when that happens, too. It is such a momentous occasion because it gives us great momentum. And that's how we do it, friends. It's everybody doing your part, whether you come in at a single gift amount or a monthly amount, whether you call, whether you go to our website, or whether you click onto the Joy FM app on your smartphone. 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
2: Now, Randall is the first one in.
1: I love that, Randall.
2: So, Randall is from Lexington, North Carolina, and he said, I have been listening all 29 years. Whoa. Wow. So, Randall, you remember Mr. Britt over here across from me then, if you've been listening all that time. And he said, I want to get involved this afternoon with my gift of $100.
1: Yeah.
2: Now, just like that, that $1,500 went to $1,400. So, $1,400 being the need now, we have between now and 2 p.m. to do it. Mm. Now, there's lots of ways that can happen. It could be monthly gifts. Awesome. It could be single gifts. Awesome. It could be leadership style giving. $500, $1,000. You know what, Daniel? Mm. Someone right now may have had that $1,500 number in their mind to give.
1: Yeah.
2: And you would take care of it in seconds.
1: Absolutely.
2: So there's lots of ways it could happen.
1: Yeah, it's not unlike the right song at the right time. Sometimes I get in the car and the right song just comes on Joy FM and hits me like right between the eyes. Mm-hmm. I couldn't have planned it. I couldn't have planned it if I had thought I was in control, you know? But here's what happened. Right now, this challenge was issued. And like Melody said, if you had already been praying about 1500 and all of a sudden you hear this thing come across the radio, challenge alert, $1,500. You're like, what? Lord, are you telling me this is the time to give? Right now, that $1,500 becomes $3,000 or any portion thereof. 888-569-9974. 888-569-9974.
2: Now, you've heard the stories, family. And you know your own personal story about what this ministry means to you. A few moments ago, Wanda called in a $500 gift. Had been with her husband for 49 years. He passed away in July. And it's Joy FM that has been there for her. We had someone else call in and give a gift in honor of their church. Hey, it's Pastor Appreciation Month.
1: Yeah.
2: What a great time to honor your pastor. We've had others that have called in this morning. And you've heard the stories over and over, all of them so unique and all of them so different, yet they have one thing in common. It was Joy FM that was there for them during whatever circumstance that they were walking through at the time. It was that song. It was that devotion. It was that prayer. It was something during the preaching hour. It was a phone call from one of our staff just to check in on you because someone here knew that you were going through a difficult time. Yeah. Whatever that case is, you have a story about what this ministry means to you. Would you be willing to call and to get involved? I would love by 2 p.m. Hey, I'd love to do it in the next 5 minutes.
1: Oh, yeah.
2: But certainly by 2 p.m. to celebrate a $3,000 impact into this ministry. But you are needed. Would you be willing to walk alongside us? Let's do this together for your Joy FM. What a great song. Brian Free and Assurance is coming up. Where there's a will, he has a way. Daniel doesn't have the way for this to happen. I don't have the way for it to happen. We can push the buttons to play the songs, and we can come on the air and talk you through it.
1: Yeah.
2: But it is God that has the way to make all things happen. All right, Daniel, the website, that number one last time.
1: 888-569-9974, joyfm.org. 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
1: And you know, he's a North Carolina guy.
2: Yeah, Chris is.
1: Chris with Greater Vision. Mm-hmm. I don't know if he's still there, but Burlington, North Carolina was his stomping grounds for a long time. I think maybe he still is. But that's a group that goes back. Looking at the heritage of this ministry here at Joy FM. Greater Vision has been there for so many of those years and doing such good music. And I love those guys. Hey, by the way, it's Daniel and Melody here in the afternoon. Don't adjust your radio. It's just old home week. That's all. And so we're gathering the family, old and new, together to say, be part of the family here at Joy FM.
2: You know, John Long came in a while ago and popped his head in the door and he said, you know, Daniel's on homecoming radio and it's homecoming today. So it's just a homecoming.
1: Yeah.
2: All the way around, it's a homecoming. And I don't know how we managed to twist Daniel Britt's arm to get him back here, but I think he missed me.
1: I did. I missed you. But not enough to get up early in the morning, you know this, right? Feed me lunch and I'm here.
2: Daniel Britt, we had some fun memories, didn't we? And those, Daniel, you and I were on the air together for 14 of those years.
1: Yeah.
2: And, of course, Candy was in there. Gabe Duncan was in there.
1: And crazy stuff's going to happen. You know, crazy stuff happened when you're together like that and doing radio. And then like, the bizarre. Like, I remember sitting, and now we're in the city. And we're sitting in the studio broadcasting, and outside the window, a chicken walks by.
2: Yes.
1: Remember that?
2: Yes. Yeah. Just random chicken.
1: Yeah, random chicken.
2: Yeah. And then remember Candy, one morning, we smelt something, mm-hmm. and we walked in the kitchen, and she was fixing oyster stew at 6 a.m.
1: 6 a.m. in the morning, the first thing you want to smell. And I love oyster stew as good as anybody.
2: But not at 6 a.m.
1: But not at 6 a.m.
2: Yeah. We had some fun times, and we're having some fun times now because we are excited about what's going on today. It's our fall fundraiser. The theme of this fundraiser, I love it. This is my story. This is my song.
1: Wow.
2: You're hearing all kinds of stories you have since 6 a.m. this morning of how this ministry has made huge impacts into your hearts and into your lives, your children's lives, your grandchildren's lives. And then you put that together with these amazing songs that we play each and every day. And through that, as that hymn says, we can praise our Savior all the day long.
1: In fact, Martha says it helps me stay focused on God to listen to Joy FM because the right song comes on at the right time I need it.
2: Yep.
1: Always playing in my car or in my home when I'm near the radio. And that's part of her story. Mm-hmm. What is your story? And if you're just thinking about that, how has the music impacted your life in your day to day? Maybe you weren't even thinking about music. You weren't thinking of singing a song, and all of a sudden this melody or this lyric comes through and it hits you, and it's like, I have never heard that so clear in my life as I needed it right now. And it's the Lord speaking to you through the right song.
2: And the scripture does that as well. Have you ever read a passage a million times?
1: Yeah.
2: But then depending on what circumstance you're going through in your life, that same passage has a whole different meaning.
1: Yeah.
2: That happens here with songs as well as scripture.
1: Absolutely.
2: And so here we are. It's about 1:23. We have a challenge, Daniel, going on. And that challenge is to raise $1,500. We started this about 1:15.
1: Yeah.
2: We're saying up until 2 o'clock. Could we possibly raise $1,500? Now, here's the wonderful thing about that. Not one person has to do the whole 15. Although, if God lays that on your heart, how awesome would that be? We'll celebrate that. But it's a dollar-for-dollar match. So those that gave before this fundraiser ever started want to bless that Joy FM giving.
1: Yes. Yes.
2: And they want to put their $1,500 alongside it. In fact, they're going to pour it right on top of the $1,500 that's raised. And that automatically becomes a $3,000 impact for your Joy FM. Now, let me tell you, for this time of the day during a fundraiser, huge.
1: Oh, yeah.
2: And so we really want to see that happen for your Joy FM. Now, Randall got us started off. Randall's from Lexington. He said, I'm going to start with my gift of $100.
1: Randall, thank you.
2: So Randall did that. Now that left $1,400. Now, I don't have an update yet, but I do know, Daniel, there are a couple of people that are on. Well, I do have a little bit of an update. I take that back. Bailey and Donna from Keysville, Virginia, wanting to get involved this afternoon with their gift of $100.
1: Okay, it's all coming in, going twice as far because of this challenge right now. And when you call the number that we tell you about, you're not going to go through an automated system. You're not going to go through AI. You're not going to get a robotic voice. You're going to get a live human, dare I say, a live Christian. You're going to get a brother or sister in Christ right here in the room right next to me. If you were sitting here with me, I would say to my right is a room full of volunteers and people who love this ministry and love the Lord, and they are ready to pick up your phone call when you call 888-569-9974. What part of this can you play? Can you do 20 a month, 30 a month? Could you give a gift like Bailey and Donna just gave $100 and say, mm-hmm. hey, I can throw $100 in right now. Yes, I love this music and I love what this means for my community and for my family. And even you can just say selfishly for me too. I love having this radio station in my own life. So that's why I want to give.
2: Yes, absolutely. And the beauty too of those volunteers and staff that are in that room that Daniel was just talking about is that they will pray with you.
1: Yeah.
2: If you have a specific prayer request, ask them. They would be more than honored to pray with you.
1: Yep.
2: Or if you have a story where this ministry has absolutely just changed your life in some kind of way, we'd love to hear that story as well. Again, that number is 888-569-9974. Now, with those two gifts that are in, I believe, Daniel, we're $1,300 away. We have about 35 minutes or so to try to hit this particular challenge. It's very doable.
1: Yeah.
2: It's very doable with everybody getting involved. We have those in North Carolina, Charlotte, Kings Mountain, Sanford, Winston-Salem. If you're in Tennessee listening, Bristol and Johnson City and Kingsport. Hey, Chesterfield, South Carolina.
1: Oh,
2: that's a story, Daniel.
1: That's right.
2: Denton, Maryland. Time out. We almost lost our lives, Daniel.
1: It was almost death by turkey.
2: Yes.
1: Death by turkey.
2: I'll set the scene. Daniel Britt driving the Joy FM van, kind of dark, late at night.
1: Yeah.
2: Not late, but.
1: Well, yeah, it was a narrow road.
2: We were going to a concert.
1: Mm-hmm. And I didn't realize how close, there was no shoulder. I thought there was a shoulder. There was no shoulder. And,
2: you made one.
1: and the Lord protected us that day because my passenger said, I'm looking down into a ravine. Mm-hmm. And had we gone about a half an inch more toward the right, we would have gone down the ravine because a turkey flew at me. A turkey
2: a
1: flew.
2: A flying turkey.
1: Yes. And I know you're not supposed to swerve, but
2: you can't help it.
1: You try driving with a turkey flying at your windshield and see what happens.
2: And then you tried to overcorrect a little bit, and then there's a tractor trailer coming.
1: On the other side.
2: Yeah, the Lord did protect that day. But, when all that was said and done, I was like, how awful would that be for my obituary to say that I died from a flying turkey?
1: Oh, the entire morning joyride. Here they lay.
2: Yeah, it was
1: here
2: you, they lie. Because it was you, Candy, and I. We would all been gone by a flying turkey.
1: Three
2: for
1: turkeys.
2: For goodness sakes.
1: Killed by their own.
2: You don't know how true that is. So with those gifts from Bailey, Donna, and Randall, we stand at $1,300 away. Now, that seems like a large number. It is a large number. But with everybody getting involved, like North Carolina and Tennessee and South Carolina and Maryland and Virginia, if you're listening on the app, whatever the case is, would you get involved? Last time with that number, 888-569-9974. Oh.

0: I love that song.
1: I do too. I really do.
0: When you were here, Daniel, and we would test music, that song would always be like top of the food chain.
1: All listeners gave it big thumbs up. They said love it. And I remember meeting people like at church or whatever, or that I knew them, and I knew they weren't big Southern gospel people. You know, some people just like different styles of music. They were believers, but they just weren't big into the Southern gospel thing, but they fell in love with our music, and that was one of the songs they would come up to me, and they'd start singing it in the hallway at church because they just loved it. You know, it's got that Old Testament stuff in there.
0: It does. And now that I think about it, it's not that song. It was Greatly Blessed, and Highly Favored. Yes. That was another one that people absolutely love.
1: That's right.
0: It's just singable.
1: Yes.
0: You know, just singable.
1: And I like that. So here at Joy FM, the songs that get stuck in your head, and you know there's always a song that gets stuck in your head. And most of the time, you're probably thinking of the song that is annoying to you, right? The song that you wish wouldn't get stuck in your head because you hear it out at the mall or at the shopping area or at the ball game or whatever. You're like, that's not a really good song. I don't want that stuck in my head. But these songs, let them get stuck in your head. Let them roll around in your mind and drop down to your heart because it's good. It's the gospel in song. And here at Joy FM, we're in the challenge. Melody, we're almost $1,000. Away from hitting it.
0: Yes, because Randall got us started from Lexington. Now, let me back up. We are in a challenge, $1,500 raised by the Joy FM family. When that happens, friends of the ministry who gave before we ever started are going to dump their $1,500 on top. It becomes a $3,000 impact for your Joy FM, which is huge for this time of the day during a fundraiser.
1: Yeah,
0: Randall got us started with $100, so that was $1,400 needed. And then Bailey and Donna come in from Keysville, Virginia, with their $100, so $1,300 was needed. By the way, they say they listen every day from 12 to 1 during lunch. So they're listening during that preaching hour every day. Sorry, Bailey and Donna, but you got Daniel and I today.
1: Yeah.
0: But we're thankful that you still called in and gave. And then Danny and Naomi from Lincolnton, North Carolina, they say, we have been faithful listeners to this radio station since it started. So if they've been faithful since it started, they remember you, Daniel.
1: So
0: they said, you know what? We want to get involved this afternoon with our gift of $250.
1: Yay!
0: So isn't that about $1,050? Is that about where we are?
1: $1,050 away. So somebody could take that 50.
0: Yeah, I always say when it's a number like that, there's $50 dangling on the end. We'll get that 50 out. Somebody can say, I'll do that. I will take the 50.
1: Or somebody do like 55 because in our room here, the big total number then goes from four numbers down to three. We get into the 900s, you know what I'm saying?
0: Oh, good idea.
1: So I like, hey, if you do 55, you could put us below 1,000.
0: And that feels good.
1: It feels good. It feels good. That's right. Yeah. It's part of being a family. It's part of doing the teamwork thing, you know, and somebody can do the whole thing. That's certainly, hey, the phone number works for that. 888-569-9974. But in my house, if I'm feeling really generous, I'll go in there and I'll clean the kitchen. And then I'll get supper cooking, and then I'll go ahead and tell everybody, y'all go ahead and do whatever you need to do. I'll clean up. And that's me doing the whole thing. But most of the time what happens is whoever cooks doesn't have to clean.
0: Right.
1: Is that your rule?
0: Yeah. Well,
1: I refuse to answer that. That's at least a good line. It's a good line that comes out when I'm sitting there after the meal that I have prepared. If I cook that night, I'll say, well, guess what? You know what happens when you cook dinner, right? And they're like, oh, what, Dad? What? You don't have to clean up. Somebody else gets to clean up.
0: So you can either clean or cook, right?
1: And so sometimes we'll assign roles. Hey, would you clean the kitchen? I'm going to go ahead and get supper started. And then would you over here, would you come in and clean up after we're all finished? And that's just called being a family and doing the teamwork thing together.
0: Yeah, and we love that. We love when we walk through this hand in hand. We're listener supported. You know that. You've kept this ministry running smoothly for 29 plus years. And it is a wonderful thing when we come together and do it as a family, as the Joy FM family. So $1,050 is the need. Like I said, someone could take that 50, or if they want to do 55, it gets us pushed down to the 900. But I want to do something that I'm not always comfortable doing, to be honest, because you know me, Daniel, and doing this has never been something that I loved.
1: Right.
0: But I'm going to talk to those leadership level givers. Those that can give 500, those that can give 1,000, 1,500, 5,000. We've had all kinds of gift levels, you know, given to this ministry. if you are one of those, if you have been blessed, God has blessed your family abundantly, far above and beyond what you could ever imagine, or you own a business and God has just blessed that business abundantly as well, and you want to do leadership type of giving, that would be great. That $1,000 gift right now would be huge. That $500 gift, huge. But like you said, Daniel, more than likely it's going to take three or four, or maybe even five of the Joy FM family coming alongside together to make it happen. Giving whatever gift God has laid on your heart. That could be a single gift like Danny and Naomi of $250, or it could be a monthly gift, $30 a month, $50 a month. A little bit ago, we had $100 a month come in. So whatever that is, the family working together to make that happen. $1,050 is the need. What part of that could you do for your Joy FM?
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1: 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Hey, it's Melody. It is Daniel Britt. You're saying who?
2: Who?
1: Well, Daniel Britt, the Morning Joy Ride, 2007 to 2014. The Morning Joy Ride with...
2: Or 21, yeah, 14 years.
1: Yes. Daniel, yeah. Candy, and let's see if I can get this right. I did a funny little video with this when Candy left, but it was Daniel, Candy, and Melody.
2: Mm-hmm.
1: Then it was... Daniel and Melody. Then it was Daniel, Melody, and Gabe.
2: Yeah.
1: Then it was Daniel and Melody again. And then it was Daniel, Gabe, and Melody.
2: Mm-hmm.
1: And then it was, no. It was Gabe, Candy, and Melody. Because you left. And then it was Melody and Candy.
2: Mm-hmm.
1: And then it was Melody.
2: Yeah.
1: For a while.
2: Yeah.
1: Actually, twice it was Melody for a while after you left and then after Candy left. And now it's Melody and Brendan. I'm exhausted.
2: That's right.
1: There's one common denominator in all of that.
2: Yes, exactly.
1: Hey, I've got something I got to tell you. You may not believe this.
2: What?
1: So I've been here over 19 years now.
2: Yeah.
1: I have yet to oversleep.
2: Really?
1: I have not overslept.
2: That is impressive.
1: In over 19 years, I have never overslept.
2: That's impressive. And you got to understand why that's impressive is because it's hard to oversleep for an afternoon shift. It's hard to oversleep, you know, because mm-hmm. the rest of the world's going to wake you. The sun's going to wake you up. The birds are going to wake you up. But when you're doing a morning radio show, you're waking up before the birds.
1: Mm-hmm.
2: I mean, I don't even think the worms are up that early.
1: No,
2: and
1: they're
2: so,
1: not.
2: And so nothing in its right mind is going to help you get up except for an alarm clock or Jesus. And so surely alarm clocks have failed along the way. That's a lot of years for an alarm clock to not have messed you up, Melody.
1: Well, I use three.
2: There's the answer.
1: I do use three of those.
2: There's the answer.
1: But in all the years, did Daniel Britt ever oversleep? Yes, he did.
2: Oh, sure.
1: Did Candy every other day?
2: Yeah.
1: Did Gabe? Yes. Everybody's there. I hate to say that's my largest accomplishment here.
2: Well, you know what I think it is. I think at your age.
1: Oh, here we go. I haven't had an age joke in a while.
2: You
1: here
2: don't
1: we go.
2: Need as much sleep at your age, and you're probably other things are waking you up.
1: Yeah, like my knees.
2: Yeah. Yes. So, well, that's a good way to put it. So, it could be that. That's working to your advantage.
1: Well, whatever the case is, I'm still here. I am still here. But I got to tell you something.
2: Well,
1: can I
2: set the stage? It's Joy FM's fundraiser.
1: Yes.
2: We're collecting support to say, hey, it's a checkpoint. How much we've gone 29 years. Can we go another year? We'd love to be here for you in your community. No plans to close up shop. We'd love to continue playing the music you love. And we're in a challenge. Where are we in the challenge? How much do you need? 1,050. That's how much we're
3: only God can do.
2: Whoa.
3: Only God can do. Only God can do. Only God can do.
1: Yeah. Only God can do it.
2: Yeah.
1: So 1,050 needed.
2: Yes.
1: Alan and Penny of Probst Lawn Care, made in North Carolina, in honor of their pastor, Eunice
2: Ivy. Memorial Methodist Church. I see. Yeah.
1: Memorial Methodist Church gave $200.
2: Oh, great.
1: Which is awesome.
2: Yes.
1: So that put us under that $1,000 that you were wanting so much,
2: right,
1: Daniel. And then Elaine from Salisbury, North Carolina, $1,000.
2: Whoa, Elaine.
1: Woo.
2: That's leadership giving.
1: That
2: along
1: is
2: with
1: leadership.
2: Alan
1: yes.
2: and Penny and Danny and Naomi, this is banding together as the family, the team effort.
1: How
2: That's
1: awesome is
2: amazing.
1: That?
2: Amazing.
1: Now here, the beauty of that is this. We had another 15 minutes to go to hit that because we were going to let this go until 2 p.m.
2: That's right.
1: But we hit it. We're thankful. We're
2: Praise
1: grateful. We're praising it.
2: This is my
1: J.D.
2: story.
1: J.D. Sumner's going to sing.
2: This is my song. This is Joy FM's fundraiser. Thank you, my friends. Thank you for leaning in to the best news ever here on the radio.

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1: What an amazing afternoon we are having here on Your Joy FM. Welcome to day one of our fall fundraiser.
2: Yeah.
1: We're glad that you're here, and it's Melody along with you. It's Daniel Brandt.
2: Yes, and you know what I love about what I just heard there as well is about the conviction about being bold in explaining the gospel or sharing the good news from God's word here on Joy FM. It's one thing, and it's okay to be artistic. It's okay to be poetic. It's okay to have some rhythm and rhyme as we're, you know, listening to these great songs. I mean, a great song, I think, has some good rhyming in it, you know? And so you have to get creative. So it's not knocking that. But when you listen to Joy FM, it's not extreme on the artistic and extreme on the poetic to where you have no clue who or what we're talking about. It is in your face gospel. It is bold. It is full of conviction. It's full of the word of God. Yeah, so you have some rhyming in there and good rhythm and a good tune. All that comes together. But we want to make sure that gospel is front and center in all that we do here at Joy FM. And that's where you come in, friend. You agree. You understand. You know the power of God's word, how it will not return void. And even when we put it into a great song, it's going to get down into our heart and it's going to uplift our lives. It's going to help save a lost and dying world, but it's going to encourage that neighbor of yours, that person in the community that maybe even just stumbles on the radio and hears something from the Lord because somebody like you and me sacrificed and gave and planted a seed by giving to Joy FM so these radio stations can be here in our community. So, with that, we have celebrated a great evening, a great afternoon already.
1: Yes. We, a $1,500 challenge, when it was met, $1,500 poured in, $3,000 of impact right into the ministry of Your Joy FM. But
2: what?
3: I'd like to say this challenge. What's going on?
4: Challenge alert. 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
3: What are you talking about?
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2: Another challenge?
1: I mean, it's a challenge. Are you ready for this?
2: Well, by the sound of your voice, it sounds daunting. What is this new challenge?
1: Well, it may be daunting or it may be as simple as pie.
2: Oh.
1: Peach pie.
2: Yeah.
1: Cherry pie or apple pie. The challenge is this. The Joy FM family raises $2,000.
2: Okay, $2,000?
1: We have until 3 p.m. to do that.
2: Okay.
1: That's an hour and 8 minutes.
2: $2,000.
1: Okay. Now, that's doable because we just did one not less than

0: So we want to get moving.
1: Yeah. So in a race, this is like the first little checkpoint, right? Eight minutes and we kick off and we're off and running. And so maybe the first person in right now can give us whatever head start is something you could do. Maybe you could come in and do $20 a month or $30 a month when you call. And maybe you're in Winchester, Virginia or Afton, Tennessee or Sherrill, South Carolina right now. Maybe in Bermuda Run, North Carolina, you're listening. You say, I could call in and be one of the ones to kick off this challenge. Giving what the Lord laid on your heart to give right now. All gifts tax deductible. Giving to Joy FM at 888-569-9974.
0: Now, Daniel, I like to play a little game sometimes. Kind of like a relay race.
1: Okay, yeah.
0: And so, you know, when you think about $2,000, that's like big.
1: That's big, yeah.
0: So I think, why don't we break it down into four legs of a race, with each race being $500.
1: Okay, yeah.
0: And we'll go after the first 500.
1: I like that.
0: Is that good?
1: Yes.
0: All right, so the first 500 is what we're thinking about right now. And you may want to do that 500.
1: Yeah.
0: You take one whole leg if you do 500.
1: Yeah.
0: If you do like Elaine, who just gave that $1,000 gift, you're going to take two legs.
1: Okay,
0: you're
1: going to
0: take half of the challenge right
1: there. Right, absolutely.
0: So, but let's just start with 500.
1: If you can't do the leg, maybe you just do a wing. If you can't do a whole leg, yeah. You just want to like a little start off with a wing.
0: Or a finger.
1: Yeah, sorry, or a
0: toe.
1: That's right.
0: You know, it all matters.
1: Yeah,
0: that
1: exactly.
0: Is the thing that I never want any family member of Joy FM to ever think that your gift doesn't matter.
1: Yeah.
0: No gift too large, no gift too small. All those gifts that come in between that, all make a massive difference.
1: It all plays a part, and we all celebrate each other's contributions. That's the wonderful thing about this. Little as much when God is in it, and that's true here at Joy FM as well. No matter what level you come in, you are celebrated in a big way because we're all working together. If we could all do something, and if you can't call, pray. Pray with us right now and pray that next person in the town next to you is going to be able to call right now. Hear this message, call and take the first leg, as Melody is saying here, of the first chunk of $500. What part of $500 could we put you down for? 888-569-9974.
0: You don't have to take the whole 500, as Daniel just said, but could you take a piece of it, a bite of it, a chunk of it?
1: Yeah.
0: And get us started on this first leg of this four-legged race. Reminds me of that movie, Chariots of Fire. Da, da, da, da, da,
1: yes,
0: da.
1: Right.
0: But y'all, the only time I'm running, there's something after me. That's the only time I'm running. But we're gonna call it that. So the first leg, $500. What part of that could you take? Let's celebrate that first leg of the race. We're going to keep on keeping on here for your Joy FM. 888-569-9974. Thank you for that call. Hey, if we could get two or three more on the line, how awesome would that be?

0: 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Heard on over 30 stations, including WXRI Winston-Salem, WODY Fieldale, WTTX Appomattox, WTJY Ashboro, W272B in Sanford, WRFE Chesterfield, WJYJ Hickory, W261AP Kings Mountain, WTCF HD2 Wardensville, WKNV Fairlawn Blacksburg, WRAA Luray, WKGM Smithville Hampton Roads, WKDI Denton, WDAV HD3 Davidson, WCFM Narrows, WLXN Lexington. 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
1: 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Nathan and Denise would like to remind you that Jesus loves our friends in Japan, including Ayano and her family, as well as missionaries Brandon and Abby Garlock. What a beautiful reminder that God's love reaches across every border, every language, and every nation. In Matthew chapter 28, verses 19 and 20, Jesus gives us the Great Commission. 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And lo, I am with you alway, even unto the end of the world. Amen. Today, let's remember to pray for Ayano and her family, and for Brandon and Abby Garlock as they share the love of Jesus. Thank you, Nathan and Denise Hevner, for being today's day sponsors and for helping us remember that Jesus loves the whole world. From the Morning Joyride, I'm Melody Vaughn.
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0: Hi, my name is Catherine. I just want to share my story that I was going through a lot, really depressed down. And then I hear the song, Lord, I need you. Oh, I need you. Every hour I need you. My one defense, my righteousness. Oh, Lord, how I need you. And it just breaks my heart. And I started crying. I started praying. I just want to thank you guys for all that you do. Because when you think that God is not hearing, somehow that song breaks through. And it just made me feel like there's someone out there that's listening to me, that know my pain, that know my sorrow. So thank you again. And God bless you.
1: Joy FM, good afternoon. It is so good to know that you're part of a family, right? It's so good to know that you belong, whether you're a band of brothers, or you got your girlfriends, or you got just, you know, your biological family, or maybe your adopted family, maybe your church family. And to know that in the great big family of God, we not only belong because He says we belong, but then you look at like this community of Joy FM, the listening audience right now, as vast and as wide and maybe even as peculiar as we may be. We had a Lutheran call in earlier and give a gift next to a Baptist, next to a Presbyterian, and then we just had a Methodist call.
2: Love it. I love it.
1: And this is the great big family of God, some from Virginia, some from South Carolina, some from Aruba, you know, just all over the place, because the world's kind of gotten smaller in that regard. But here's the deal. We're all under the umbrella of the family of God. And then under that, we're under this, we're listening right now as part of this community called Joy FM. And I'm Daniel. This is Melody. We're here today raising the support to keep this community strong and vibrant. And that's exactly how we do it. It's the word that starts with T, together.
2: Love that. I love walking together with this family. And we have done so for now 29 plus years. It is because of you, the family, that we are able to play this music that you love each and every day. It's because of you that you hear devotions and prayers and the preaching hour and help us with butterfly hugs and events like Sipe Farm. And we had a huge event with Ernie Haas's Signature Sound at Green Street Baptist Church recently. It's because of you that we are able to be Joy FM and bring that joy and hope and encouragement each and every day. And Daniel, we are in a pretty massive, and I hope I didn't overthink this, but we're in a pretty massive challenge.
1: Well, you know, you say challenge. I like to think of opportunity. The opportunity is $2,000. If raised, if we can raise and rally the support of people from all over giving, bringing what they can, giving $2,000, we have a challenge before us that says that $2,000 will become $4,000. So that $2,000 gets stretched, gets doubled right now. That's the opportunity we have, is to make this return on our contribution even more amazing.
2: Absolutely. And I like to break it down, because when we see the $2,000, it's like, whoa. Oh my goodness, my gift won't make any difference.
1: Yeah, yeah.
2: Well, first of all, that's not true at all. But second of all, it's just easier when you break it down into sections, so to speak. Right. So what we're doing is kind of like a relay race. Leg one, leg two, leg three, and leg four.
1: Yeah.
2: We're on leg one.
1: Right.
2: I will tell you that Teresa from Newton, North Carolina, giving in memory of Billy of 39 years. And I'm assuming she was married to Billy. Maybe he passed away. It doesn't say. But she said, I want to get involved with $200 gift.
1: Thank you, Teresa.
2: So now that's $200 of that $500. So $300 is the remaining need for us to celebrate the first leg of the race.
1: Yeah, my daughters now are both runners. And they run in cross country, they run in track, but right now it's cross country season, which is long distance running.
2: Mm-hmm.
1: And you have to look at these kids. I'm not a runner, okay? I just stand there and cheer them on.
2: Mm-hmm.
1: But I will say, you see them start to give up hope and start to think this is too much. Never mind they've done it before. Never mind God has been faithful in their life to bring them to the finish line. That sounds familiar, right? Well, you end up cheering for people you don't even know sometimes, because you can see, I saw a girl running this past weekend in Charlotte, North Carolina, and she was at the finish line, Melody. Mm-hmm. I mean, she was just like feet away.
2: Yeah.
1: And she says, I'm done. I can't. And she was going to like exit And we were like, goodness. No, I mean, even honey, even if you just walk to the finish line at this point, just finish it. You're so close. Yeah. And she needed somebody to encourage her because she couldn't see how close. That's what we're talking about.
2: And that's why we're here, to encourage you to
1: You can't see around the other bend or it seems too far. No, just keep going. So we are $300
2: away. $300
1: away
2: from celebrating the first leg of the race.
1: Yes, that's right.
2: Now, if you want to do larger leadership giving, we've had some of that this afternoon. If you want to do $500, you take one whole leg by yourself.
1: That's it.
2: If you want to do a $1,000 gift, you take two legs.
1: Yes.
2: If you want to do a $1,500 gift, you take three legs. You see how that's working.
1: Oh,
2: but for the here and now, we are $300 away from hitting the first leg of the race. We're going to hit this song right now at 888-569-9974. Hey, it works online as well, which is really cool. And that is at joyfm.org. What part of $300 could you take this afternoon? We have about 45 minutes to make this happen. When it all is said and done, a $4,000 impact will be poured into the ministry of Your Joy FM on this day one of our fall fundraiser. Last time with that number, Daniel?
1: 888-569-9974.

0: Hi, my name is Larry. I live in a little town called Cassett, South Carolina, and I found Joy FM accidentally about 5 years ago. I listened to the radio station, just looking for something to listen to, and I've always loved Southern Gospel, and I stumbled across one of your songs one morning. I've been listening ever since. It's just a joy and a blessing, and I just couldn't imagine my day without hearing y'all every day and just getting to know you better. You're like a family, and just enjoy it so much.
1: Good afternoon and welcome to Your Joy FM. It is our fall fundraiser, and we are so glad that you are here along with us. This is Melody. You usually hear me in the mornings, but here I am at 2:16. But I'm not by myself because I have my good buddy, my good friend Daniel Britt here.
2: Hello. And, you know, when I say hello, you know what reminds me of is the way we start the homecoming radio show. Hi, hey, hello, and welcome to homecoming radio. You know,
1: that sounded familiar. That sounded very familiar, and that's where you hear that voice.
2: Yeah.
1: Daniel, you left, I think, in 2021, and now you're with Gaither and traveling and doing all the. Yeah. Let's just face it, you're living your dream.
2: I'm having fun, and I got to say this, and I would say this to his face. That in fact, I told him this recently. I said, Bill, I said, because he kind of made an apology. He says, you know, I'm 90, and he says, I'm not as young as I once was. He was trying to kind of set the stage that, you know, he's having to manage his energy level. Let's just say it that way.
1: I get it.
2: And I was like, Bill, I was like, if you're apologizing for your energy level at 90, I was like, let me just say, if you feel like you're half of what your energy should be or something, we still think that you're running circles around us younger people.
1: And look
2: like,
1: what all
2: we're
1: doing.
2: Exhausted. We're exhausted trying to keep up with them.
1: He is quite amazing.
2: He is amazing.
1: Absolutely amazing.
2: And by the way, I'll be in Indiana this weekend. We've got some big shows happening there in his home state. He's not done. You know, he travels the world in his own backyard. They've been missing him. And so they're ready for some Gaither music in Indiana.
1: Well, I
2: the
1: would
2: old
1: think
2: home
1: so.
2: State.
1: So, yeah.
2: So there'll be a big thing there. But anyway, and let me just say that this is all part of this big family that I've been kind of talking about this hour. I've kind of noticed that about my own language here is all about family because I'm back here at the Joy FM family. We're all part of God's family. The gospel music family is a really cool thing. If you've been a follower of this music for any length of time, it really is kind of a family affair.
1: Mm-hmm.
2: You see a lot of family harmonies that come out in this. And that all lends itself to this. Let's work together in this world. In fact, I see here a quote from Jane. One of our listeners named Jane says, I love Joy FM, and it means the most to me because it is a refuge amid the static of the world. And so if you think of the crazy that is going on in our world, we need each other. We need to huddle together and know we got each other's back, and we're working hard to let this world know that there is hope and that there is an answer found in Christ. And working together is what it's about here at Joy FM today as well.
1: And the alternative to what we see happening in our world today that is so dark, so desperate, so and it will just wear you out watching 5 minutes of the news each and every day.
2: Exactly.
1: And we are the alternative to that. We're offering hope and light. And only Jesus Christ can provide that, especially in the times that we are living in now. And we certainly want to keep this music, this station running smoothly through all of that. And we are in a challenge. Here's the challenge in a nutshell. It is a $2,000 challenge. When the family raises $2,000, then we have friends of the ministry that want to put $2,000 of their money right beside it, and it becomes a $4,000 impact into Your Joy FM. Now, $2,000 is a big number, so we decided to break that down into four legs of a relay race, so to speak. It just makes it easier to keep up with, and we're on leg number one. Teresa called in from Newton with a gift of $200, and that left $300 needed to finish this first leg.
2: Yep.
1: And then Matthew and Haley from Thomasville, North Carolina, called in and said, we'll do our part. We want to get involved with $100.
2: Okay, great.
1: So we now are $300 in to this first leg, $200 now being the need. $200 being the need. So close, yet so close. Far away.
2: Yeah. Well, and I see it's some North Carolinian. It's the North Carolina family right now that has picked up the phone and called, and that's wonderful. We celebrate that. I'm also wondering, maybe there would be somebody in Maryland, somebody in Virginia. I was in Winchester, Virginia not long ago, stopped and had a good cup of coffee there, driving through, and I thought, really good thought. I remember when we put Winchester, Virginia on the air for Joy FM. So maybe there's somebody in Virginia right now that would like to say, I'm going to represent this part of the family here in the Commonwealth. Or maybe South Carolina, you'd like to represent right now. We're just, we're calling the family. Hey, it's like a big reunion here. Who can we count on to get through this next hurdle? We've got this next leg here. We're just a couple $100s away from passing that checkpoint, and it's all going in for the good news of the gospel to stay faithful and strong here on Joy FM. 888-569-9974. The dollars actually go twice as far right now because of this challenge. 888-569-9974.
1: All right, it's 2:21 on this Monday afternoon. This challenge we'd like to see happen by 3 p.m. You and I come off the air about that time, Daniel, and then Brendan, I think, and John are going to come in until 6. But I would love to see this happen between now and 3 p.m. for Your Joy FM. We're in leg, we got 4 legs of this race. We are still in leg number 1.
2: Yep.
1: The need is $200. That's you and one other person doing a $100 gift, and we're there. But could we possibly see someone calling in that leadership type gift like we've seen earlier today? That $500 gift. That $500 gift takes one whole leg of the race. That $1,000 gift is going to take 2 legs of the race. You see where I'm going with that?
2: I like it.
1: But for the here and now, to get through this leg, first leg of the race, so that we can celebrate making that, $500 being the need, $300 has come in, $200 is the need. What part of that could you do for Your Joy FM? It could be a monthly gift. It could be a single gift. It could be day sponsor level giving.
2: Oh, yeah.
1: Yeah. There's a lot of ways to get involved, but the thing we need, I think, mostly right now is involvement.
2: Yeah.
1: We need participation. I said it earlier this morning. We call it all skate.
2: All skate.
1: Skate. Everybody participating. Everybody getting involved for Your Joy FM. Now, I'm looking over my shoulder. No one calling right now. No one on the line. So we have a clean slate. And that means that your call will get in very easily. We'll get you on and off the phone very quickly. But we are kind of stuck right now.
2: I know you're probably thinking we blow smoke when we say it all counts. Because when you're dealing with like a fundraiser, then, you know, we have to do math and we are adding numbers together. But trust us when we say we celebrate every gift, no matter the amount.
1: Absolutely.
2: Okay. So whatever you give, yes, it goes towards the total. It counts. It gets added in. But we celebrate the family just being a family. So what part can you play? Can you call and be our prayer partner right now to say, I am praying for you. I am praying hard that you get 2 or 3 people on the phone right now. Or maybe you call and say, I can only do. Yeah, we hear that so often. I can only do.
1: I know.
2: Then they give us that number
1: of
2: whatever that amount is. And we say, don't think of
1: or
2: it that
1: apologize.
2: Way. Yeah, I wish I could do more. This
1: never
2: is all
1: apologize.
2: I got. No, we celebrate the family. Bring in what you can, what the Lord's laid on your heart. It's not us to judge. You just follow the Lord's lead. When you call 888-569-9974, I borrowed the bell from Kevin. I got it right here. And you know what? That means celebration for you. You call, we ring the bell, we celebrate. 888-569-9974.
1: All right, $200 being the need. What part of that could you take for Your Joy FM? Here's your buddy, Daniel.
2: Oh, I love it. Chris Blue. He's been a good bud to get to know. And the Gaither Vocal Band.

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1: Don't you love hearing applause?
2: I love it. Celebrating the goodness of the Lord and celebrating the challenge that has been issued in front of us. But in the challenge, it's a good challenge. It's a challenge to say, I'm giving. I'd love for others to come and give. And kind of, it's like, if you go, I'll go. Remember that old saying, like, you know, you may not have the courage to be the only one to stand up. So let's just do this hand in hand. If you go, I'll go. And then that way, we're not alone. And that is what this challenge is about. You're not the only one picking up the phone to call and support. You're joining a big tribe here that say, I love this music. I love what God's doing through Joy FM.
1: Absolutely. And we are in a challenge, a $2,000 challenge. When that $2,000 is given by the family of Joy FM, friends of the ministry put their $2,000 alongside, it becomes a $4,000 impact.
2: Yes.
1: So what we did was decide to break it down into four legs of a relay race. And we decided we'd go after leg number one. And that applause that you just heard is because we finished.
2: What?
1: Leg number one.
2: Leg one.
1: Yes, Teresa.
2: $500.
1: $500. Yeah. Teresa started us out with her gift of $200. Matthew and Haley came in with their gift of $100. And then Nancy from Granite Falls said, I'm going to get involved with my gift of $100. And then Donald and Judy from Stanfield, North Carolina, they already give to this ministry,
2: wow,
1: wanted to do an additional pledge to help us with this challenge. And Donald and Judy, your gift of $100 made us reach just,
2: yes,
1: that. Awesome. So that right there, leg number one, off the table.
2: Off the table, just like that. The 500 becomes 1,000 because of your giving, and it's gifts of all sizes right now. And you can give monthly, you can give on a credit card, you can give online at joyfm.org, you can call and talk to someone. Yeah, I said someone, not a machine, not an automated press one for this or two for that. It's just like old school. You call and somebody actually picks up the phone. It's like a lost art these days. 888-569-9974. We're preserving a lot here at Joy FM. We're preserving the gospel music you grew up on, the old hymns. I love that. And we're preserving old school telephones.
1: Absolutely.
2: I like that too.
1: Have a little note here. It says, Judy says hello to everyone. So,
2: hello,
1: hey, Judy. And we do appreciate your gift and all that you do for this ministry. So that leg of the race, we celebrate it. We made it. We're now in leg number two.
2: Leg number two. This morning at 6 a.m., Brendan and Melody started off the morning joyride with prayer partners, prayer warriors, and those who said, as we started the day, we're going to pray for moments like this, the moments that come at 2:32 on a Monday afternoon where we're looking for support and maybe we're not sure, are we going to make it to the next leg or not? And we then were reminded, all those who said, we're praying for you today, Joy, mm-hmm, FM, we're standing with you. And others are standing with you, my friend, right now. So when you call and you give, your gift is going to be matched by that other that says, I'm challenging you. If you give 10, I give 10. If you give 100, I give 100. And that's what's happening right now at 888-569-9974.
1: So that moves us immediately into the second leg of the race. There's four legs, each $500 apiece. We've just hit the first one. Carol from Stevenson, Virginia, said, I'm going to get involved with $100. And she said, I live within about 8 miles of Winchester, Virginia. You were talking about,
2: yes,
1: Winchester.
2: I have a coffee travel thermos that I bought in Winchester, Virginia. And, you know, there's just little things that you never will forget. And I don't know why, but I will never forget buying that coffee tumbler. in Winchester, Virginia.
1: Well, there you go.
2: So
1: we
2: have it.
1: We have such good friends in that area that support this ministry. Carol, thank you so much for calling in. You have got us started in this second leg of the race. That means, because of her $100 gift, $400 being the need for us to hit this second leg. Now, it's 233, so I'm getting a little bit nervous here. We want to try to hit all four legs. One is done. We're $400 away from the second leg of the race. Possibly that $400 number is standing out to you. That is something that has been laid on your heart. And if that's the case, man, now would be the perfect time to call and to give. But more than likely, it's going to take two or three people doing this together. Maybe a couple people doing a $200 gift. Or, hey, it could be one person doing 500, you'll not only take this leg, but you'll move us into the third leg of the race. Those larger giving levels right now would be absolutely huge to help us reach this goal. When all is said and done, family, a $4,000 impact will be poured into this ministry. The way to get involved, you can go to our website, joyfm.org. 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We are in leg two of four legs of this relay race. The need is $400. What part of that could you take for your Joy FM?
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0: messages.
1: This is Linda. I've been going through a real rough time, a hard time on my job. My blood pressure ran up and all kind of things were happening to me. And I got up and I was sort of depressed a little bit. I had the radio, turned the radio on as soon as I got in the car. And Melody began to start speaking. I don't even remember the word she said last Monday. I knew it was God. I just about lost it right there. Because I said, Lord, have mercy. I know that that's God talking to me. So you've been a great encouragement to me and the radio station I really enjoy. And I thank God for you, and I pray for you to prosper abundantly. And I know that God has something for you. God has something for me today. And thank you for being there for us.
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3: Well, good afternoon. Welcome to your Joy FM. Welcome to our fall fundraiser. And the theme being, this is my story, this is my song, which I love.
4: Yes, I do.
3: Because we love hearing your stories. We love playing our songs. And that means we can just worship together all the day long. And that's what we've been doing since 6 a.m. this morning. You have prayed, you have given, you have been faithful so much today. We thank you for all of those who have called in so far since about 6:30 this morning, from 6 to 6:30. Of course, that army of prayer warriors right there with us, and we can feel those prayers, and we're thankful for you. Now, we are in a challenge, and we launched this challenge, Daniel, about 1 o'clock, and we thought it was going to take an hour.
4: Yeah.
3: And it was a $1,000 challenge when it was met, $2,000 of impact, and it was met
4: great.
3: Very quickly.
4: Yeah.
3: And so I said, you know what? I'm thinking big. We're going to go for a $2,000
4: challenge.
3: We're going to put $2,000 with it from the challenge fund. It becomes a $4,000 impact when all is said and done. But we said, you know what? Let's break that down.
4: Yeah, because $2,000, and now for some people, if you need to know the big number, we're about $1,500, mm-hmm. you know, left. That's the top end of things. Mm-hmm. So if you
3: like big numbers.
4: Yeah, if you were going to call and say, well, what's the max I can give towards this challenge? Well, I guess $1,500 would be the answer, right? $1,500. But from a lot of us, we have to take these things in bites. I don't know, if I'm cleaning the house, I got to take like one corner of a room at a time.
3: One drawer.
4: I'll get overwhelmed.
3: One closet.
4: One junk drawer at a time. Don't make me do the whole room.
3: Just one day at a time, sweet Jesus. Somebody wrote a song about that. but we said, let's do that. Let's break it down into four legs of a race, $500 per leg. Well, we just celebrated hitting that first leg of the race.
4: I love it. Yeah.
3: Thank you so much to those that called in and made that happen. We are now in the second leg of the race, and Carol started us out.
4: Okay, so the
3: with $100.
4: The first leg was accomplished all by the state of North Carolina.
3: The whole thing.
4: Now the second leg has been jump started by the state of Virginia, or the Commonwealth of Virginia, I should say. So Winchester, Virginia, kicked us off. Carol in Winchester, or in Stevenson, technically.
3: Close to Winchester.
4: So maybe this will be a Virginia leg. Who knows? We'll just have to see how this picture is painted.
3: Well, let me tell you, there's a lot of places that are listening right now in Virginia. There's Appomattox and Blacksburg and Bristol and Charlottesville and Martinsville and Waynesboro and Winchester and Luray. Oh, yeah. I mean, it is everywhere.
4: Yes.
3: And
4: Farmville.
3: Yes. Mm-hmm. And so we know that there are many listening right now. And you've been praying about what to give to this ministry. You've thought about it. You've prayed about it. You've maybe talked to your spouse about it. And you just haven't quite had the time to do it yet. And hopefully right now is that time. The number is this, 888-569-9974 or joyfm.org. We are $400 away from hitting the second leg of the race. Now, Daniel, it's 2:42.
4: Yeah,
3: so,
4: we're getting close here.
3: I'm beginning to sweat a little bit, mm-hmm. but hey, well, I have faith.
4: You know, I've given a lot of different options, but maybe that number just jumped out, $400.
3: Mm-hmm.
4: Okay, maybe for you, friend, right now, $400 is what the Lord has just started talking to you about. You know, $400, and you could divide that up monthly. If you can't give it all today, that's fine. We have those options. When you call, just ask, well, how can I make this happen? Just call the number. You get a human on the other end of the phone line. I still think that's so cool that when you call 888-569-9974, no press 1 for this or 2 for that or 3 or hold your nose or whatever. You just get a live person just like the old days. Like Sarah, Sarah, get me Joy FM on the line. And boom, it's there. 888-569-9974. But if you want to do it, break it up over a couple months, break it up over 6 months, give it all right now on a card or a bank draft.
3: Or I'll come to your house and bring you a pie and pick it up.
4: A million envelope. You know, yeah, however you want to do it. It's about the participation right now and being part of this challenge where every dollar is stretched, the impact is doubled because of the generous challenge that is before us here at Joy FM.
3: Daniel, I have to tell you a little something.
4: What?
3: Are you ready for this?
4: I'm ready. I
3: love it when I know stuff before Daniel Britt.
4: This is the main difference.
3: It's killing you over there, Daniel. I know it is killing you that I'm sitting over here in this seat.
4: I'm in the sidecar of the motorcycle. Can't do nothing but watch the potholes.
3: I know, and it's killing him. Yes. It is killing him. Because you were always in this seat.
4: Yes.
3: I had to do what you said. Well, yes. I usually didn't, yeah, but you know what I mean. We got a call, and you know that 400 was needed, correct?
4: What I said, 400. Yeah.
3: Well, yeah. I need to tell you that we have I don't have a name yet.
4: Okay.
3: But they're from Catawba, North Carolina.
4: Okay.
3: $1,000.
4: What? That blew us past the wing.
3: Yeah.
4: Or the leg.
3: Yeah.
4: Sorry.
3: Or
4: I'm
3: the finger.
4: Chicken.
3: Or the toe.
4: It's a leg, not a wing. Okay, right. Wow. So that's propelled us. That has moved us. You call that in the industry, we call that momentum.
3: Well, they took two legs of this race.
4: They did. Yeah.
3: Right?
4: Yeah.
3: So we'll get that name to be able to thank in just a moment here.
4: I guess if you're running a race, I'm not a runner. I shouldn't be talking about things I know not of. But it's probably like you got an energy boost from that monster drink that you drank before the race, and it came on a downhill slope, and you were just able to like almost fall down. It was just so fast.
3: I have no idea what you're talking about. But
4: me either. But it's never stopped me. I'm just saying turbo.
3: That brought back memories right there where Daniel would go off on a roll and I would go, I have no clue what you just said. And he would go, I don't know either. Yeah. All I know is that we now have blown through three legs of this race.
4: It's good news. It's good news.
3: That is good news. Well, and if I'm not mistaken with my mathematical skills, which let me tell you, Daniel, you know, weren't that great.
4: Yeah, that was always fun.
3: We are still $400 away now only from hitting this entire thing. So we're $400 away from a $4,000 impact.
4: That's crazy.
3: And we have 15 minutes to do it in.
4: Okay, if I can say it, take a breath, as simple as possible. What has happened is crazy because we started talking about needing 400. And now we're ending our discussion by saying we need 400.
3: Isn't that something?
4: But now this 400 that is needed is to close the thing out.
3: It's to close it completely out.
4: That's wild.
3: Celebrating not only hitting the $2,000 challenge, but because of that friends of the ministry who want to bless this ministry, it becomes a $4,000 impact. Now, I have a name. This is really funny because it's Stephen and Stephanie. Well, that's my son's name and his wife. And I was like...
4: That's
3: but it's
4: wild.
3: Not them.
4: Yeah.
3: So from Catawba, North Carolina, that $1,000. Hey, Stephen and Stephanie, you guys took two legs of this race. Amazing. And they're giving in honor of their preacher, Danny Shortridge, and his entire family. Also giving in honor of all the shut-ins, the ones that wish they could give and they just can't.
4: I love that.
3: I love that.
4: That's
3: I will tell
4: spirit.
3: You about Stephen and Stephanie. I don't think they would mind me telling this. This is an additional pledge.
4: Wow.
3: They had already given $1,000 to the challenge fund before we ever came on the air. So this is $1,000 additional to this ministry. So Stephen, Stephanie, thank you. And thank you, Carol. You called in and gave a $100 gift. Donald and Judy and Nancy and Matthew and Haley and Teresa.
4: That's crazy.
3: That whole group together has put us where we are $400 away from a $4,000 impact. All right. So what part of 400 could we take? We could make this happen ever so quickly for your Joy FM. Daniel, the number?
4: 888-569-9974. If you're just like hearing this and wondering what in the world's happening, you're watching God at work, or you're listening, I guess, listening to God at work, because God is raising the support right before our very ears. Okay, so this is a good thing. Even if you're not giving right now, just hang on and praise the Lord with us. 888-569-9974. But do ask the Lord, what part could you play? All gifts are appreciated. All gifts are celebrated. JoyFM.org or 888-569-9974. Again, here's the number a live human answers. What? 888-569-9974. I

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1: Tell me something good. Tell me something good.
2: I like good news.
3: You want to tell me something good?
2: I know from my pastor's sermon yesterday that if you want wisdom, you just ask God, and that is one thing that he will always give you, is wisdom, because he promised it in his word. And yeah, so that's good news, because I could use some wisdom. Like, what do we do now, Melody? Like, we're so close, but yet the clock is ticking. We have 7 minutes left in this challenge, and we've seen God do some amazing things through the generosity of listeners here at Joy FM. Hey, we're raising the support to keep Joy FM on the air. A 29 years track record. That's not bad. God is good. And yet, Lord, we could use your wisdom. Where do we go in the next 7 minutes where we still have this little need, because it's all little to God, but this little need before us?
3: Melody. No, we don't.
2: What?
3: No, we don't.
2: No. What happened? What happened in the last few minutes?
3: Well, okay, several things. Nancy from Kings Mountain, North Carolina.

0: were some others. I think he's sang with several.
1: Yeah, he's got a great voice. So Bill called and did a $50 gift. So thank you so much for that. And I don't have a name because I think that gift may be still
0: your
1: being
0: name
1: processed.
0: Is Melody. I remember that.
1: Yes.
0: It's Melody, not Melanie.
1: I do have a name.
0: Melody.
1: I do have a name.
0: Redeem. That's another name.
1: I have
0: name.
1: A name. Yeah. Mary.
0: Oh, Mary.
1: From Dillwyn, Virginia, giving in memory of her sister, Sally.
0: Melody, look at how much Mary
1: she became a day sponsor.
0: I see that.
1: $600
0: gift. $600. Mary, Bill, Nancy. It's the team coming together. It's the family lifting it up and saying, this is what we are doing for our Joy FM. We want to see this continue forward, and praise the Lord. This is a good day.
1: Now, Daniel Britt, when I said at 2 o'clock mm-hmm. that we needed to raise $2,000, what did you really think?
0: I thought, well, Melody, you are stretching our faith. You are, but you're in charge because you're sitting over there for a change, and I'm over here.
1: Yeah, I can even turn you off like that right there.
0: Hey. It's been fun to be here, but it's been a little bit role reversal. You know, I'm usually the ones pushing buttons, and the only thing that I've done that's normal is just talk about your age.
1: Yeah, I know.
0: But I have to say,
1: usually I push your buttons.
0: We talk all the time. You got to know Daniel and Melody and Candy. We talk all the time, but we don't see each other all the time.
1: We
0: haven't seen you in a while.
1: I know.
0: Can I tell you the honest truth? You don't look any older. That was supposed to be a compliment. Why is the peanut gallery laughing?
1: Why do I feel
0: laughing?
1: Like that was a backhanded compliment?
0: I said it right, correct? You don't look any older. Yeah, that's a good thing, right?
1: But you used to always call me old back in the day, so I'm still looking old.
0: Well, you've plateaued, I guess. That's supposed to be a compliment.
1: I don't think you made that any better just now, but, you know.
0: I've been trying to tell you something good ever since you played that, so. I'll keep looking.
1: Well, we want to thank all of those, Mary and Bill and Nancy and Stephanie and Stephen and Carol and Donald and Judy and Nancy and Matthew and Haley and Teresa.
0: Yes.
1: That's not that many people that made that happen. Isn't that amazing? That's how it works. The family coming together, giving their best gift, whatever that is. And because of that giving, a $4,000 impact being poured into the ministry of your Joy FM.
0: That is good news.
1: Right here at the top of the hour. We are so very thankful. Daniel, are you going to come back tomorrow?
0: I will do it.
1: I didn't know if you would or not after today. But you want to come back?
0: I think I will come back tomorrow if you'll have me.
1: I will have you.
0: Then I'll be here.
1: Okay.
0: Let's make a date for it.
1: Let's do it again. Tomorrow, yeah. Daniel Britt at 12 o'clock.
0: Can we say the thing that we sometimes say in radio? Same time, same station.
1: There you go. We are thankful, so thankful.

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3: 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In Matthew chapter 28, verses 19 and 20, Jesus gives us the Great Commission. 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And lo, I am with you alway, even unto the end of the world. Amen. Today, let's remember to pray for Ayano and her family and for Brandon and Abby Garlock as they share the love of Jesus. Thank you, Nathan and Denise Hevner, for being today's day sponsors and for helping us remember that Jesus loves the whole world. 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
2: Oh, we thank Scotty for not only singing that great song, Man on the Middle Cross, but hey, he gave us the phone number as well. And it is 888-569-9974. Well, a good Monday afternoon. You hear Brendan now with you this afternoon. And I brought a friend, John, who's with me this morning.
3: Good, pleasure.
2: It's afternoon. Good afternoon, John.
3: Yeah, some people may be thinking, like, maybe I brought Brendan because
2: that's
3: this
2: true.
3: Is afternoon time.
2: Actually, as a matter of fact,
3: these are my peeps.
2: That is very true. This is your people.
3: You're these speaking are my to your people.
2: Speak to them.
3: Ladies and gentlemen, thank you so much for being here. Brendan, thank you so much for being here.
2: Well, I am honored now after realizing what time it is because, you know, honestly, John, the last 3 hours, let me just say, if you were a Joy FM fan and been for a long time, that was fun.
3: Wasn't that great?
2: But if you're a radio fan like myself and you, that was so much fun. Just listening to Daniel and Melody, two of the, you know, powerhouses of the history here at Joy FM. Amazing, and we're so thankful for Daniel coming in. Melody sliding in this afternoon. And let me just say this, too, in general. This day one, God has been just so good.
3: It has been fantastic, and you've been hearing story after story. You know, that's the theme of this fall fundraiser. This is my story. This is my song. It's more than just the hymn, Blessed Assurance. You know, I want you to feel like this is a place that you can share your story to. God has worked in your life just like he's worked in so many lives of other Joy FM family members. So come strong. Come faithfully. Come with your story. Share when you make your gift. That number, 888-569-9974.
2: Now, Daniel and Melody, when they were on, they were doing a fun little challenge where they were trying to raise four legs of $500, making it $2,000 total. And when they raised that $2,000 collectively as a Joy FM family, there was a $2,000 bonus added on. That was a $4,000 impact. And right before we came on, that happened. And I'm gonna tell you what, John, I kind of want to do it again. I kind of want to have some fun going into this hour, the last 3 hours of day one, seeing some more momentum going in this first day. Let's do that again. Four legs, that first leg being the first $500. Wouldn't it be amazing before we even played the song? Someone called this number, 888-569-9974, online, joyfm.org, and gave or was a part of that first leg of $500.
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0: Hi, my name is Carolyn, and I am from Monroe, North Carolina. I've been listening to Joy FM approximately 7 years, basically more when my husband was sick with Alzheimer's. We listened to the 24/7. Joy FM means to me a place that I feel like it's home. I have met some of the people here, talked with them in day sponsorship and so forth. And so the kind remark, the emails that I get of encouragement through some tough times have been so wonderful and so encouraging and just lifts me up. The music, it seems like you time what my heart needs at the right time. And I remember when you do some prayer requests and I might be having kind of a not so good day and I hear that and I'm like, Lord, please forgive me because someone else is suffering so much more than I am, and I need to be in prayer for them. The songs that you folks play that I really enjoy so much, and one I'm going to say was from my husband because he loved Great Is Thy Faithfulness. He listened to the music, and I could see the peace on his face when he got to sing with you. And people would ask me, how does he know these songs? And I said, because he listens to them 24/7. What you folks do is make that so real in sharing it, hopefully, with a lot of people that may not know him yet. And I feel like that's what your ministry is really doing. I am so thankful for it.
1: You know, Carolyn said it. It feels like you're home. And when you listen to Joy FM, we want you to feel like you're home. This is your home. That's why we call it the Joy FM family. And we've been here for nearly 30 years, celebrating the name of Jesus Christ. And we want to inspire you. We want to inspire you to live each day passionately for Jesus Christ. So today we're having our fall fundraiser, and we're inviting you in to make a gift, to share your story, and to ensure that this ministry remains strong in your community and the community of others. If you'd like to get involved, the number 888-569-9974.
2: And when you call that number, would you call and share your story today, as the theme is, this is my story, this is my song. And we are just so thankful for the 29 years of the stories, 29 years of the impact that friends have made because they have said yes. And right here in this 3 o'clock hour, we can see more friends saying yes from even a greater impact to come for your Joy FM. We're looking for that first $500 in this challenge of four legs. I don't know which leg we're going after, front, left, back, the right leg. Someone, Daniel, I think, said something about chicken wings. I don't know. But right now, in this moment, this first leg, we're still looking for that one friend, that first friend, to get us started on this first $500.
1: Well, before you can go anywhere, it's one leg in front of the other. So we got to start with the first one, whether it's the left or the right, just put one out there.
2: That's right.
1: And get involved. But, you know, I was listening to Adam and Rhonda. They were on earlier today, and Rhonda said this. I actually made note of it. She said, this is an investment in the ministry and the lives of the people who need this radio station. So that's why we're asking you to partner with Joy FM today, because we're asking you to make an investment into your community, into the lives of others. I have seen it happen time and time again. Jesus gets involved time and time again. God's working on the hearts of people that we don't know right now. You don't know. You may not know them until you get to heaven, but God's doing work through this ministry. That has been evidenced through the stories of Joy FM listeners like you. So right now, when you choose to make a gift through Joy FM, you are touching the lives of those who are seeking Christ, those that are finding themselves separated from their church, separated from their families, trying to get back involved, and God is speaking to them. 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

0: When you think about your story and all that God has done in your life, you might think about some of the hard moments you went through. 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
1: 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And hey, here's this number to call. It's 888-569-9974. I'm Brendan. I'm with John this afternoon, hanging out on day one of our fall fundraiser. Got a few hours to go until day one closes, and we've had some great opportunities of just God's goodness just coming through time and time again as we've been doing challenges and prayer warriors and just everyone getting involved doing their part for their Joy FM.
2: It's been an amazing day. It's the fall fundraiser here at Joy FM. And if you started listening first thing this morning, you heard prayer warrior after prayer warrior get involved. Then Angeline is from High Point. She called and made the very first gift of this fall fundraiser. She gave a monthly gift. Now, you've heard me say this time and time again. You know, monthly giving is foundational to the work that we do here, and we would love to have you involved with a monthly gift today as part of this fall fundraiser. It truly does matter. It helps us plan. It helps us keep things going to kind of know what we can do on into the future, a little heads up through that monthly planning. 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Now, I have some good news, Brendan.
1: Okay.
2: We have some friends. And I was just about ready to say their name, but it says anonymous, so I'm not going to do that. But I can tell you this. They are from Taylorsville, North Carolina.
1: They heard
2: about our challenge. Right now, we're trying to raise $500. And when that $500 is raised, $500 is going to go in. So that's a $1,000 ministry impact. Mm-hmm. Well, our anonymous friends from Taylorsville, North Carolina, we're going to keep your secret, gave $200. Hey. And all they said is keep up the great work. Well, thank you so very much for that, because that gets us going. That was that first step, that first leg, leaving $300 to go.
1: Now, it was $300.
2: Okay.
1: Because we had a friend, Janet, from Galax, Virginia, getting involved, says, I listen every morning while I get ready for work, and also in the evenings. She loves listening to Josh. His kids' stories are so adorable.
2: Yes.
1: She also loves listening to John, Melody, and Brendan. Hey, that's me.
2: Yeah,
1: they are
2: me
1: such
2: too.
1: A blessing to me. And Janet, we are so blessed to have you listening. Thank you so much for calling, getting involved with the gift of $40. Thank you so much, friend, for that. Now, I have some tabulations over here, John, so I'm going to challenge myself because I know you're more of the mathematician, but I want to challenge myself. I want to do better.
2: Don't say that to my wife.
1: I want to challenge myself to do better at math, and so far so good this morning. So I'm knocking on wood, okay, going into the afternoon. Right now, to complete this particular challenge, the need is $260.
2: Yeah.
1: $260 is the need.
2: So $260 away from completing this first leg of this challenge. Would you be the one to make that happen right now? Would you step forward as a Joy FM family member and say, I'm going to do this for my community, for my church, for those that need this radio ministry right now? You heard Carolyn's story earlier. She says, this feels like home. Well, I know you want this to feel like home. You believe in that. You've experienced it time and time again. She said that it's a place of encouragement. Well, we certainly want it to be that, especially with the way things can be in this world right now. You need a place to go to that reminds you that Jesus is still there with you each and every day, a safe place for little ears. It's a place of prayer. Yes, we pray with folks when they call. If you have a prayer request, you may call in right now. We will pray with you. We have a room full of volunteers, staff members. They will be there. And if you have a story to share, we've got over 22 stories that we're going to share from real Joy FM listeners like you, but we'd love to add your story to it. 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

0: Good morning. This is Janine Lee calling. Having been a Joy FM listener for several years now, I wanted to testify how songs that you have played have worked their way into my brain and my heart. And there are times I will wake up in the night singing a hymn of praise that I heard on Joy FM. Or if I'm standing in line, or if I'm worried about something, something that Joy FM played touched me.
1: This is Reverend John Bridgman. I just want to let you know that I love listening to Joy FM, and I listen to you every day. Have wonderful music on there, wonderful preaching. I want you to know God has really blessed me with listening to y'all.
2: It's Joy FM. John and Brendan here with you. You know, we want this ministry to remain a blessing to you and a blessing to others. And might I say that there are many who listen who simply cannot give. It's a truth. These are difficult times for people. And there are those in this listening audience that depend on this radio ministry from the time they wake up to the time they go to bed. There is a lot of loneliness out there in the world. It's one of the things that I shared with a group of Joy FM listeners not too long ago. It's a reality of life. There are folks that are separated from their families, estranged from their families, folks that want to go to church, but they are not in a physical condition to do so. Those who they don't have anywhere else to turn. Yet you keep Joy FM strong 24/7. At the turn of a dial, they are able to hear the name of Jesus Christ proclaimed. They're able to hear these songs. Yes, they're Southern gospel songs, but more importantly, they point to Jesus time and time again. Biblically accurate, scripture-based, they celebrate Jesus. They remind people that he is not done, that God is real. There is a heaven waiting above. And then God does the rest. Joy FM is a tool. It is a ministry, but if you boil it down, it is a tool. God does the rest. Would you partner with this ministry today to ensure that this tool is as sharp as it can be? The number's 888-569-9974. And right now, we're looking to complete a challenge. The need is $260 to complete that. And when we do that, it's going to unlock $500 of additional ministry impact. Your gift of $260 right now could do that. So I'm simply asking you, would you partner with Joy FM? Would you be that one person that says, yes, it is I, Lord. Would you partner with this radio ministry? You've listened, you believe, maybe you've even given before. You want to ensure that this ministry stays strong for generations to come. You want to be there for that person right now who needs to hear a message. You know what it's done in your life. Would you be the one that makes sure it happens in the lives of others? Be a part of that group that ensures that the gospel stays strong over the airwaves 24/7 for those who need it most. The number is 888-569-9974. Also safely and securely online at joyfm.org.
3: And friend, we're looking for you right now to make a big impact in this challenge as we are looking for the rest of that $500 with the need being $260. What stands in the way of this first leg being beat is that $260. And, you know, our friend there was talking about in that story about how a song, a hymn that was heard on Joy FM allowed her to feel free and sing that praise to make her feel just comforted. And, you know, songs often become markers of our spiritual journey. A lyric can bring peace, a song that can remind us of truth when we struggle to find the words ourselves. Friend, music becomes part of our story because it continually points us back to God's story. So today, when you call, share that song that continues to point you back to Jesus. Share that opportunity to bless that to someone else later on down the road when they want to hear that right song at the right time that points them back to Jesus. You'll hear it in the stories. You'll hear it in the songs. All things one common goal, and that is pointing back to Jesus, running back to Jesus. Come thou fount, every blessing. And I think I want to play that next. It's actually funny enough. It's a God thing that song is next by our friends from Guilford. Come thou fount. 260 is the need. But the need is so much more than just the amount. The need is more people running and being pointed back to Jesus. Would you be a part of that today?
2: Now, it's been a little over 30 minutes. This is going to be the last song of this challenge. I want to give you the opportunity to ensure that the challenge is met. Now, we have anonymous friends who got involved earlier. They gave $200 towards this goal. We had Janet of Galax, Virginia, got involved with a gift of $40. That means we are $260 away. $260 away. If this ministry is one that you believe in, if you believe that partnering with Joy FM is a good thing, if you believe that it does good in your community, in your life, and the lives of those you go to church with, would you say right now, I am committing to this $260 for my Joy FM? And remember, you don't give to Joy FM. 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You are making sure that it is strong for those who need this ministry most.
3: Come on.
2: Last song's right here. 260 remains for unlocking that additional $500. That would be $1,000 of ministry impact.
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1: Parker's a good friend of us here on Friday mornings with Melody and I on the Morning Joyride, and you hear him here on Joy FM with the band Guilford, playing that great song, Come Thou Fount. And we are just so thankful that we get to play those amazing songs that remind us about the good news of our good Lord. It's John, it's Brendan. We're both here hanging out with you this Monday afternoon, day one of our fall fundraiser. And friend, there is many ways for you to get involved, but the best way to get involved is just to call this number. It's 888-569-9974.
2: Brendan, I've got some good news.
1: Oh, wait a minute.
2: I'm going to tell you something good.
1: All right, now.
2: So the need was $260.
1: Okay.
2: We had our friend Jimmy. Jimmy's from West Virginia.
1: Oh.
2: Peterstown, West Virginia. First-time donor. Love the first-time donor. Love that.
1: Yes.
2: Said, just started listening lately.
1: Okay.
2: Wanted to get away from the other music. Mm. Listen on the way to and from work. And Jimmy gets it. Jimmy made a gift of $260 for his community and yours. Thank you, Jimmy. God bless you. And thank you so much for being a first-time supporter of this radio ministry. We have some other friends that are getting involved as well. William and Yvonne from Statesville got involved with a gift of $200.
1: Wow.
2: Said, dedicated to my dear wife, three daughters, two granddaughters, and my son-in-law's. Wonderful. Thank you so very much for that. So just like that, the challenge has been met. We've got momentum, and we're going to keep going. We're going to do this over again. But I tell you, we've got about 15 minutes left before we reach the top of the hour, and only a couple of songs to do it. So that's two songs. Mm-hmm. So we need to go ahead and get a song ready.
1: Mm-hmm.
2: And I'm asking you to call and to partner with your Joy FM. 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
1: Yes.
2: Absolutely, totally, 100% matters. 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

0: Have you ever heard the story about this song, John, from Karen Peck? I had the chance last year. She was at Relay for Life in Albemarle. We love going to that amazing event. And she was talking about this song, God Gives Good Answers. And it was a story about how her mom, throughout any circumstances of life, good, bad, and everything in between, God will and still gives good answers.
1: Amen.
0: And that song is what it's all about here at Joy FM. God will continue to give good stories, great stories, as he has been doing for 29 years. And as I mentioned, it's Brendan, John here on this Monday afternoon. And we are just so thankful again for all the family answering to the call that we have been asking and inviting you to get involved. Day one, it's a big momentum movement in these last few hours, day one of our fall fundraiser. It sets us up going forward in the fall fundraiser, and we'd love for you to get involved.
1: Yeah, an amazing challenge right now. We're on our second leg of this hour, raising a $500 two-song challenge, one song down. Karen Peck and New River, you just heard that one. And one song to go. We did have some people call and get involved. So the need is no longer $500 of this challenge. Mm-hmm. It is, well, we have Ralph from Lenoir, North Carolina, made a gift of $100.
0: Oh, all right.
1: Joy FM is all he listens to, he said. He got in his truck and heard the share-a-thon and that money was needed, so he called in to donate. Well, no, Ralph, thank you so very much. God bless you. Appreciate that so much. And then Judy from Winston-Salem right here in our own backyard gave a gift of $50. That's 150 in. Says it's the only station that she listens to. She loves listening to Joy FM. And then our friends earlier who got involved, William and Yvonne, well, they had that $200, so that's counting toward that total.
0: Yes.
1: So that's 350 in, if I'm correct on that. So we're close.
0: Mm-hmm.
1: We're close.
0: 150 to go is what I'm counting.
1: That's correct.
0: Hey, look at that. So far, so good. I can pat myself on the back here real quick. Getting the math going. God is good. He is blessing me with some great math ability right now. So 150 to go, friend, in this next song. Now, the thing is, though, we just played that first song. John, we played the first song. So this is the last song for this challenge to be met in the second leg. We've done it once. We're in the second leg. 150 away, 150 stands from this challenge being met. Now, family, we've been having the momentum. We don't want to lose it here. 9 minutes to go in this hour. Whew, pressure's on. But you can make a big impact here. Here's that number, 888-569-9974.
1: 888-569-9974 is the number. You can also give online safely and securely. I want you to take just a moment. I know time is limited. I want you to take a moment and think about why you listen to this radio ministry. Why do you listen? What is your personal reason? What's your personal story? Everybody's got one. My guess is you have a God story. You've seen God show up in your life, and maybe, just maybe, this ministry has been a part of it. Now, we've got 22 stories here that says God has shown up, and we're hearing more and more. We want to hear yours. So when you call to make your gift, the need right now, 150, time is short. 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You are needed, my friend. Partner with this ministry. You know what it means to you. Think about that. Think about that moment where God showed up. What song were you listening to? What lyric from that song made an impact on your life? How did you see it change the life of someone in your family? Your story, your reason. 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Let's build this momentum. Let's get this done. It is going to be celebrated. Here we go.

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1: Brendan, I've got some excellent news for you.
2: All right. Tell me about it.
1: Well, we were doing that challenge, trying to get that second leg done of $500. Well, Carolyn from Monroe called in. She has been a giver at $50 a month. She said, you know what? I want to help out. Let me increase my giving from $50 a month to $100 a month. That helps us complete that challenge. Let's celebrate that a little bit, all right? But before we go to the next song, all right? Before we go to the next song, we've got just a few minutes left in this hour. I want to challenge the Joy FM family. I want to ask you to think of your story, to think of your reason why. Why does Joy FM matter? Why is it worth keeping on the airwaves? What does it do for you? What has it done for others? How has it changed the lives of the people that you know? Right now, I want to give you the opportunity in the minutes that remain to help us do this one last time.
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1: 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That is who you are. 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And we are so thankful that you have chosen to do your ministry through Joy FM. 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
1: 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Nathan and Denise would like to remind you that Jesus loves our friends in Japan, including Ayano and her family, as well as missionaries Brandon and Abby Garlock. What a beautiful reminder that God's love reaches across every border, every language, and every nation. In Matthew chapter 28, verses 19 and 20, Jesus gives us the Great Commission. 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And lo, I am with you always, even unto the end of the world. Amen. Today, let's remember to pray for Ayano and her family and for Brandon and Abby Garlock as they share the love of Jesus. Thank you, Nathan and Denise Hevner, for being today's day sponsors and for helping us remember that Jesus loves the whole world. From the Morning Joyride, I'm Melody Vaughn.
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0: 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I really enjoy the good gospel music because that's what we need, good gospel music to help us through the day, and we need prayers from one another every day to help us through our burdens and our sorrows and help us make it through. I love Joy FM. I leave it on 24/7. Of course, I don't. And may God bless every one of you all. You all have a blessed day. Thank you.
1: This is my story. This is my song. The theme for this fundraiser is more than just a familiar hymn, friend. It reminds us that every person has a story, and God is faithfully writing each one. Our role during this fall fundraising is to help listeners recognize that stories are only to celebrate God's faithfulness and invite others to help write the next chapter for someone else. Good afternoon. It's Brendan. It's John. Day one of our fall fundraiser. So thankful that we are just being able to share the goodness of God and sharing these amazing stories and listening to these amazing songs that point people back to Christ. And I encourage you, friend, if you're just tuning in, stick around for the next couple of hours as John and I will be on the air sharing these stories, sharing why God has been so faithful and so good over the last 29 years through this ministry, through the songs playing at the right time, through the messaging, and of course, the stories played here at Joy FM.
2: Yeah, the theme, this is my story, this is my song. You have a story. And here's what's interesting about your story. No two stories are exactly alike. Now, they may end up having the same ending, and that is God stepped in. But somebody out there needs to hear your story. They need to know that you give through this radio ministry because you believe in what God is doing through this ministry. They need to hear what God's doing in your life because they're struggling with something right now that may be very similar to what you're going through. You know, some stories are joyful. Absolutely. Those are stories of praise. We need to hear stories like that. We need to be reminded of God's goodness. And some stories, they have pain. They're hard. They're difficult. But the silver lining is as God shows up and he gets you through. He supports you and holds you and comforts you. He sends people to surround you. You know, some of you have stories that are still unfolding, and you find yourself somewhere in the middle. And you need to be reminded that God is still there, holding your hand, walking you through. I've had it happen in my life. You're going to hear some amazing personal challenges later this week. And there's one story in particular that I know. It expresses just that. Maybe that's your story too. Friend, I'm asking you to listen today. I'm asking you to share your story, and I'm asking you to partner with Joy FM as a ministry because there are plenty of stories that need to be told, and God is going to use those stories for good. What is the value of that to you? Is it worth investing in this ministry? Have you ever considered making Joy FM a part of your ministry budget? In addition to what you're already doing through your church, maybe support that you're providing to others. We're not asking you to replace that, but we're asking you, is Joy FM doing enough good in your life and your community that it's worth supporting? And the truth is, it's a very small number of people who choose to do just that. But God has always made it enough. Would you join those same people today? 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We want to hear your story, and we want to use that to inspire others to live passionately for Jesus Christ.
1: And as we're continuing these challenges that we've been doing, it's all challenges of momentum moving forward. Because, friend, the honest truth, missed momentum is missed steps closer to not seeing impact made on a Monday, of course, that is so important because it's day one of our fall fundraiser.
2: Well, it's a missed opportunity.
1: It's a missed opportunity.
2: And, you know, I don't have to say anything as to why. I don't, because you're going to hear these amazing stories. You've heard some of them. You heard Carolyn's story earlier. You've heard a few others. God is doing something through the music, through the word. And we're blessed. We're humbled over here just to be a part of it. You are the engine behind that. You're just saying, yes, Lord, choose me. Let me be a part of that. And your gift is a way to do it. Listen, I get it. Our money, our gifts that we have, they're important to us. They allow us to do things. And what we do with our gifts matters. Yes, there's some things that we use day to day, but what about ministry? What about using some of those gifts for the benefit of others? You can do that through Joy FM. And when you choose, when you elect to say, you know what, I've got this available, and I want to step out in faith and make this gift, that's saying something very big about your relationship. It's saying something very big about your belief that you want to inspire others to live passionately for Jesus. It's a big moment. It's a big opportunity. And so thank you for choosing Joy FM. And I hope this has fed into your life for years. And if you've just joined us, we had a new first-time giver that got involved from West Virginia. His name was Jimmy. He just started listening, he said. The music matters to Jimmy. Maybe you've listened for 30 years. Maybe you've never called. That's fine. Could you call today? Could you share your story? And could you impact someone else through what God has done in your life? If that's you today, I'm simply asking you to call. We're raising $500 right now on a challenge. It's going to unlock another $500. We know that's not why you give. But you can make a difference in this moment. It is your opportunity. This moment. Right here, right now, because you're listening, I'm here, you're here, a room full of volunteers are here. You have the opportunity to make something magical happen, something big. Be a part of it. Our God is greater. 888-569-9974, safely and securely online at joyfm.org.
1: And John, you talked about opportunities. You talked about the reasons why Joy FM is still here today. Things like the Joy FM music test. So friends that just got involved in the October music test want to play one of the newest songs that will be hitting the airwaves very soon at Joy FM. We talked about those Christ-centered songs, those songs that turn hearts back to Jesus, to those who need that song in the right place at the right time. 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

0: My name is Courtney, and I've listened to Joy FM for 29 years, as long as y'all's been on the air. I remember my mother playing Joy FM when I was a little girl in the car. Every day she had it playing in the car and in our home. When I grew up, I went down a really, really dark path, and the devil had his claws in me, and he wouldn't let go. But the Lord reached down. I'm about 3 years into really heavily addiction, and he saw me, and he saved me. And I have a beautiful life now, and now my son, who is 8 years old, he listens to Joy FM going down the road every morning on the way to school, and I have it playing in my home as well. Thank you, Joy FM, for broadcasting like you do. I enjoy the music, and it's always nice to know that there's always uplifting music, and God's filled music on the radio. God's always faithful, and I sure do love Joy FM. It's helped me in more ways than you'll ever know. But now my little boy and me get to sing along the radio together, just like I did with my mama almost 30 years ago. Thank you, Joy FM.
1: You know, it's stories like that for the reason why Joy FM has been here continuously for almost 30 years. That was Courtney's story, and she talked about how she was able to get away from what the world was bringing her. She grew up listening to Joy FM, went off the broken path, and came back, and now is living an amazing life, and now her son is experiencing Joy FM for the first time. That's three different generations of Joy FM listeners just in that story there, John. And you know, I talked about this earlier with this story that, you know, in December, I have a little baby girl that's coming.
2: Yes,
1: and
2: you do.
1: I'm going to be honest, it is getting realer by the day of just the opportunity of sharing life with a daughter coming, sharing Jesus to my daughter for the first time when that comes, learning how to walk a bike. But I am so excited for that one time, that first time of being able to show where her dad works in a ministry like Joy FM, sharing the gospel, spreading the good news of Jesus Christ, and being able for her to listen to this ministry just as I found it, as John found it, as many of you listening right now have been able to find it. And we want to continue that momentum forward. It's day one of a fall fundraiser. Can we see that momentum escalate even higher than it's been? God has been so good. And we are thankful for the opportunity, and we would invite you to get involved today.
2: That number, 888-569-9974. We have a challenge going on right now, looking to raise $500. And when that $500 is raised, it's going to unlock $500 for a $1,000 impact. But Brendan, I need to talk a little bit about it. You know, you said some things. I remember the joy of my oldest when he was born, and not wanting to make any mistakes. That was Jacob. And I learned something through being a young dad. And you don't really realize this till on down the line, but the things that you say, the things that you do, kids are always watching.
1: Mm-hmm.
2: They are taking cues. And that's one of the reasons why I would encourage anybody, you've got kids, grandkids, get them away from the devices, because they need to be seeing the world. They need to be paying attention. They need to be watching you, watching cues. Because those kids, they do. They watch you. Brittany, your daughter, she's going to watch you.
1: Mm-hmm.
2: And the man that you are, and you are a great guy, by the way.
1: Well, I appreciate that.
2: But the man that you are, she's going to pattern, you know, someone that she meets down the future off of what she sees out of you. What you represent, what you position yourself as, the stuff you listen to is going to impact the things that she believes, the things that she likes. You're setting an example. I learned that with my son. I'll never forget my youngest son, Micah. He was, I knew that he knew that daddy did radio and all of that. And then I get a phone call one day, and he's like, 888-569-9974. He had memorized the number. And he gave a gift. I can't remember how old he was. He gave a gift of $100. That was about all he had. He gave a gift of $100. You know, I didn't realize the stuff that I was doing was impacting that. I tried to be a good dad, talked about Jesus and all that, but I didn't realize how much he was paying attention.
1: Mm-hmm.
2: And that's kind of Courtney's story. You know, if Courtney's mom wasn't listening to Joy FM 30 years ago, wasn't doing the things that she was doing, you know, Courtney might not have been enjoying that experience with her son, mm-hmm. with Joy FM play. It's generational. You pass those things down. And it's not just tradition. What a difference Jesus makes.
1: Amen.
2: What a difference Jesus makes in Courtney's life, Courtney's son's life, Jacob's life, Micah's life, your kids, your grandkids, Brendan, your daughter. These things matter. So we're asking you today to partner with Joy FM, to keep this ministry strong for the Courtneys of the world, for those kids, for the people in your life. It truly does matter. The need right now, $500. In fact, I think, have we thanked William?
1: We did.
2: William got involved. He's from Elk Park, North Carolina, with a $100 gift. So that means we're $400 away.
1: Mm.
2: Would you get involved today? Honestly, I must say, we've been a little slow at times today. This particular hour has been a little slow. But right now, your partnership could get us right back on track. 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
1: Again, that number is 888-569-9974. 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
2: All right, so we're going to need to go ahead and go to this next song. 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

0: When you think about your story and all that God has done in your life, you might think about some of the hard moments you went through. 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
2: Friends, we're looking for you to get involved in this amazing opportunity, raising $500. 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Here's that number again. It's 888-569-9974. Hey, maybe you can't call right now. 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And on the Joy FM app, $350 being the need, friend, what part of that could you take?
1: You know, we're a little behind in this hour, the need being $350. But I can tell you, ministry is still happening. People are calling in and asking for prayer, and their prayers, someone's right there beside them, praying with them. You know, the phones have rang several times here in the past, 10 or 15 minutes. I think the last three or four have not been a gift. But ministry has been happening.
2: Mm-hmm.
1: You know, as these songs play, it's easy to forget that ministry is happening. Yeah, you love the music, but God's doing something amazing through it. You make that happen. You can feel good about that. And that's another point that maybe I haven't made. It feels good to support Joy FM because you know the good that it does in your life. You've seen it. It's your testimony.
2: Mm-hmm.
1: Your gift is your testimony. You're saying yes. You're there for your community, but you're there for others too. Thank you so much for the support you've given. And if you can get involved today, that number, 888-569-9974, safely and securely online at Joy FM. Now, Brendan, I don't know how many songs we've been through yet, but I do know the need is 350. So let me be so bold as to ask, Joy FM family, Joy FM family member, would you make this moment the moment? Would you share your reason when you call? Would you share your story? The need, 350. Would you make that happen right now? God has placed you in a position to make that gift. And you know there are others that would make that gift if they could. They cannot. So stand in the gap for them. Be there for them in this moment. Take your blessing and pass it forward. 888-569-9974.
2: 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What part of that could you take?

0: If there wasn't a theme song for Joy FM, I would have to say that one can be a contender. That's Gordon Moat featuring Teddy Gentry and Randy Owen walking each other home. And the reason why I say that, let me validate my case here, John, and put it in this perspective. The song is called Walking Each Other Home, walking each other to our eternal home in heaven.
1: Good point.
0: Now, I love thinking about this family as for 29 years, we've walked together as communities coming together, wanting to share the good news of Jesus Christ from Delaware, Maryland, Tennessee, Virginia, North Carolina, South Carolina, and all over the world with the Joy FM app. The coolest thing about that, walking each other to our eternal home, is the stories that we are creating for others to walk to that eternal home with us together.
1: Well said.
0: How about that today, family, on this day one fall fundraiser, seeing others come to Christ, others come together, communities walking each other home on this momentum moving Monday? It's Brendan. It's John. I think I pleaded the case there. There's the theme song for just this moment. And I just really feel like through the songs that we hear, they become markers in our spiritual journey, whether that's lyrics that bring peace or a song that can remind us of truth when we struggle to find the words ourselves in life, music becomes part of the story because it continuously points us back to God's story. And friend, when you say yes, you're a part of that.
1: You're part of the Joy FM family. Brendan, so well said. I'm just about speechless, and I'm afraid to say anything else because I think you said it so well. This is a family. We are walking together in the name of Jesus Christ. And your support right now may very well be walking someone home. I have some names in mind. As he described that, I thought of real Joy FM listeners. 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The need, $350. 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When Brendan was explaining that, that's me. I know it's me. 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The need's $350. 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I'm just going to stop talking. He laid out the case. Would you give? 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
0: There's no accidents or coincidences. I want to play this song again because it's that reminder of walking each other home with Jesus and that eternal home mindset, friend. Would you call in this song again? I got to play it again. I'm sorry. I'm bending a little bit of rules, but sometimes
1: I'll allow it.
0: Yeah. Hey. No better one to allow it than John Long, the general manager. Playing it here, 6 phone lines open. 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
1: 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It's Brendan. It's Josh with you here. Oh, Josh. I knew it. That was going to happen.
2: Well, it does start with a J.
1: Yeah. Well, I was, you know,
2: there's an H in my name and an O.
1: Okay. Okay. Hold on. Let me explain. Hold on. I just texted John.
2: No, I'm John.
1: Josh. I just texted Josh not too long ago, and I was talking to him about some stuff, literally right as John was walking in. So that's what it was. Josh, if you're listening, you're welcome. But anyways, I'm with John, and you know, we just played that song back to back, and the reason why is just that message of walking together. It's communities coming together, as we are a community-supported ministry over the last, well, 29 years. And as we're entering year number 30, friend, we're inviting you to getting involved today with your best gift. The need right now in this challenge is 350. There's 6 phone lines open. We're having fun. It's the out of control room. We got a few hours left of this day one of our fall fundraiser, and we're just wanting you to get involved today.
2: You're struggling there a little bit, buddy?
1: I am just filled with just happiness and
2: joy overflowing.
1: It really is. Just talking about these stories, the songs, and I was up just praising that song. And, you know, this next one is, I mean, the theme of our fall fundraiser. It's Blessed Assurance coming up next for us to play. We got a few minutes left in this hour. I'm just filled with the spirit of just happiness and thankfulness of just a wonderful ministry like Joy FM.
2: I think it's a great point. You know, Joy FM is a place that you can come to and you can find hope and encouragement. We want you to listen and find happiness, to find joy. We didn't name it Sad FM for a purpose. It's Joy FM. There's a reason it has that name. There is joy in Christ. You know, we can be happy celebrating our Lord. We can be happy doing a fundraiser because we know that people are going to be blessed through the support that has been happening for nearly 30 years. May 19th, coming up next year, 30 years. If you've ever given just once to this radio ministry, you're going to help make that happen. Now, there's some people, they have been giving for 30 years. Can you believe that? Well, nearly 30 years.
1: Yeah.
2: Through this fall. And, you know, it's amazing to see what they've done, because this started out as one signal. Those one signal quickly became two. Now they're over 30 signals. They're streaming, so people can go to the website. They turn their computers into their radios. And now, if you have a smartphone, you can listen for free anywhere in the world. We're hearing from people around the world. Now, when Joy FM started, we just wanted to reach that community. Now we're reaching around the world. And that's with 4% of the listeners participating. Now, if you were to get involved for the first time today, what a difference you could make. I've said it before, 5%, that 1% difference, what a difference.
1: Mm-hmm.
2: Because God does the rest. I don't have to have the math work out to know that God makes the math work out.
1: Amen.
2: So if you're planning on giving, you're like, my gift won't matter today, let God make the math work out. Let him do that. You just do what he wants. Be obedient to his leading. You do that, everything else is fine.
1: Come on now.
2: Right now, there's a need of 350. It's been quiet. No one on the phone line. But you could be the first. You could break this thing wide open. Just be obedient. Just step out. You know you love the ministry. You're listening right now for a reason. It has poured into your life. Step out. Make that gift. 350 is the need. The number 888-569-9974. That's 888-569-9974. Dial with me, 888-569-9974. Or if you'd rather, you're in a position where you would rather use your computer, you can do that safely and securely right now at joyfm.org. And if you're listening on the app, there's even a donate button there. How about that?
1: Again, that number one more time is 888-569-9974.

0: This is my story. This is my song. The theme of our fall fundraiser and the lyrics into that amazing hymn that we just heard from Stephen Curtis Chapman, Blessed Assurance. It's Brendan. John's here with us today on this amazing opportunity, friend, in our fall fundraiser. A few minutes left in the 4 o'clock hour, which means, John, we only got 1 hour to go in our day one part of our fall fundraiser.
1: That is correct. 1 hour to go, just a couple of minutes left in this hour. But you know what? This still matters. This hour still matters. Your support, your participation in this fall fundraiser here on Joy FM matters. The need, $350. Now, I'm just going to ask for something boldly. Something I haven't asked for all day, because this really is a very important moment. Could we see every phone line lit up? Your best gift right now. Now, there are 5 lines available currently. If you call and connect, for some reason you don't get a person right that second, you will be put into a queue and they will pick up very shortly. And the only reason I say that, there's someone on our 6th line right now that might be getting prayer. Friend, help us continue the momentum. We've slowed down just a little bit. We can pick back up with your help. The need is $350. Now, I'm just going to put this out there. The need is $350. But I love it when people become iPartners at $1 a day. Monthly giving, so important. An easy way to get involved. And I love it when people give gifts of $365. That means they're pouring $1 a day into this radio ministry. Now, if you're saying, John, I don't have $365 that I can give today. I love Joy FM. It does pour into my life and my community. My question is, could you become a monthly supporter today at $30 a month? $1 a day. 2 great ways to skin a cat, as they say.
0: Yeah.
1: You can give that gift of

0: 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Maybe you are already a monthly supporter and it's been a while. 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An increase certainly helps today, helps your Joy FM. 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The need is $350. And what I'm asking is for you and six others to call. Excuse me, you and five others to call. Let's do this together as the Joy FM family. Very little time left in this day. Your participation is needed. You know why you give. You know what your God story is. Would you make this the moment? Your Joy FM needs you. Your Joy FM family needs you. We do this together. You've heard it said, many hands make light work. I'm going to give the number a few times. Let's get that first leader on the line. 888-569-9974. It's been a slow hour. But you know what? There's still time. Thank you, friend. Thank you, friend. All right. So this is what we do as the Joy FM family. One friend on the line. You're not going to let that friend just be by themselves, right? You've been thinking about it. You know you have a couple of minutes. It's about all it takes. You can call. Join that friend right now. Let me give that number again. 888-569-9974. Listen, we're going to the top of the hour. I can't hold off much longer. So I'm asking you to come alongside your Joy FM family member. One's already there. Looking for you. Need a few more. The total now would be four. 888-569-9974. The need, if you'd like to take that entire need or more, $350. We've got a ways to go. You know, there's a goal in sight. We want to say 100% impact at the end of this fundraiser. It means every gift matters. Every step along the way matters. There is no moment that doesn't matter. But right now is the moment that we have, and you are needed, and you already have a Joy FM family member that's coming alongside you. Will you come alongside them? 888-569-9974. Need to see that second friend on the line.
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1: 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Nathan and Denise would like to remind you that Jesus loves our friends in Japan, including Ayano and her family, as well as missionaries Brandon and Abby Garlock. 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In Matthew chapter 28, verses 19 and 20, Jesus gives us the Great Commission. 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And lo, I am with you always, even unto the end of the world. Amen. Today, let's remember to pray for Ayano and her family, and for Brandon and Abby Garlock as they share the love of Jesus. Thank you, Nathan and Denise Hevner, for being today's day sponsors and for helping us remember that Jesus loves the whole world. From the Morning Joyride, I'm Melody Vaughn.
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0: Well, a good Monday afternoon to you. It's John. It's Brendan. It's, well, day one of our fall fundraiser in the final hour, the final countdown to the end of day one of our fall fundraiser. And friend, I have to say, there's no better time to get involved than now for your Joy FM. Let me give you this number. It's 888-569-9974. Can I just be a little open of what's happening right now? It's so funny. So I'm having to stand literally almost next to John, like shoulder to shoulder, because
1: getting a little too close there.
0: Shelly, first of all, she works so hard behind the scenes. She's messing with my computer because, you know, technology and all, and she is doing great. So while I'm standing up and looking at John, I'm like shoulder to shoulder, eye to eye. All the things are happening, but we are here with you, final hour. And John, like I said, needing friends to get involved, seeing momentum move forward going into this last hour of our fall fund, day one of our fall fundraiser.
1: And this is why we ask you to pray for technology, because these things happen every now and then during the fall fundraiser. It's all right. I can tell you, before we get too far down, as she's getting us back up and running, we did have a friend that got involved, and it was Linda was the name.
0: Yeah.
1: And I believe Linda was from West Virginia. Does that sound right?
0: Yes.
1: Yes. Hinton, West Virginia gave a gift of $100, which is a good thing. Okay. So if you're just now joining us, this is Joy FM's fall fundraiser. And you may have heard the theme. It is, this is my story. This is my song. You're going to hear so many amazing stories of what God's doing in the lives of Joy FM listeners like you. They're there to inspire you and to remind you that God is active today and that He has been working through this radio ministry thanks to you. So listen, if you want to get involved, we've got a very special number for you, 888-569-9974. And I've made an executive decision.
0: Okay.
1: I don't know what that last word was, but I've made an executive decision.
0: I'm following now.
1: Yeah. All right. So it has been slow at points today. So I want to talk to everyone. And in addition to everyone, I want to talk to some of those friends who can make leadership gifts. Those leadership gifts are gifts of $1,000 or more. Now, we're going to go off the air here at 6 o'clock as we normally do. So before then, we need to raise at least $2,000 to stay on track. You got me? At least $2,000 to stay on track.
0: Mm-hmm.
1: And because of our friends from the Challenge Fund, we're going to be able to unlock an additional $2,000. So you raise the $2,000 goes in. Now, a couple of leadership gifts, those are gifts of $1,000 or more, would do that right away. That would be huge. If you saw me writing, it's __, __, __, huge. But if you're saying, that's not me, I'm ready to turn the radio off. No, stay with us. Because what's needed is your participation. What amount has the Lord laid on your heart? What would you like to see done over the next 6 months through Joy FM? Your gift matters. So whatever that amount is, just be obedient to it. Call in 888-569-9974 with your best gift. 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Typically, we have a lot of people starting to join us here. They want to know how things are going. Welcome. So glad to have you. You are needed. We need to raise $2,000 in the next 45 minutes.
0: True.
1: 45 minutes. Here I was. I thought we had a whole hour. We've got 45 minutes. So it becomes imperative that you get involved. Please don't wait. Please don't say, I'll do it tomorrow. Do it today. Do it today. 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Starting right now. 888-569-9974. 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
0: Again, that number is 888-569-9974. 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

0: John, Josh, Adam, Rhonda, Brendan, Renee, Meredith, Wendy, Teresa, David, and those not mentioned here behind the scenes, there would not be a Joy FM without you. Dedicated lives showing up day after day. Your feedback, your input, and your personal testimonies have moved thousands on the airwaves. Jesus has lifted each of you with talents. He's gifted you, and you have so generously have used for God's glory to encourage the body of Christ. We don't know where to begin to thank you. You're a part of Joy FM too, and you're all blessed, gifted, talented, and you have been a great blessing to all of us. Thank you. We love you, and I love you too. Your sister from Sanford, North Carolina. Keep up the good work.
1: Well, good afternoon, family. John here with you on Joy FM, along with Brendan. It's Joy FM's fall fundraiser.
2: Yeah.
1: We're having a good time. And right now we have a challenge. We're trying to stay on track. It's been a good day, but we've got a little work to do. So we're calling on leaders and those that can make a gift of any amount to help us carve out this last $2,000. Now, if we could go above that, that would be awesome. 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That can come from one or two leaders making a gift of $1,000 or $2,000. It can come from friends making gifts of $250, $500, or any amount. We can do it together or as individuals. But everything that happens goes toward a goal of 100%. And that's where we need to be at the end of this fall fundraiser. Would you get involved now? Because momentum matters. What happens on this day sets the tone for the days to come. Your involvement is needed. 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If you can, the number is 888-569-9974, and I'm challenging someone to go ahead and join us on the phone lines. 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
2: 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And friend, Joy FM becomes part of thousands of stories we'll never fully know this side of heaven. And today you're creating more when you get involved. That's the why, and that's been the why for 29 years, pointing people, turning hearts back to Jesus. We ask you again, friend, to come alongside that these next 40 minutes or so of this day one fall fundraiser theme. This is my story. This is my song. Friend, what's your story? What song has gotten through for you in those tough days and even the bright days? 888-569-9974.
1: All right, 5:23 is the time. Would you be the first one on the line for this challenge? Now, we did have a friend get involved, a first-time donor. Thank you so much. That was Linda from Hinton, West Virginia. She took 100 of it. So technically, we're at $1,900 away. Would you take the next step? Would you come alongside Linda? We're going to get there, family, working together. Everything starts with that first step. You are needed. Could I see you on the line right now at 888-569-9974? That's 888-569-9974. 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

0: Powerful song right there from Gold City, Midnight Cry. Now, listen, there is a song that has to take you back. That particular song takes so many Joy FM listeners back. They remember that song. It's a strong song. You hear it here today. And because of your support, we are able to play songs like that one from Gold City and others. There's something special about this music. Now, if that particular song of Midnight Cry is not your song, what song on Joy FM has spoken to you? What song have you leaned on during a difficult time? What song was the answer to prayer when you needed it most? I would love to hear that story from you. I would also invite you to come alongside other Joy FM listeners right now as we're working toward a goal. It is Joy FM's fall fundraiser. Brendan and John here with you. And the number, 888-569-9974. We're inviting you in as we try to close out today, staying on track with a need of $2,000. Thanks to our friend Linda, we're now $1,900 away. Could you come alongside Linda with your best gift right now? I would encourage you if you could make a gift of $250 or $500 or perhaps a leadership gift of $1,000 or more to get involved today, because the momentum matters, this day matters. And you know, when Joy FM is done, we want to declare victory, 100% impact. And I can tell you something, some good news. You're looking for some good news? We've had several Joy FM family members get involved before we ever came on the air. You've heard us talk about them before. It's called the Challenge Fund. And these are Joy FM family members just like you. They just want to encourage others. So what do? They get involved early and make their gift. Because of that, we're able to come to you, come alongside you. So I'm asking in this moment, would you come alongside someone else? Would you make your best gift right now? I'm not giving the amount. That's for you to decide. Go to the Lord in prayer. Ask him what he would have you give. Maybe you've already set aside an amount, and maybe you had set aside a day, but you freed up some time today. Listen, today is today. Today matters. Would you make that gift right now? That would be such a blessing. And not to us, but to so many other listeners who depend on this radio ministry. This is a season where not everyone can give. But maybe the Lord's put you in a special situation where you can. Would you stand in the gap for those listeners today? Keep this ministry strong. Keep the music playing and allowing God to do what he's done through Joy FM for nearly 30 years. If you can do that, if you can get behind that, I am asking you to call. 888-569-9974.
1: Would you come along with stories like Jane, where she says Joy FM means to her as a refuge amid the static of the world that we live in the day today? Would you come alongside stories like Brenda, where she loves listening to Joy FM during her morning ride, her morning commutes, and she loves worshiping in her car? Would you come alongside Patty in her story, as Joy FM has encouraged her for 13 years now, ever since she's moved from Florida? She has Joy FM on her kitchen radio every day, all day, and listens in the car as well. All the stories that have made impact for 29 years and more stories to come as communities come together to share the good news of Jesus Christ. You know, friend, just like the song says, maybe you walked through a fire once, twice, or maybe five times, but yet you turn to a ministry, a source of hope, a ministry of light that shares the good news, knowing that I'm not alone. This ministry is reminded constant opportunities of together and community. Right here, family, is a moment where through the fire, we could see all things be made new in the good name of Jesus Christ. Here's that number. It's 888-569-9974.
0: There are several people listening right now who have been through the fire. You've been through the fire. And the Lord has brought you out on the other side. You could celebrate that today with your gift. There are those that are walking through the fire right now, and honestly, they're having trouble seeing their way out. They're trusting God, but they just don't know because the flames are high. Could you remind them today with your gift that God will see them through? There are some that are at the latter seasons of their life. They know that this life is coming to an end. And they would like to just be reminded one more time that Jesus is there waiting for them on the other side. Could you make a gift in support of that? We have all been through struggles. We have all been through downturns. We have all had that moment where we just had to cry out to Jesus, "I just don't know what to do, Lord." I heard my preacher say this, and I actually heard this on Joy FM, I think, the following day. Sometimes you just have to cry out, "Help me. Help me, Lord." And that is an honest prayer. Help me, Lord. We want to continue proclaiming the name of Jesus Christ. We want to continue helping people walk through that fire because we know that God is in the midst. God will see them through. Would you stand beside your Joy FM right now, here in this opening day of Joy FM's fall fundraiser? 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

0: My name is Linda Smith, and I'm from Randleman, North Carolina, and this is my story. I met Joy FM real personal. I had been listening to him for a while, and I met it real personal about 3 years ago when my husband passed. I had called the radio station to make a pledge during one of the marathons, and so when I talked to a man named John. Didn't know who he was. I just knew his name was John. So after I hung up, I started crying and bawling because he had told me a story about you're in a valley or whatever, and you feel like you were was falling apart, and I felt like mine had then because my husband had passed away. And so I called back and I wanted to talk to him. So when I did, John, he shared scripture with me, and he supported me and prayed with me and counseled me and took that time for me personally, and I thought that was real good. I would like to challenge others to support this radio station because they mean a lot. You by yourself sometimes, and you just need somebody to pray for you. They will pray for you, and they will certainly support you in prayer.
1: 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You know, that story is very personal. It's a very personal story. I remember that day, and it was fundraiser, and I remember that call. And I went back to my office, and, you know, I talked to Linda, and she was broken. We prayed, we talked. That's the stuff that happens behind the scenes that you don't always experience just with the music. Today, Linda and I still talk. She sends me pictures. We stay in touch. She's part of this Joy FM family, part of my family. My family's grown through a relationship built through Joy FM. And I'm so happy for Linda. She has joy in her life. And she has a great ministry that she does. She's got these little cards with scripture on them and a little summary on the back. So well done. This ministry was there for her, and I got to be a part of it. And what Linda doesn't know is it ministered to me as much as she says it ministered to her. That's kind of the stuff that happens here. That's the day-to-day. The Lord, He does what the Lord does. And we get to be a small part of it. But if there was no Joy FM, that call wouldn't have taken place. And maybe the Lord would have put somebody else with Linda to say a prayer. He's good like that. But I'm humbled that I got to be that person to take that call that day. I'm also excited that Linda's become a friend. When you support Joy FM, you're creating those moments. You're creating those opportunities. You're building friendships in the name of Christ. And you're helping people get through difficult seasons. It's a very difficult season for her. I still feel that call right here. I want to ask you to call. You have your story. You have your reason. Maybe you've been in Linda's situation. That's hard. Can we just admit that? Can we just say that out loud? That's hard. These human hearts, it's heavy. But our Jesus is the salve. He can heal. He can get us through. He can show us that the sun will rise again and that one day we will be together. That's ministry. And it's not John ministry. It's your ministry. If you like moments like that happening, if you like to know that your ministry dollars are going to work even when you don't know it, could you make that gift today? The number 888-569-9974.

0: powerful words there from the Neelands. That is God won't. And I think about the lyrics in those songs like this. The world can leave us behind, but God won't. It's powerful. It's testimonial. Because, friend, we've been in those struggles. We've been in those fires when we've sat and wondered, why are we in the situation that we are? John talked about that cry, God help me. But God won't leave you there for long. He'll pick you up, brush you off like the Father that He is, and lead us on the path that He chose for us. Every time I think about that, I think of Psalm 119, 105. Your word is the lamp to my feet and the light on my path. God is that path. Joy FM is following that path that God has provided for the last 29 years. And friend, you are a part of that path. You are part of what Joy FM has been for the last 29 years, being that mission partner. And what's the mission? It's declaring that light into communities that are dark. It is showing up when others won't. It is declaring the name of Jesus when all the world doesn't want to. Because we know what the good news is. We know the truth. We know the word. And we know that He is the way. He is the truth. He is the life. Nothing comes before Him. And that's why we invite you today, and that's what we're stamping on for the years to come here at Joy FM. Would you come alongside that mission of sharing the good news of Jesus Christ? Here's that number. It's 888-569-9974.
1: I want to invite you to join others within the Joy FM Family Day today to make your best gift. You heard what Brendan just shared. Right now, we are 11 minutes away from the top of the hour, and Brendan and I will come off the air. I just want to take this moment to ask for you to get involved with your best gift. Time is running out. I have to say there's a level of urgency. We want to stay on track here in this opening day of the fall fundraiser. So it's critical that as many Joy FM family members as possible get involved. We want to see a celebration at the end of this fall fundraiser. But it takes all of us getting there when we can. Go ahead. Yeah.
0: Well, you know, we've kind of been in this little silent period.
1: Yeah.
0: But I've had that feeling that God is moving, and there is a friend that's kind of broken that silence.
1: Okay.
0: And it's our friend Lois from Pilot Mountain, North Carolina, saying, doing this in memory of my late husband. Joy FM and God has been there for me, and it's what's gotten me through the last 5 years with everything that I've been through, losing my late husband and all the darkness around me. God and Joy FM has been there for Lois. She wanted to get involved today, giving not only a one-time of $100, but getting involved monthly as well with $20 a month. Oh, Lois, thank you so much.
1: What a blessing.
0: That's that one, friend. That's the one to start it here in these last 9 minutes. Breaking the silence, breaking the barrier, breaking the chain. And we were just talking about that path. Psalm 119:105. God, would you lead me on the path? Lois has started the path for us here, friend, for your Joy FM. I got the song next. It's John's favorite, one of my favorite. Show Me the Way From Here by Paid in Full. God, would you show me the way from here as we have been experiencing all types of good, bad, and in between. Lois is starting the path. Friend, would you follow alongside her? Would you come alongside the Joy FM family that's already got involved today, that started out this morning when they called in to pray and have been praying all day? This is your moment, friend. 9 minutes to go. Your best gift is needed.
1: All right, so I'm taking Lois's gift, and thank you, Lois, for that. That's a huge blessing. And I will double-check the math, but if I have this down correctly, and I think I do, that puts us $1,680 away. And we have 8 minutes to do it. So there are two ways this is going to happen, if it's going to happen at all. That's a friend doing a gift of $1,680. And remember, when we hit this, that's going to be matched. You're going to unlock a matching gift of $2,000. The other way is that everyone gets involved with their best gift. Someone could do the gift of $1,000. Someone could do a day sponsor level at $600. Somebody could do a gift of $100. We'd be there up and over just a little bit. Several ways to get involved. But getting involved is the way. So here with 7 minutes remaining, would you call 888-569-9974 and make your gift? 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It's part of kind of what you were planning to do. It's in and around there, maybe a little bit less, maybe a little bit more. 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

0: Good evening, John here with you on Joy FM, along with Brendan, and we thank you so much for joining us today for Joy FM's fall fundraiser. So here we are with just a few minutes left before 6 o'clock. Now, I have some good news. Josh is going to be up this evening, and you'll be hearing from him shortly. But before that happens, I want to give you an opportunity to join us and to make something special take place here with just a few minutes remaining. We had one of our friends who got involved, Linda from Hinton, West Virginia. She called in, a first-time donor. She made a gift of $100. She upped that to $200, which brings us to $1,580 away from where we need to be to close out today. I want to ask you and other Joy FM family members in these remaining minutes, would you go ahead and call and make your best gift? And if you can make a leadership-sized gift, a gift of $1,000 or more, or you would like to take this full amount of $1,580 to help unlock that $2,000 bonus coming alongside, we're going to give you the opportunity here with these 60 seconds. So I'm just going to ask, I'm going to give the number a few times, and I'm just simply going to ask you to call. As long as we have someone on the line, we'll go and try to make this make this goal, $1,580. If we don't, we will see you again in the morning, and you will be joined by Josh here shortly. I do want to invite you, once the phone lines go off at 6, you can give by going to joyfm.org. But I do have a phone room still here, so as long as we're on the air right now, the phone room's operating. The need's $1,580. If you can make a gift of any amount, you can make a leadership gift of $1,000 or more, or you would like to take the $1,580. This is the opportunity. It would be a blessing to help unlock this bonus of $2,000. All right, I'm going to give the number once. Brendan's going to give the number. I'm going to give the number. I'm asking you to call here in these last few minutes. The number for the first time, 888-569-9974.
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0: day of Joy FM's fall fundraiser. The need, 1,580. Number for the last time. 888-569-9974. All right. I want to thank you for listening tonight. I want to thank you if you've been listening since this morning. I want to thank our prayer warriors for getting involved, for loving this ministry. Please continue to pray. We're going to be back here at 6 o'clock in the morning. Please join our prayer warriors then. Please join Melody, Brendan. And thank you so much for what you do. You are a blessing to so many. You don't even know it. Thank you for supporting this ministry and keeping it strong. Up next is going to be Josh. But until then, may the Lord bless you and keep you until we meet again. Good night.
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5: 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Nathan and Denise would like to remind you that Jesus loves our friends in Japan, including Ayano and her family, as well as missionaries Brandon and Abby Garlock. 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In Matthew chapter 28, verses 19 and 20, Jesus gives us the Great Commission. Go ye therefore and teach all nations, baptizing them in the name of the Father and of the Son and of the Holy Ghost, teaching them to observe all things whatsoever I have commanded you. And lo, I am with you alway, even unto the end of the world. Amen. Today, let's remember to pray for Ayano and her family and for Brandon and Abby Garlock as they share the love of Jesus. Thank you, Nathan and Denise Hevner, for being today's day sponsors and for helping us remember that Jesus loves the whole world. From the Morning Joyride, I'm Melody Vaughn.
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What a day it has been. Hey, I'm Josh with you on Joya Film, and this is, of course, day one of our fall fundraiser. And friend, God has blessed us so much already, and I'm excited to see what he's going to do this evening. Now, again, I'm Josh. Usually you hear me on middays, but for the next 2 weeks, I'm going to be spending my evenings with you. We've sent our phone volunteers home. 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And coming up, I may have a couple of co-hosts joining me. 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But, so there's a little hint for you. But right now, it's me and you. Let's keep it going. Give right now at joyafilm.org. Here's the Hoppers with Yes, I Am.

I'll never forget my first fall fundraiser. Hey, I'm Josh with you on Joy FM, and at the time I was not on air. I was answering phones, and a lady called that morning, a sweet individual, and she said that she had just lost someone. And she said she had talked with her friends, she had talked with her pastor, but she said that she just didn't want to be alone. She said, I need someone to talk to. She said, I don't feel like being alone right now. She said, I know you're in the middle of a fundraiser, but is it okay if I call and talk with you for just a few minutes? And I said, yes, ma'am, it is more than okay. See, friend, you are more than a listener to us. And I hope that we are more than background music to you. Every day, God uses this ministry to touch countless lives, and you can be a part of it. 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

Sometimes a song speaks to you unexpectedly in ways you can't describe. You might hear it 1,000 times and sing because you know the words, and then one day it will just hit different. You start to feel the words being sung, and you never hear it the same way again. Every song we play here speaks to someone listening, and you help make those moments possible. God is transforming lives, writing stories, and speaking through the music at Joy FM. The land yields its harvest, and God, our God, blesses us. 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

0: my name is Larry. I live in a little town called Cassett, South Carolina, and I found Joy FM accidentally about 5 years ago. I listened to the radio station, just looking for something to listen to, and I've always loved Southern Gospel, and I stumbled across one of your songs one morning. I've been listening ever since. It's just a joy and a blessing, and I just couldn't imagine my day without hearing y'all every day and just getting to know you better. You're like a family, and just enjoy it so much.
1: Larry, thank you so much for sharing that. Larry, good friend of this ministry. Not just a friend, but like he said, a family member. We are a family. And that's why I'm so glad to have you here with me this evening. Of course, it is day one of our fall fundraiser, and we're doing kind of an evening edition. The volunteers have gone home, so we don't have a phone room, but please keep in mind you can give anytime, fast, safe, secure, joyfm.org. 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Tell me if you can relate to this, okay? I'll hear about a great cause, and I'll think, you know what? If I had $1,000 to give, I would give right now. But since I can only give a smaller amount, well, what good would that do? And I will talk myself out of giving what I can give. Have you ever done that? I know I do it. Maybe you do as well. I think about 1 John 6:9, Andrew, the disciple, he said, "There is a lad here which hath 5 barley loaves and 2 small fishes, but what are they among so many?" But you know what? In Jesus' hands, that lunch fed thousands, didn't it? Friend, it's not about what you can't do. It's about what you can do. It's not about what you can't do. Friend, God, we serve the God who can do anything. So it's not about what you can't do. It's about what you can do and what he can do through you. So don't dismiss your gift before you've even given it. Give what the Lord is laying on your heart this evening at joyfm.org or through the JoyFM app.

0: You're listening to Joya Film. I'm Josh. This is our special evening edition of the Fall Fundraiser, day one, and it has been exciting. We have seen God move in amazing ways, starting at 6 a.m. this morning when we had so many prayer warriors call in, tell us they are praying for us. And friend, listen, we can feel those prayers. We can feel those prayers working. So please continue. We don't just need morning prayer warriors. We need evening and afternoon. And if you're awake at 3 a.m., I mean, we need prayer warriors all throughout the day. So thank you so much for praying for us. Right now, I want to play you another story. We heard from our friend Larry a few minutes ago, and I want to play you another story from our friend Carolyn, who's talking about how Joya Film, this ministry, has impacted her life. Here she is.
1: Hi, my name is Carolyn, and I am from Monroe, North Carolina. I've been listening to Joya FM approximately 7 years, basically more when my husband was sick with Alzheimer's. We listened to the 24/7. Joya FM means to me a place that I feel like it's home. I have met some of the people here, talked with them in day sponsorship and so forth. And so the kind remark, the emails that I get of encouragement through some tough times have been so wonderful and so encouraging and just lifts me up. The music, it seems like you time what my heart needs at the right time. And I remember when you do some prayer requests, and I might be having kind of a not so good day, and I hear that and I'm like, Lord, please forgive me because someone else is suffering so much more than I am, and I need to be in prayer for them. The songs that you folks play that I really enjoy so much, and one I'm going to say was from my husband because he loved Great Is Thy Faithfulness. He listened to the music, and I could see the peace on his face when he got to sing with you. And people would ask me, how does he know these songs? And I said, because he listens to them 24/7. What you folks do is make that so real and sharing it, hopefully, with a lot of people that may not know him yet. And I feel like that's what your ministry is really doing. I am so thankful for it.
0: Thank you so much for that, Carolyn. Friend, these are the voices behind our theme. This is my story. This is my song. I'm talking about real people, real lives, and your giving helps keep this ministry here. So I want you to go to joyafilm.org. Again, that's joyafilm.org. Or you can give through the Joya Film app right now. And we did, as I said before, we have let our phone volunteers go home. We do let them go home for the night. 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Again, joyafilm.org. Stay tuned as we head into the next hour. I might have some special co-host coming to join me as we continue day one of Joya Film's fall fundraiser. It's not

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1: 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Nathan and Denise would like to remind you that Jesus loves our friends in Japan, including Ayano and her family, as well as missionaries Brandon and Abby Garlock. What a beautiful reminder that God's love reaches across every border, every language, and every nation. In Matthew chapter 28, verses 19 and 20, Jesus gives us the Great Commission. Go ye therefore and teach all nations, baptizing them in the name of the Father and of the Son and of the Holy Ghost, teaching them to observe all things whatsoever I have commanded you. And lo, I am with you alway, even unto the end of the world. Amen. Today, let's remember to pray for Ayano and her family and for Brandon and Abby Garlock as they share the love of Jesus. Thank you, Nathan and Denise Hevner, for being today's day sponsors and for helping us remember that Jesus loves the whole world. From the Morning Joyride, I'm Melody Vaughn.
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0: 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It's Josh here on day one of our fall fundraiser. And it's a special evening edition. And we've been raising money all day as we work toward it hitting that 100% goal. But friend, we have a ways to go and we are counting on you. What is the Lord laying on your heart right now to give? Now, let me say, this is important. We do not have a phone room in the evening. 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You know, in the evening time, I don't usually have a co-host, but I do at the moment. I have not just one, but two very special co-hosts. My daughters, Evie and Lily.
1: Hi.
2: Hi.
0: So the first one you heard was Evie. The second one was Lily. How are you guys doing?
1: Good. Very good.
0: Yeah, good day at school?
1: Yes, sir.
0: They wanted to hop into the studio for just a bit. They can't stay the whole time because they have homework and got to get ready for school tomorrow. But they did want to come in because this is important, isn't it?
1: Yes.
0: It's important that we raise money, hit that 100%. Evie, I'll ask you first, and then I'll give you an opportunity, Lily. Evie, why is it so important to give to Joy FM?
1: It's important to give because whenever you're giving, you're being kind. But the reason why you should give is because if you don't give, Joy FM might not reach their goal, and they need to reach their goal. That way they can still be strong and they can still change people's lives. If you give, then that means that you're changing people's lives every second of the day. No matter if they're across the world, you can still be changing it.
0: That's right. We do reach people around the world through the Joy FM app. And Lily, let me ask you, you know, we talk about changing lives. Why is Joy FM so important? Why is it so important to give to Joy FM?
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0: That's right. 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And so thank you girls for sharing that. 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

0: Hey, you're listening to Joy FM. It's Josh here this evening. I have two very special co-hosts, my daughters, Evie and Lily. Now, girls, we were talking about the fundraiser. Today is day one. It's exciting. But we were talking about why it's so important to give to Joy FM. Lily, why don't we start with you? You're six. Joy FM started in 1997, so it was around a while before you came along. But you love Joy FM, don't you? What does Joy FM mean to you?
1: It just means that I know Joy FM is reaching to tell people about God, and that's the thing I like.
0: Mm-hmm. You like how Joy FM tells others about Jesus?
1: Yes, sir.
0: Yeah, that's why I love being a part of this ministry. Now, Evie, so I ask you, what does Joy FM mean to you personally?
2: It has good music.
0: It has great music, doesn't it? That's Who's your favorite artist?
2: Scotty Edmund.
0: I knew you were going to say that. But, you know, I'll tell you this. I started listening to Joy FM again. Started in 1997. So I was a little bit older than you. I would have been, 12? I think I was 12 years old. But I remember still, every morning, riding in the car with my mom or in the afternoon and listening to Joy FM. And then when I went to college, listening to that music. And how it just encouraged me and inspired me. And friend, I know you who are listening, you can say that as well. There are probably some of the worst days of your life. 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And that's why we've got to keep the ministry going strong. So, as I said earlier, we do not have a phone room at the moment. 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
2: Hey, I'm Josh, and you're listening to Joya Film. That's where my daughter's there, and we are having a special evening edition. This is day one of our fall fundraiser, and so, friend, we are trying to get to that 100%. Of course, we have a ways to go with it being day one, but I wanted my girls to come in and be my co-host for just a little bit. They've got to leave here pretty soon because they have homework and all that good stuff, getting ready for school tomorrow, but girls, we were talking earlier. Let me see if you're paying attention. I said Joya Film is how much percent listener supported?
0: 100.
2: 100. Do you agree, Lily?
0: Yes.
2: Lily's over here tripping on stuff. That is correct. Joya Film is 100% listener supported. Evie, what does that mean, though?
1: It means that you count on the listeners to give.
2: That's right. So, in other words, if, let's just say, at the end of the 2 weeks from now, we are at 90%, there's not going to be an organization or a rich uncle or someone going to step and say, oh, well, hey, I got the other 10% for you guys. I mean, no, we've got to get to 100. Now, there are a couple ways to do that. And so, Lily, why don't you tell me, is there a website you can go to and give?
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2: 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Good. That was good. That was good. Evie, what's another way people can give?
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0: Anyone who has ever been a teacher knows that teaching others is the best way to become confident about what you believe. When you teach others, you teach yourself. When you convince others, you convince yourself. When you persuade others, you become persuaded yourself. The most confident, mature Christians I know are those who are involved in building up others in the faith. They teach Sunday school or a Bible study or lead a small group or are involved in evangelism or discipling their own children. The best way to remain strong in your faith is to make others strong with what you believe. This is David Jeremiah, encouraging you to get on the road to new life. Discover God's blessings on teachers on Route 66.
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0: 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This is Josh here with you. This is day one of our fall fundraiser, and it's been a good day. The Lord has helped us start off strong. You've given and helped us start off strong, and so thank you so much, dear listener. But, of course, we do have a ways to go until we reach 100%. Now, I'm sitting here. I have two very special co-hosts, but they are about to have to leave because they have homework. They have school tomorrow. That's my daughters, Evie and Lily. Say hello, girls.
1: Hi.
0: Perfect. Jinx, right? Girls, before you guys have to go, I wanted to ask each of you something. Here at Joy FM, we talk a lot about how this ministry provides hope and encouragement. Now, I know there are a lot of people listening right now who could use some hope and encouragement. So why don't we do what we say we do and provide some? How about that?
1: Yeah.
0: All right. So who wants to go first? Let's say you right now you are talking to someone who has had a bad day. Evie's raising her hand. So Evie, what would you say to that individual to cheer them up, help them feel a little better?
2: I'd say that there's a radio station that's really good and that you should listen to it.
0: Mm-hmm. And why is that?
2: Because it helped me and it could help you.
0: Mm. All right. And Lily, what would you say to someone who needs some hope and encouragement?
1: Jesus loves you really much.
0: That is good. That's true, isn't it? Jesus loves you, friend. And that's why we do what we do on Joy FM. That's the music we play. That's the messages we have during the preaching hour at noon and 12:30 each day. And because we want you to remember, to be reminded, Jesus loves you. And so I am so glad that you're here right now. Friend, maybe if you've been listening for a long time and you'd like to help this message keep going strong here through this ministry, you can give right now at joyfm.org. 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They've got homework to do. Thank you. Thank you, girls, for coming on here tonight. Can you come on tomorrow, do you think?
1: Yeah! Yeah!
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